0: Winning the Europa League, Unai Emery's side beat Freiburg 3-0 in the final in Istanbul. The Villa boss is proud to deliver success to the club again.
1: Was something they are missing it, the support, not for Champions League or for something, is for a trophy. And achieving this one is something make us so happy.
0: That's the latest. I'm Verity Gear.

Good tunes to get us underway then this hour from Katie Tunstall and Black Horse and the Cherry Tree with Tom Grennan and Boys Don't Cry off the back of that, and another amazing song to come then from The Verve and Lucky Man. It's Nikki Smith with you. Hopefully all is good. Now we've got Rewind in the next hour. Don't forget your platform is ready and waiting 24/7 though. You can listen to Rewind tunes on your smart speakers and also on the BFBS app. There's Beats, Best of British and Edge, which this one could sit very nicely on. It's The Verve next then. This is Lucky Man.

band right there as well, and maybe you'll be hearing more of that sort of stuff on Monday. We're very excited about that. It's going to be just amazing tunes all day on your bank holiday, the 25th. Now, talking about legends, I'm not sure these guys come into the category, but did you know that Aqua have split up after 30 years? I didn't even know they were still going, to be honest, but yet Europop sensations Aqua have announced they are closing the chapter for the band after 3 decades together. They sold over 33 million records worldwide thanks to their endlessly catchy number, their one hit, Barbie Girl. I know, but they've sort of posted on their social media that, dear everyone, the group penned, after many incredible years, we have decided to close the chapter of Aqua as a live band. They've been such a huge part of our lives, and together we've had the chance to experience more than we ever dared to dream of. So there we have it. No more. We'll just have to live with Barbie Girl and just singing it in our own little way, in our own little room to ourselves. And no more

Selena Gomez and Calm Down. I reckon they could just live off that song, you know. It is a great retirement song, isn't it? Now, Gibraltar Rocks Armed Forces Day happening on the 27th of June from 6 until midnight at DTC. It's a free event for all MOD employees, locally employed civilians, contractors and also families. And now, I always worry when I have to read out these acts that I'm going to say them wrong. So I hope that I've got it correct. Mark

Muscat, the Hypnix, Nikolai Selassie, and the Coastliners, and DJ Nihal. Have I said that right? I hope so. Anyway, it's going to be a great night. All the music, all the live stuff, live music, you can't beat it, can you? Enjoy. I like being

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4: March 2003, the start of the largest deployment of British forces since World War II. The location, Iraq. The name, Optelec. It lasted for 8 years. Over 40,000 UK troops were deployed, 200 aircraft and a 33-ship fleet. 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Hear the stories from a time that many will never forget. 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

It's One Republic then, and that is Runway. I was going to say Runway before One Republic, so it sort of came out a little bit weird, that one. How you doing then? If you're listening in Cyprus, I have seen some of the ladies modelling these dresses, actually. The Akrotiri Riding Club dress happening at the officers' mess at Akrotiri, and that's on this weekend, Saturday at 7 o'clock. The tickets are available in the Hive. 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Honestly, there's some good stuff going on for sale.

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Either way, I was just saying about the Akrotiri Saddle Club dress auction. If you want to go and check some of them out, you can head to PFS Cyprus Facebook page, and they've been beautifully modelled, by the way, so a bit of a heads up for you. Also being beautifully modelled is our team at BFBS, and it's talking, they are talking about the 40th anniversary of Top Gun, and I have to say, Ant and our very own Ryan doing a great 40th anniversary stint for it. Check out the cinema details where that is being screened. Yeah, great stuff.

Carlton Eddy, Was I Lie to You? A good throwback tune there. Throwbacks all the way in the next hour with Rewind. First of all, a couple more tunes to take us there. Harry Styles next. This is Dance No More.

New music to the BFBS playlist. Harry Styles fans, have you seen their gear that they are dressing up in? All looking like Harry Styles. You've got to have a good tie if you're going to go dressed up to those gigs. Avril Lavigne next. This is Complicated. It's BFBS, the Forces Station.

Rudimental and James Arthur, Sun Comes Up on BFBS. Right, we've got this next one. It is from Express 2. David Byrne and Lazy. I know, if you're just getting up, actually, you're probably thinking, no, I don't want to do it. Well, this is the right song then. We've got Rewind on the way in the next hour. News headlines on the way first.

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2: Defence Secretary John Healey has accused Russian pilots of unacceptable behaviour after they intercepted the RAF over the Black Sea. It happened in international airspace last month. The Ministry of Defence says one Russian jet flew as close as 6 metres to an RAF Rivet joint aircraft, disabling its autopilot. He told the Commons the UK has made formal objections against the actions.
3: I've revealed details of the dangerous interference with the RAF Rivet joint surveillance aircraft by two Russian jets over the Black Sea. And we have démarched the Russians over this totally unacceptable act.
2: Downing Street says Sir Keir Starmer has spoken to President Zelensky and says he'll do everything possible to debilitate and degrade Russia's war machine after the Prime Minister was accused of backsliding on support for Ukraine. A new package of sanctions brought in by the government doesn't include a ban on some fuel made from Russian oil in third-party countries. And it's because of rising prices and fears of supply shortages. The Ukrainian MP, Lesia Vasilenko, says her country is paying for Russian commodities with human lives.
4: Every single barrel of Russian oil that is being sold comes back into Russia in the form of dollars, rubles, other currencies that is then being used by Russia to build missiles, build drones that hit Ukrainian towns and cities every day and every night.
2: The Chancellor will unveil new measures aimed at easing the cost of living later. Children aged between 5 and 15 in England will be able to travel on local buses for free throughout August. Ministers are also looking at cutting tariffs on more than 100 food products, including biscuits, chocolate and dried fruit. Rachel Reeve says support's being targeted where it's needed most.
5: This is fully costed and we're fully funded. It's going to cost £40 million and I think that is the right decision to help families with the cost of living this summer. I know that the summer can be expensive for families with children, with the kids off school for 6 weeks.
2: The UK Armed Forces women's football team have been well beaten 1-5 in their annual President's Cup fixture against the Dutch military. Kath Brazier has more.
6: The writing was on the wall from the first minute of play as the Dutch Armed Forces scored a whirlwind opening goal through Melanie van Valsteen. The visitors then added another two from Daphne Jansen and Maura Massalia to give them a dominant 3-0 lead at half-time. Georgia Carr took a note out of the Dutch playbook and scored for UCAF from long range after just 30 seconds of the second half. But a very strong and very organised Dutch side took the game away from their hosts by slotting home two more goals to make it 5-1 at full-time. Kath Brazier, BFBS Forces News, Bracknell.
2: And that's the latest. I'm Verity Gear.

the film, and that is Kenny Loggins and Footloose on BFBS at the Forces Station. I went to see Footloose as a stage production at the local theatre to me, and you know who was playing the big part? It was Gareth Gates, and I have to say, he was amazing, and he was ripped as well. Us girls really enjoyed that, I can tell you now. Right, it's the Rewind Years then that we are playing for you for the next couple of hours here on BFBS, and the Mannix and Nick.

Supergrass, it is pumping on your stereo. It's BFBS, the Forces Station, for Rewind with me, Nikki Smith. Now, up next, a bit of David Bowie for you. And there is an exhibition, actually, called David Bowie, You're Not Alone, at Lightroom in King's Cross in London. It is a 360-degree immersive audio-visual spectacle featuring rarely seen footage, personal notes, and a spatial audio experience. It runs, if you want to go and see it, this year until October the 10th. 2026. It's going to be a good experience if you are a true fan.

I didn't realise, actually, in addition to the Lightroom experience, the David Bowie Centre at the V&A East Storehouse, which is at Hackney Wick in London, has got a permanent home for the singer's vast 90,000-plus item archive. So some interesting stuff, no doubt. I went to see the exhibition of Freddie Mercury stuff before it went to auction, and just, like, weird stuff like cigarette packets and songs that had been written on bits of paper, as well as obviously the big stuff like his piano and things. I couldn't afford any of it.

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0: It is In Excess with Baby Don't Cry on BFBS, the Forces Station. Now, up next, then, we have got two amazing singers who collaborated on this next single for the West End stage show Chess. It's I Know Him So Well. Elaine Page, Dame Elaine Page, I should say, best known for her work in musical theatre, of course, and this one carries on. She's been 60 years on stage. Can you believe that? And she also presents a show, doesn't she, Radio 2, on a Sunday afternoon.
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Some music still to come then from Bonnie Tyler, who's not been very well actually recently, and also Mr. Big. First of all, some Robert Plant, and this is 29 Palms on BFBS. 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

away for that last bit. It is Mr. Big and To Be With You on BFBS. Now, Bonnie Tyler, and she is 74 now, remains in hospital in an induced coma after emergency surgery in Portugal. She had a cardiac arrest, actually, so we're wishing her a good recovery. Yeah, that's pretty serious stuff, eh? But, yeah, she was expected to start a 30-date tour later this month, a homecoming gig in Cardiff in December. Well, let's hope she makes it.

documentary then for Kylie. It is out today, actually, on Netflix, and it's all about her life, of course, 3-decade career with her era-defining tracks, and also, of course, that very sort of intriguing affair that she had with Michael Hutchence and also Jason Donovan.

0: The Ministry of Defence says an RAF plane was repeatedly intercepted by two Russian jets in international airspace over the Black Sea. One of them moved within 6 metres of the British aircraft. The incident took place last month and involved an RAF Rivet joint surveillance plane. Defence Secretary John Healey says Russia's actions were unacceptable and they would not deter the UK's commitment to defend NATO. Here's BBC security correspondent Frank Gardner.
1: RAF planes and German planes and other NATO planes regularly intercept Russian planes that are flying too close or in some cases into NATO airspace around the Baltic, but never like this. If you look at the video, you can see there's one plane, one of these Sukhois, is flying right across the front of the plane.
0: Downing Street says the Prime Minister's reaffirmed the UK's steadfast support for Ukraine in a call with the country's President Volodymyr Zelensky. They also reportedly discussed sanctions on Russian oil after the government announced a delay to the ban on diesel and jet fuel refined in third-party countries. There's been concern recently of shortages caused by the Iran war. Trade Minister Chris Bryant's admitted they've not gone about it the best way.
2: We've handled this clumsily and that's entirely my fault and I apologise to all honourable members. I think we've ended up giving the wrong impression of what we're trying to do. We're trying to strengthen their regime, not weaken it. We're not waiving any sanctions.
0: The UK's providing up to £20 million in aid to stop the spread of Ebola in Central Africa. More than 130 people are thought to have died with the illness in the Democratic Republic of Congo and Uganda. Southampton acknowledged that Trust will need to be rebuilt with fans of the club after they were thrown out of the Championship playoff final. Their appeal of the decision has been dismissed. The club will also have a 4-point deduction next season after admitting to spying on the training sessions of rival teams. Former Southampton striker Charlie Austin says it'll be painful news for the players.
3: Every player would have an individual bonus in their contract as well as a team bonus. But you are being punished for the promised land. Not all of them players have played in the Premier League. That's the issue.
0: Middlesbrough will play Hull in Saturday's final. Aston Villa have ended their 44-year wait for a European trophy after winning the Europa League. Unai Emery's side beat Freiburg 3-0 in the final in Istanbul. The Villa boss is proud to deliver success to the club again.
4: Was something they are missing it, the support, not for Champions League or for something, is for a trophy. And achieving this one is something make us so happy.
0: And for more, you can check out our website, forcesnews.com. That's the latest. I'm Verity Gear.
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0: is Best Hey. That is Old Before I Die on BFBS at the Forces Station. I saw a very, very weird thing. You know, I don't know if you've seen it on Instagram or TikTok or whatever, where they have sort of, it's all done by AI, where they have couples, like, or the older version of that person and the young version of, like, you know, that they were portraying in a TV program or a film or something like that. And then they sort of go from one couple to the next to the next. Anyway, I saw yesterday one of those with Take That. And Robbie, of course, was with Ada. You had Gary Barlow with his long-term wife. Anyway, they had Jason Orange with Catherine Tate. I had to Google it. It was a long time ago that those two actually went out with each other. They are no longer together, but they did have a little bit of time together.
1: No.

Jennifer Warnes on Your Rewind, and I've had the time of my life with me, Nikki Smith. Yeah, Jason Orange and Catherine Tate apparently had a brief whirlwind romance in 2011, and they split up because they struggled to cope with the heavy media interest and paparazzi attention that surrounded their low-key relationship. You can imagine everybody went, what? Catherine Tate? Jason Orange? He's the one that doesn't do anything now with Take That. He's very much in the distance. Right, this is Fanboy 3 next with Bananarama, and it ain't what you do, it's the way that you do it. It's

0: used to want to look like Bananarama. I used to think they were so cool, don't you think? Right, we've got Thunder on the way next for you here on BFBS Rewind. And also, of course, some more tunes from Shalimar and Jodie Watley. And I Can Make You Feel Good. It is your Rewind, then. Now, have you thought about your fresh new music? We'll take a look at that in a bit, shall we?
1: Sometimes

0: thank you. It's such a simple phrase, but so powerful. 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
1: March 2003, the start of the largest deployment of British forces since World War II. 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The name, Optelec. It lasted for 8 years. Over 40,000 UK troops were deployed, 200 aircraft and a 33-ship fleet. 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

Roxette, and that is Joyride on BFBS. So I did mention fresh new music then this week, away from all of this older stuff. 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So you're four to choose from then. Another and Eddie with Like It, Asher Banks and Too Busy Missing You. You've got December 10, it's Simon Cowell's new band, Infinity 123, and Martin Garrix with Ed Sheeran, and Repeat It. Have a listen throughout the week and decide which one is your fave. You can check out all the details, as I mentioned, at bfbs.com/music. We'll find out who that is. Harry Styles, by the way, won last week. No surprise there.

Aretha Franklin, and that is Who's Zooming Who on BFBS. Now, if you would like to give us some feedback on our services that we provide here for you on BFBS, then head to our BFBS survey, bfbs.com/survey, and we'll put you in a draw to win some shopping vouchers just by filling that in, which is all good. You can spend them wherever you are around the world. Now, I'm off for a cup of tea now, because this next one is Guns N' Roses. And as you know, this is a pretty long song. It's November Rain. It's 8 minutes. And I'll be back in a minute.

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the day. Dave, we've missed you. I was listening to you the other morning. Yes, it was good to hear you talking about the World Cup tickets. What a ridiculous price they are, although they have come down. Is anybody actually going to the World Cup? We actually have now the single. Shakira is performing that with Burna Boy, and no doubt you will be hearing that very soon here on BFBS. Let's not peek too early. And also, Three Lions is in its 30th anniversary. They're bringing that back. Oh, yes, they are. Lisa Stansfield up next.

stood the test of time, hey, and the winner takes it all on BFF. So Dave is up next for you. I'm about to go now, and I'm going to leave you with the Bangles. If she knew what she wants on BFF Rewind. This part of the show continues tomorrow, and Lydia looking after things again for you. And I will see you very soon. Have a great day.

0: RAF aircraft dangerously intercepted by Russian jets.
1: I've revealed details of the dangerous interference with the RAF rivet joint surveillance aircraft by two Russian jets over the Black Sea.
0: Plans to water down Russian oil sanctions strongly criticised.
2: Every ruble that comes back into Russian economy, it goes in to make these weapons that are used to kill Ukrainians.
0: And troops on wildfire fighting exercise in Cyprus.
3: It looks like this season is going to heat up towards the summertime as well, so we're expecting there could be the similar threat, and we're here ready to respond.
4: Forces News with Verity Gear.
0: The MOD has revealed Russian jets intercepted UK aircraft within metres over the Black Sea. The Defence Secretary has condemned the dangerous actions. Sian Greshchek, Melbourne, reports.
5: As part of the RAF's work alongside allies to secure NATO's eastern flank, the rivet joint aircraft was carrying out a routine flight in international airspace over the Black Sea. It was unarmed when it was repeatedly and dangerously intercepted by two Russian jets. Russian SU-35 and SU-27 jets flew as close as 6 metres of the rivet joint's nose, disabling the aircraft's autopilot. The Defence Secretary John Healey condemned the actions and paid tribute to the outstanding professionalism and bravery of the RAF. He said the incident will not deter the UK's commitment to defend NATO, our allies and our interests from Russian aggression.
1: I've revealed details of the dangerous interference with the RAF rivet joint surveillance aircraft by two Russian jets over the Black Sea. And we have demarched the Russians over this totally unacceptable act.
5: The MOD says this was the most dangerous Russian action against a UK rivet joint since 2022, when a Russian plane fired a missile over the Black Sea. The rivet joint is a reconnaissance aircraft that uses advanced sensors for electronic surveillance, enhancing situational awareness and helping keep NATO territory safe. This latest incident comes amid continued aggression and heightened military activity in Eastern Europe and the High North.
4: Forces News. This is BFBS.
0: President Keir Starmer, has told President Zelensky he'll do everything possible to debilitate and degrade Russia's war machine after the Prime Minister was accused of backsliding on support for Ukraine. It's after the government announced a delay to the ban on diesel and jet fuel refined in third-party countries because of fears over shortages due to the continuing blocking of the Strait of Hormuz by the Iran war. The Ukrainian MP, Lesia Vasilenko, says her country is paying for cheaper Russian commodities with human lives.
2: Every single barrel of Russian oil that is being sold comes back into Russia in the form of dollars, rubles, other currencies that is then being used by Russia to build missiles, build drones that hit Ukrainian towns and cities every day and every night.
0: In the Commons earlier, Sir Keir Starmer insisted he's not lifting sanctions on Russian oil in any way whatsoever.
6: This is a new package of sanctions. Yeah. None of the existing sanctions are being lifted in any way. So this is not less pressure on Russia, it is more pressure on Russia. More pressure than there was the day before yesterday, more pressure than there was under the last government.
0: Conservative leader Kemi Badenoch said it's insane to water down sanctions.
7: He is now choosing to buy dirty Russian oil. That money will be used to fund the killing of Ukrainian soldiers. Isn't he ashamed?
0: Trade Minister Sir Chris Bryant apologised for the government's clumsy handling of the issue. Some other news, and Chinese leader Xi Jinping and Russia's Vladimir Putin have taken a veiled swipe at the US during a summit between the two leaders in Beijing, just days after Donald Trump visited the Chinese capital. President Xi appeared to criticise US military actions and denounced Trump's plans for a missile defence shield dubbed the Golden Dome. While talks between Russia and China ended with 20-plus agreements on trade and tech, they failed to agree on a multi-billion-dollar gas pipeline that President Putin has been pushing for years. The Chancellor will unveil new measures aimed at easing the cost of living later. Children aged between 5 and 15 in England will be able to travel on local buses for free throughout August. Ministers are also looking at cutting tariffs on more than 100 food products, including biscuits, chocolate and dried fruit. And the UK is providing up to £20 million in aid to stop the spread of Ebola in Central Africa. More than 130 people are thought to have died with the illness in the Democratic Republic of Congo and Uganda.
4: This is Forces News.
0: A Chinook has been showing its heavy lift capability on a wildfire fighting exercise in Cyprus. The helicopter from 1310 Flights joined others from the Republic of Cyprus for Exercise Hephaestos. Will Hollis has the story.
8: It's the biggest helicopter in the sky above Machias National Forest. CH-47 Chinook from RAF Akrotiri. It has already proven itself in aerial firefighting. Squadron leader Joel Babbage, officer commanding 1310 flight.
3: Last year saw one of the biggest fires that Cyprus has had in recent history within the sovereign base area, which was fought by 18 squadron at the time on 1310 flight. It looks like this season is going to heat up towards the summertime as well, so we're expecting that there could be the similar threat, and we're here ready to respond.
8: Every year, emergency services in Cyprus practice responding to a wildfire. Everyone looks out for the British helicopter. Exercise Hephaestos is led by the Department of Forests. Petros Petrou is head of fire protection.
9: We appreciate their help, and we are waiting for them every time we have a big fire.
8: Temperatures in summer reach and pass 40 degrees Celsius. But winter this year was wetter than normal, and there's more growth for wildfires to burn through. Jim Gray is command fire officer at British Forces Cyprus.
10: Everyone hopes and prays that we don't require any aerial assets. However, it's good to know in the background that we've got the Chinook to support us.
8: 1310 flight can now declare Chinook's full operational capability. And summer is here. Will Hollis, BFBS Forces News, Cyprus.
4: BFBS Forces News.
0: Aston Villa have won their first major trophy in 30 years after beating Freiburg 3-0 in the final of the Europa League in Istanbul.
11: And there it is. It is a night for heroes and villains. Because Aston Villa, 44 years on, are tasting more European glory on an incredible night in Istanbul.
0: Villa boss Unai Emery has now won the tournament five times as a manager after previous success with Sevilla and Villarreal. He says he won't stop pushing for more glory.
12: We are enjoying each moment and we are working hard to achieve improves and to get this trophy is one strong step forward we are doing.
0: Prince William, who was in the crowd in Istanbul, hailed it an amazing night for Aston Villa. Youri Tielemans, Emi Buenda and Morgan Rogers scored the goals in Istanbul. Buendia says he's proud of how the team have grown.
13: Playing Europe three seasons in a row, so I think the campaign we did this season in Europa League, it was fantastic. All the credit for everyone in the team.
0: The Villa squad will return to Birmingham ahead of an open-top bus parade through the city this afternoon.
4: Forces News Sports.
0: Mothersport and Southampton say they will begin work immediately to rebuild trust with their supporters after being chucked out of the Championship playoff final. Their appeal against the punishment for spying on training sessions of rival teams has been dismissed. Former Southampton striker Charlie Austin says everyone at the club will be impacted.
14: I feel for the players, of course I do, but they are connected to Southampton Football Club, and when them people made the decisions to go and spy and cheat, whatever you want to say it as, unfortunately, they're part of the spider web, even though they didn't have nothing to do with it.
0: The UK Armed Forces women's football team have been beaten 1-5 by the Dutch military. Kath Brazier has more.
15: The writing was on the wall from the first minute of play as the Dutch Armed Forces scored a whirlwind opening goal through Melanie van Valsteen. The visitors then added another two from Daphne Janssen and Maura Massalia to give them a dominant 3-0 lead at half-time. Georgia Carr took a note out of the Dutch playbook and scored for UCAF from long range after just 30 seconds of the second half. But a very strong and very organised Dutch side took the game away from their hosts by slotting home two more goals to make it 5-1 at full-time. Kath Brazier, BFBS Forces News, Bracknell.
4: Forces News
0: Headlines. Ministry of Defence says an RAF jet was repeatedly and dangerously intercepted by Russian jets over the Black Sea. That's the latest. I'm Verity Gear.

One Direction. Best song ever here on BFES, the Forces station. It's 30 minutes past six. It's Alice Vickery here with you. And a big old morning, morning. I hope you're having a lovely start to your Thursday. And shall we have a quick look at the weather? I personally thrilled that yesterday was not quite as lovely as the early on in the week. I may not have sounded like it, but the thing is, for me, if it is a little bit wobbly in May, it means that it's not going to get too hot too quickly in June. The summer, you can enjoy it more when it's just a little bit shorter. So with that in mind, it's going to be a mostly dry day with some afternoon clouds today, bubbling up inland and then bringing the risk of some showers, mainly in the east. That's what's going to be happening there. The odd thunderstorms as well, they cannot be ruled out. I love it. It's like it might happen. Prepare yourselves. There's going to be some gentle or moderate winds around 25 to 28 degrees if you're inland or at coastal areas, and then 15 degrees if you're up in Trudross. So if you're enjoying the guesswork of the weather at the moment, I imagine the Met Office are probably feeling quite similar in that regard. I was talking to Rambunctious Robin yesterday, who was telling me that usually at this point in the year, they don't have to do that much guesswork. They can start to sort of relax a little bit, especially because they've been so, so busy. But yeah, they said that they're still trying to figure out what the weather's going to do. They're not entirely sure. And we can't be certain that it's going to be lovely and sunny all summer just yet. So with that in mind, we wish them the best of luck. We'll be hearing from them later when they come into the office to say hello, and we'll see how the weather goes from there. Taylor Swift now with Elizabeth Taylor.

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I feel like in this first half an hour for the beginning of this week, we've had nothing but wet songs. I do think BFBS, like, might as well. It's very topical, isn't it? Can't rule out that.

0: Ministry of Defence says an RAF jet was repeatedly and dangerously intercepted by Russian jets last month over the Black Sea. Downing Street says the Prime Minister's reaffirmed the UK's steadfast support for Ukraine in a call with the country's President Volodymyr Zelensky after the government announced a delay to the ban on diesel and jet fuel refined in third-party countries from Russia. The Chancellor will unveil new measures aimed at easing the cost of living later. Rachel Reeves is expected to announce free bus travel for children during August and plans to cut tariffs on some food products. Sport and Aston Villa have won their first major trophy in 30 years after beating Freiburg 3-0 in the final of the Europa League in Istanbul.
1: And there it is! It is a night for heroes and villains! Because Aston Villa, 44 years on, are tasting more European glory on an incredible night in Istanbul.
0: Unai Emery has now won the tournament five times as a manager. Southampton have pledged to respond with humility and accountability and determination to put things right after their appeal against expulsion from the Champions League playoff was thrown out. They also face a four-point deduction next season after admitting to filming the training sessions of rival clubs without permission. Middlesbrough will take their place in Saturday's final against Hull. Alice Capsey starred with the bat as England took a 1-0 lead against New Zealand in their three-match T20 series. She hit an unbeaten 74 runs as the host chased down a target of 137 in Derby. It's a huge day for British tennis player Toby Samuel, who is one win away from a first appearance in the main draw of a Grand Slam. That's the latest. I'm Verity Gibb.

0: It was Scissor there, the other side. Such a good little hook there. It's 25 minutes to seven. It's Alice Vickery here with you. And we will be hearing about weird and wonderful news happening from around the forces world in just a second. But first... It's the start of wildfire season in Cyprus. And that is when RAF Akrotiri, one of the times that RAF Akrotiri comes into its own, when the Chinooks arrive. They were here last year. They are here again this year. And we're going to hear more from them in just a second about their arrival and what they're looking forward to.
1: From sunrise to sunset, we hold a readiness state of 60 minutes notice to get airborne with the bucket and depart the airfield en route to a fire.
0: It's not a vacation holiday for everyone, is it? It's not the summer base for all the people. Will Hollis, our Forces News reporter, will be telling us more about that in just a second. First of all, Alex Warren. I've got to find out who that kid is at the beginning because they're so cute. They sound like the Teletubbies baby.

0: is breakfast. 8.5 miles per hour. That's the average speed a human can run at. 14.5 miles per hour. That's the speed a wildfire can spread at. Thanks to the hot weather, the threat of wildfire in Cyprus is a greater risk to property and human life than ever before. Fire services have to deal with large wildfires caused by barbecues in prohibited areas, discarded cigarette ends, and discarded glass. If you see smoke coming from any wooded or bondu area, immediately call the emergency services on 112. Together, we can reduce the risk of wildfires.
1: 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The world of fashion returns as careers are made and broken under pressure in comedy drama sequel The Devil Wears Prada 2. A curious case unfolds as an unlikely investigator follows the clues, uncovering secrets hidden in plain sight in family mystery adventure The Sheep Detective. The journey continues across the galaxy as a lone warrior and his young companion face new threats in sci-fi adventure. Star Wars, The Mandalorian and Grogu.
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5: Back to the hits, hey! Back to the music.

somber and potential. He's really got his sound, hasn't he? I hope it doesn't go sort of Weekend way, because obviously Weekend has a very specific sound, but then, you know, 3-4 years down the line, they all sound the same. A lot of pop women, like a lot of pop girlies, change up their look, change up their sound. They go and do something different. They keep things interesting. And then a lot of the blokes in the pop charts area, they just sort of stay to the same sound. I hope Somba mixes it up. That's all I'm saying. I feel like he's got the style and the sound to do so. So fingers crossed. Now on to the weird and the wonderful. There's an image that's been floating around on my Instagram, and I just have to tell you about it. It looks AI, right? It looks fake. And it has been confirmed. It is not fake. This is actually real. And something I hope happens more often than not. It's a real wildlife image, a real photo of a weasel clinging to a woodpecker whilst flying around East London. The woodpecker is flying. It looks a little bit distraught, beak open, eyes a bit mad, with a weasel clinging on its back. I hope that that's what they do. Weasels use woodpeckers as taxis. Just please, please let that be real. Going on to a really wonderful and slightly weird thing, but hopefully good news in the long run. There's been a study at Harvard recently that found out optimism may lower dementia, or the risk of getting dementia. If you've got higher levels of optimism, it's quite specifically, scientifically linked to lower risks of dementia. So basically, if you can look outward with a happy refrain, then fingers crossed you'll stay happier for longer. And then finally, oh, this is brilliant. This is truly brilliant. There's a bloke who recently had to have surgery because he's been suffering for quite a long time. And they had to go into his lungs. They thought he had a growth there that could have been quite dangerous. The surgeons discovered that the man did indeed not have a lung growth. He actually had a traffic cone, a small one, a child's one, that he had inhaled 40 years ago and had been there ever since. It's a teeny tiny traffic cone. It's smaller than the size of his finger. But he's been bothering it for that long. So if you ever see your kids put something up their nose, get it out there immediately.

0: Such a solid song, such a good song. Elbow and Grounds for Divorce. Now, we heard a little bit about this earlier. Will Hollis talking to the Chinooks as they've arrived for the wildfire season. And he caught up with them as they prepare for another year above the skies in Cyprus.
1: The Chinooks are back in Cyprus for a second year, ready to fly at short notice. Officer commanding 1310 flight, Squadron Leader Joel Babbage.
2: So when we're aerial firefighting, it's unusual for us. We'll fly over the water a lot more than we normally would. We're lifting a bucket on a long strop, which is normal for us to lift loads, but the difference is here is we're increasing the weight by going over the water and picking up water from the sea.
1: How do you train for a job like that, aerial firefighting, and why is it different to picking up a load of cargo?
2: Lifting loads is our bread and butter in the Greenwing Chinook Force. We do most of our training in country, and so we basically do all of our training live.
1: Tell me about the readiness cycle for the Chinooks.
2: So from sunrise to sunset, we hold a readiness state of 60 minutes notice to get airborne with the bucket and depart the airfield en route to a fire. What that means is that the crews and the engineers are all within 10 minutes of their workplace, so they can get down there to the aircraft and get it started within about 20 minutes in order to prep the bucket and get away from the airfield.
1: Wildfire is a big problem on the island. The heavy lift helicopters proved their worth last year from RAF Akrotiri.
2: Last year saw one of the biggest fires, I think, in recent history in Cyprus, which was quite a few days of the Chinook Force delivering an effect. They dropped over 450 tonnes of water on that fire, and it was within the Sovereign Base area itself as well, so it was quite an important one for us. They reported back that it was actually quite difficult flying. A lot of people think it's quite straightforward, but when you're actually in the thick of it with other assets airborne, a lot of smoke, it can be quite tough.
1: Engineers like AS1 tech Nathan Campbell from 27 Squadron work day and night maintaining the helicopters.
3: My main role is to get the bucket ready, pull it out, get it all ready, hook it up to the aircraft when they're spinning up, and then we send them on the way.
1: How are you and the rest of engineering crew feeling at the start of May, being prepared for wildfire season?
3: Yeah, we feel good, yeah. The first couple of days were a bit tough, getting the new lads, and including myself, used to the new bucket technique, and then once we got it in, it's smooth sailing, and I'm quite enjoying our time out here now.
1: You're enjoying being here in Cyprus?
3: Yeah, I enjoy the sun, a lot different from home.
1: The Chinooks are filling a gap between the incoming Jupiter H145 and the retired Puma.
2: It's really good to be out here to support the Republic of Cyprus and the other assets they have on island, as well as the sovereign base areas themselves. BFB.

Kygo and Firestone here on BFBS, the Forces Station. It's 5 minutes to seven. It's Alice Vickery here with you. And we have lots to look forward to after the news, including the final fresh new music choice of the week. We've got to talk about Strictly Come Dancing because I think that's rocked the boat a little bit. If you've seen the new hosts have officially been picked and they've added an extra one. Where are they going to stand in the ballroom? We don't know. We're also going to be hearing about the wildfires we've had from the Chinooks. Now, how can we keep ourselves safe? Very important question. And as you know, here at BFBS, we ask the important questions. For example, if the cranberries had gone for a different berry, such as blackberry, would they have sounded different at all?

0: The Defence Secretary's praised the professionalism and bravery of the crew of an RAF jet which was intercepted by Russian planes last month. The British aircraft was carrying out a routine flight over the Black Sea. The two other jets came close enough to trigger its emergency systems, including disabling its autopilot. Sky's defence editor Deborah Haynes says it could have been catastrophic.
1: I understand that a rivet joint typically flies at about 500 miles per hour. There's up to 30 crew on board, so just one mistake by those Russian jets could have been absolutely deadly.
0: John Healey's made formal objections against the actions. Downing Street says the Prime Minister's reaffirmed the UK's steadfast support for Ukraine in a call with the country's President Volodymyr Zelensky. He also reportedly discussed sanctions on Russian oil after the government announced a delay to the ban on diesel and jet fuel refined in third-party countries. It's because of fears over shortages due to the continuing blocking of the Strait of Hormuz by the Iran war. There's been international condemnation of Israel's treatment of pro-Palestinian activists who were on board a Gaza-bound aid flotilla intercepted by Israeli naval forces. The US, France, Italy and Canada were among the countries which expressed outrage after far-right National Security Minister Itamar Ben-Gvir posted a video showing himself taunting activists kneeling with their hands tied behind their backs. Foreign Secretary Yvette Cooper also condemned the video.
2: I mean, we've seen these totally disgraceful scenes in this video shared by Israeli Cabinet Minister Ben-Gvir, which shows a total disrespect and violation of basic standards of human dignity in the way that people were being treated.
0: The UK is providing up to £20 million in aid to stop the spread of Ebola in Central Africa. More than 130 people are thought to have died with the illness in the Democratic Republic of Congo and Uganda. Southampton have pledged to respond with humility and accountability and determination to put things right after their appeal against expulsion from the Championship playoffs was thrown out. They also face a four-point deduction next season after admitting to filming the training sessions of rival clubs without permission. Former Southampton striker Charlie Austin says everyone at the club will be impacted.
3: I feel for the players, of course I do, but they are connected to Southampton Football Club. And when them people made the decisions to go and spy and cheat, whatever you want to say it as, unfortunately, they're part of the spider web, even though they didn't have nothing to do with it.
0: And Aston Villa are celebrating their first major trophy in three decades after winning the Europa League with a 3-0 victory against Freiburg in Istanbul. Prince William has hailed it an amazing night for Aston Villa, who was in the crowd in Istanbul. That's the latest. I'm Verity Gear.

busted and year 3000. I do think that's a wonderfully human thing to do, isn't it? Manage to get a time machine, go forward, you know, 80 years, no, more than that, many, many years to see the future. And you come back and you go, woof, your granddaughter's pretty hot. Because we like to think we wouldn't do anything like it, but we would have a weird comment to make or something in the future. Anyway, 6 minutes past seven, it's Alice Vickery here with you. I hope you're having a lovely morning. A big old morning shmorning if you need to wake up and you haven't heard me say it yet, because I don't think I said it in the first hour. Lovely that you're here with me. Very glad to have you. And shall we have a quick look at the weather, which has been a little shaky from yesterday. It's mostly dry today with some afternoon cloud bubbling up inland and bringing some showers. Many in the east, but the odd thunderstorm cannot be ruled out. Gentle, moderate winds, slightly less gusty than yesterday, hopefully. Temperatures around 25 to 28 degrees. Coming up inland and coastal areas, 15 if you're in Trudos. Met Office will be in at 8 to tell us what's going on.

Jack Harlow and First Class, 10 minutes past 7. Now, the big news has officially been revealed. If you have been wondering, like my mother and I, who's going to be able to replace Claudia Winkleman and Tess Daly on Strictly Come Dancing, the duo is iconic, and Claudia taking over from Bruce Forsyth was already such a big step, but the two of them went together perfectly. But for the two of them to go, I suppose it's the chance for them to be a complete upheaval. And they have done that. They've got Emma Willis, who is a big presenter. She's been doing it for many years. She knows exactly what she's doing. They've also got Johannes, who's one of the wonderful dancers on the show. Big personality, big character, has become sort of famous in his own right outside of Strictly. And so to have him presenting the show does make perfect sense because he's fabulous. And hopefully he'll still dance for us. I'm sure he will. There's the pair, right? There's the idea. Josh Widdicombe. Comedian Josh Widdicombe has also been invited on. So there are now three of them together. And my first thought, honestly, where are they going to put them in the studio? Because there's only the bit on the ballroom where they interview them afterwards, and then the bit on the balcony. Where's the third one going to go? What's their job going to be? But I like that my brain went straight to the logistics of the situation. But on this post, when it comes dancing, that they put on Instagram with a few different comments on it. Rob Beckett, obviously Josh Widdicombe's friend, a fellow comedian, has come to Josh's defence against all the comments. The man is not backing down against anyone. For example, somebody mentioned about it being three presenters and where are the two people going to go. And Rob Beckett said, it's quite a big studio. I'm sure there's space. He's right. There is a big, it's a big studio. And Rob has replied to so many of these comments saying some disrespect, go watch something else. Very happy to back up my friend. That is friendship right there. So based on that interaction alone, Josh Widdicombe coming off as a very good guy with friends like that, I'm looking forward to it.

Phoebe Rexha, love that she's brought Faithless back into it. Always happy to hear that song. Now, we've got fresh new music coming up, but first of all, a couple of classics for you, including Little Mix with Jason Derulo. It's a good love song.

0: really gorgeous between the two of them there. Jason Derulo and Little Mix, Secret Love Song here on BFBS. Now, shall we listen to our very last option of the week? I think we shall.
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0: Final choice. We've had four throughout the week. We've had a variety. It always is. That is the whole point of it. But, you know, from Ankor and Eddie, which I really did appreciate. And then, who did we have yesterday? Anna, I want to say her name is. She was very good. She had a very different voice. And I think that may be my favourite that I choose tomorrow. But it's not up to me. It's not up to me. It's up to you. You can choose which song was your favourite if you head to bfps.com/freshnewmusic. And then your winner that you chose will be played on Totally Connected tomorrow. So go and cast your votes. Here is the final choice. I can't believe I'm saying this because I feel like I'm going back, you know, 12 years ago, but we're playing December 10 again. If you don't know who December 10 are, they are the boy band that Simon Cowell has put together, reliving the good old days of One Direction, almost like he's trying to come up with a British version of K-pop. So, you know, there's 12 of them in there. There's not 10.
4: Yeah.
0: Why have you called it December 10? I think

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3: March 2003, the start of the largest deployment of British forces since World War II. 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The name, Optelec. It lasted for 8 years. Over 40,000 UK troops were deployed, 200 aircraft and a 33-ship fleet. 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
1: 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Back to the music.

0: The Ministry of Defence says an RAF plane was repeatedly intercepted by two Russian jets in international airspace over the Black Sea last month. One of them moved within 6 metres of the British aircraft. Downing Street says the Prime Minister has reaffirmed the UK's steadfast support for Ukraine in a call with the country's President Volodymyr Zelensky, easing sanctions on Russian oil products. The Chancellor will unveil new measures aimed at easing the cost of living later, including free bus travel for children during August and plans to cut tariffs on some food products. On to sport, and Prince William has hailed an amazing night for Aston Villa after they were crowned Europa League champions. He was in the crowd in Istanbul as Villa got past Freiburg 3-0 to lift their first major trophy in 30 years. Emi Buendia was among the goal scorers.
1: Playing Europe 3 seasons in a row, so I think the campaign we did this season in Europa League, it was fantastic. All the credit for everyone in the team.
0: The Villa squad will return to Birmingham ahead of an open-top bus parade through the city this afternoon. Southampton say they'll begin work immediately to rebuild trust with their supporters after being chucked out of the Championship playoff final. They'll receive a 4-point deduction next season too after admitting to spying on training sessions of rival teams. Former Southampton striker Charlie Austin says it will be painful news for the players.
2: Every player would have an individual bonus in their contract as well as a team bonus. But you are being punished for the promised land. Not all of them players have played in the Premier League. That's the issue.
0: Middlesbrough are now confirmed to take their place in Saturday's final against Hull. Alice Capsey starred with the bat as England took a 1-0 lead against New Zealand in their three-match T20 series, and the UK Armed Forces women's team have been well and truly beaten 5-1 in their annual President's Cup fixture against the Dutch military. That's the latest. I'm Vicky Turner.

Such a gorgeous song from a gorgeous woman. And she's getting ready to release her next album as well. And she's taken a leaf out of Cardi B's book, who's done some self-promoting recently because she didn't think her label was doing enough. And Lizzo has said, yeah, all right, I'll see you on

0: match of music. Very, very much. Fingers crossed. It is the Lizzo that I've missed anyway for a long time. Now, something that is also special, very special about Cyprus is the summer. It's wonderful. It's warm. It's tan worthy if you're able to tan, but it does also bring a little bit of safety concerns. Summer in Cyprus is synonymous with wildfires. We were talking about the Chinooks being out here earlier, and there are some things that we can do on our own to protect ourselves and make sure this doesn't happen. Hal had a chat with fire safety practitioner Sergeant Chris Spraggins with some practical advice.
1: Do not discard cigarettes carelessly, mm-hmm. as in throw them out the car window. Don't have barbecues in unauthorised areas. Don't discard any glass bottles, but if you are out about and you do see them, please pick them up and take them home.
0: You're going to have some more advice from Chris in just a second. Bruno Mars first. He just might not do anything dangerous.

0: 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The Forces Station. 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
1: In the morning.
0: Wake up. There's something about singing that lifts a room and brings people together in a way nothing else can. Every Monday evening in Episcopi, voices rise in laughter, harmony and shared connection. 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No auditions, no pressure, just sing, share and support.

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0: Jean-Jacques smoothie. Maybe there's a Jake James breakfast bar out there somewhere. That was silly. It's 7:45. It's Alice Vickery here with you. And we were just heading from Sergeant Chris Spraggins, who was talking about the wildfires with Hal Stewart, with an idea of what to do if there is an emergency.
1: So with these wildfires, it's a fire that starts either accidentally or purposely. Biggest thing to take away from these is that these fires can travel up to 14.5 miles an hour. The average human can only run 8.5 miles an hour. So if you are in the vicinity of one, you'd never outrun it. A lot of these fires are started accidentally or deliberately, and any wildfire that does start will be investigated by the police.
2: Chris, if you do go out and about, what can you do to make sure you're safe?
1: You know, my time here, I would certainly get people to go out and explore the island because it is a magical, wonderful place. Mm. However, if it does involve sort of the bondu areas, wooded areas, okay, what you can do to make yourself safe is have an appreciation of where you are, where the nearest road is, where the nearest sort of path is. If you discover something and it doesn't look right and you can get yourself to the road or the path, then please stay there and wait for the emergency services to come. Also, while you're out and about, please have a look out for people acting suspiciously. And then again, if you've got any concerns, you can raise it through the emergency number 112.
2: Before we let you go, let's finish with this. Give me the key don'ts for wildfire season.
1: Do not discard cigarettes carelessly, mm-hmm. as in throw them out the car window. Don't have barbecues in unauthorised areas. Don't discard any glass bottles, but if you are out and about and you do see them, please pick them up and take them home.

Dasha and Austin here on BFBS. Thank you very much to Sergeant Chris Spraggins for giving us the information that we really need at this time of year. Keep yourself and others safe as well. Once you don't become too vigilant about it, though, because I was getting across at other drivers in front of me throwing cigarettes out the window. I guess

0: Drop Dead.
1: Olivia Rodrigo and Drop Dead. Right, we've got the news coming up in just a second, then the lovely Met Office with a new nickname. More than happy to divulge what that may be. Coming up after 8, with Chandelier Sia taking us there.

0: Defence Secretary John Healey has accused Russian pilots of unacceptable behaviour after they intercepted the RAF over the Black Sea. It happened in international airspace last month. The Ministry of Defence says one Russian jet flew as close as 6 metres to an RAF rivet joint aircraft, disabling the plane's autopilot. He told the Commons the UK has made formal objections against the actions.
1: I've revealed details of the dangerous interference with the RAF rivet joint surveillance aircraft by two Russian jets over the Black Sea. And we have démarched the Russians over this totally unacceptable act.
0: Downing Street says the Prime Minister has reaffirmed the UK's steadfast support for Ukraine in a call with the country's President Volodymyr Zelensky. They also reportedly discussed sanctions on Russian oil after the government announced a delay to the ban on diesel and jet fuel refined in third-party countries. It's because of fears over shortages due to the continuing blockade of the Strait of Hormuz. The Chancellor is expected to suspend tariffs on more than 100 imported food products, part of a scheme to tackle rising costs fuelled by the war in Iran. There'll also be a temporary scheme to allow free bus travel for children during August. Rachel Reeve says her number one priority is protecting households.
2: This is all about trying to help families with the cost of living. We recognise that things are tough. Inflation has come down, but I recognise that things are still tough for families. And so this summer, when travelling on the bus for kids, will be free.
0: There's international condemnation of Israel's humiliating treatment of Gaza aid activists who were arrested on a flotilla of boats. A video released by Israel's far-right national security minister shows the activists being taunted after their arrests. The Foreign Secretary Yvette Cooper says the scenes are disgraceful. The mother of one of those arrested, Anita Wittenberg, said the video is difficult to watch.
3: I'm upset, but I'm more angry than anything. I'm angry at these 428 people have been captured, unarmed people from all over the world bringing humanitarian aid, that they've been captured in the 250 miles from Gaza. And so I think I'm more angry than anything.
0: Aston Villa are celebrating their biggest success in 44 years. They beat Freiburg 3-0 to claim the Europa League trophy, cheered on in Istanbul by ardent Villa fan, the Prince of Wales. Football reporter Phil Mackers spent the night in the Villa half of Birmingham.
4: It's been a joyous night for Villa fans who've poured out of the Utilita Arena, where 8,500 attended a fan zone. They're now in all of the bars and pubs across the city centre singing, and indeed most of the people who were out tonight weren't alive when Villa won the European Cup.
0: Radio Caroline's apologised after accidentally broadcasting an announcement claiming the King had died. The Essex-based radio station says a computer error triggered an emergency obituary procedure, causing normal programming to go off air. And that's the latest. I'm Vicky Turner.

0: Mumford & Sons, I Will Wait here on BFBS, the Forster Station. 7 minutes past eight, it's Alice Vickery here with you. But I'm not on my own. I have the lovely Met Office in with me.
1: BFBS weather.
0: Good morning, Abby.
2: Good morning.
0: How are you?
2: Yeah, I'm good, thank you.
0: And we had a couple of suggestions yesterday for your nickname.
2: Oh, okay.
0: Because everyone must have one. This is now decree.
2: Right, okay.
0: This is law, right? And we had Sarah ring up with a couple of suggestions because we caught you mid-jacket Russell.
2: Yes.
0: Yesterday. So that gave her a couple of ideas.
2: Okay.
0: You could be Angel of the North because you were caught in that sort of stranded position.
2: Okay.
0: Or Abby of the North, but that doesn't make sense because you're not... Well, Abby from the Midlands.
2: Yeah. I'm not from the North. I am from the Midlands.
0: Abby from the Midlands. I do quite like that. It's just like a... This is Abby from the Midlands.
2: It's true.
0: It's true. It's great. That's my number one. We also have Competent Abby. Because that's what you were called by a fellow colleague.
2: No, and that's
0: which
2: you know,
0: is very nice.
2: That's a good compliment. I'll take it.
0: I'm yet to have that compliment thrown in my way. And then the final choice was Abby the Rustler.
2: Abby the Rustler.
0: Because you were rustling your coat, not because you steal sheep.
2: Okay.
0: Which one are you feeling? Which one are you heading towards?
2: Do you know, I feel like they're all quite apart from Abby the Rustler. I don't know.
0: Okay, should we do Abby from the Midlands?
2: Abby from the Midlands.
0: For now. And then if anything comes to mind for more, I think we'll...
2: Okay, we can... A little placeholder.
0: Wonderful. Okay. Abby from the Midlands is here for the Met Office. Oh, my God. Abby from the Midlands from the Met Office. Oh. I'm sorry, Abby. I don't think this is changing now. Abby from Midlands from the Met Office is here. And she's going to tell us all about the weather.
2: Well, I mean, it's looking like still a little bit unsettled, but it should be a bit better than yesterday. I think we can still expect some showers, especially again high ground places in the east, but between that definitely some long sunny spells, and again a little bit breezy, but again, a little bit less windy than yesterday. Westerly, and should be, you know, especially in coastal areas, a fairly pleasant day for most places. Today temperatures wise getting up to about 25 in coastal areas, 28 inland, up at Trudos around 15 degrees.
0: Okay, so better than yesterday, heading in the right direction for the weekend.
2: Unfortunately, the weekend does look a little bit unsettled at the moment. Could see some thunder.
0: Wonderful, Competent Abby from the Abby from the Midlands from the Met Office. Thank you very much for coming in.
2: Thank you.
1: BFBS weather.
0: I feel like you should have a greeting to that. Like, what's a typical Midlands greeting?
2: I have absolutely no idea.
0: Right, can just be hello.

I mean, I was already a big fan of that song, but love the remix. Zara Larsson with Pink Panthers and Midnight Sun. Now, in just a second, we're going to be hearing from Ryan, who did a lovely shout out yesterday. First of all, The Charlatans.

0: the only one I know. The Charlatans here on BFBS. Now, it's 16 minutes past 8, and I was listening to Ryan Galpin, our lovely afternoon presenter yesterday, when he did a great shout-out.
1: I want to give a big shout-out to the J-Mets team. So they were able to cycle and row the distance between RAF Akrotiri and the John Ratcliffe Hospital in the UK, which is a distance of 3,320 kilometres. They finished their challenge just before 10 p.m. last night. Big thank you to everyone that got involved with that. I did less than 2 hours, so I did a 45-minute stint and an hour stint kind of after dinner, and I'm still feeling a little saddle sore, and that is from 2 hours. I cannot think what the team who did the whole duration are feeling, mainly around the buttock area, but I'm hoping you have lots of cushions underneath you.
0: I hope they do as well. And what a lovely sort of recap of what was happening with the J-Mets yesterday. The fundraiser they did a brilliant job, and to get all that distance in a day, massive team effort and huge congratulations. I will say, however, that when I was listening, I was smiling all the way through to the end, and then I heard Ryan say something, and it made me think of last week when Ryan clipped me saying something and decided to play it all through the week with his competition.
2: Ready? Ready?
0: Woof! I was only told of this after the competition had happened, and I didn't realise I'd been saying woof on Ryan's show all week. So Ryan, thank you for doing that. Thank you for bringing that to my knowledge. I will now have this to play at any point in the future when I want to.
1: Buttock area.
0: Ryan Galpin saying buttock area. It doesn't get much better than that. I don't know when I'll be able to play it, but I'm sure I'll be able to find

0: buttock area.
1: Good morning.
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0: Jonas Blue and Rise, 26 minutes past 8. It's Alice Vickery here with you. And we've got the news coming up in just a second. Then Hal will be coming to join me for the bit in the middle. Listen, I'm always excited for the bit in the middle, but I do have a story to tell Hal about yesterday. He told me all about the Spygate, which I know is about coffee and not football. I have an equally big story, I think, to tell him today, which I'm looking forward to immensely.
1: Sabrina.
0: First of all, though,
1: Madonna.
0: Need they introduce themselves?

Two Russian jets have dangerously intercepted an unarmed RAF spy plane over the Black Sea. An Su-35 flew so close it triggered the plane's emergency systems, while an Su-27 made six near passes, coming within 6 metres of the RAF aircraft. Defence Secretary John Healey called the behaviour unacceptable. Downing Street says the Prime Minister has reaffirmed the UK's steadfast support for Ukraine in a call with the country's President, Volodymyr Zelensky, after easing sanctions on Russian oil products. And the Chancellor is expected to suspend tariffs on food items like chocolate and biscuits later. Rachel Reeves will unveil her plans to tackle the cost of living crisis. On to sport, and Unai Emery says Aston Villa's Europa League triumph is just the start of success at the club. They beat Freiburg 3-0 in

0: 8.5 miles per hour. That's the average speed a human can run at. 14.5 miles per hour. That's the speed a wildfire can spread at. Thanks to the hot weather, the threat of wildfire in Cyprus is a greater risk to property and human life than ever before. Fire services have to deal with large wildfires caused by barbecues in prohibited areas, discarded cigarette ends, and discarded glass. If you see smoke coming from any wooded or bondu area, immediately call the emergency services on 112. Together, we can reduce the risk of wildfires.
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0: LF System and Afraid to Feel. It's Alison Howell here for the bit in the middle. Why are you afraid?
1: I'm afraid because you've said to me off air that you, and this is Alice Vickery speaking, are slightly worried about this. I brought
2: Bit in the middle.
0: Shall we set it up again so people know
1: what
0: we're talking
1: about? I brought something to talk about today, which is it's tea day.
0: But this is far more fun. So basically, this happened yesterday on Radio Caroline, and I asked Hal, what do you think the worst thing that could happen on air is, specifically for BFBS? This is what happened on Radio Caroline.
3: This is Radio Caroline. We have suspended our normal programmes until further notice.
0: Basically, are you ready? Wait, give me your guess first. I want to hear.
1: Maybe some maritime police said you're in some waters you shouldn't be in or something like that and move them on.
0: Right, on the boat.
1: On the boat, yeah, because they're on a boat. Yeah.
0: Right, okay. Yeah. No, that isn't what happened. What happened is the machinery in the studio went a bit wobbly and it triggered the default response that happens when the death of a monarch occurs.
1: Oh, no, you don't want that.
0: So they announced the full thing.
1: Oh, no.
0: So the news clarified.
1: Well, don't say it.
0: No. Obviously, I'm not going to say it because it's not happened.
1: It's not exactly. Don't say it.
0: But they said, you know, they went on for like 2.5 minutes saying,
1: awful.
0: This has definitely happened. It's really bad.
1: Oh, no.
0: The responses from the people are that they've gone outside and like checked with their neighbours, like, has this happened? Has this actually happened? Is
1: that's the worst thing. You're right.
0: And all the neighbours are like, what on earth are you talking about? Obviously
1: terrible.
0: Not. So, yeah, they had to put out a post. And they said, we play the Christmas messages every year from the king. We will carry on doing so. We do apologise.
1: Oh, my goodness. Yeah, I wouldn't have guessed that. You're right. That's the worst thing.
0: And I say specifically for BFBS as well, because everyone would have to change their buttons again.
1: Yeah. Yes. That's the worst.
0: That's not the biggest part of it.
1: Not.
0: But in my mind, I didn't remember that when...
1: I don't really know what
0: when
1: you mean.
0: Happened last time.
1: I'm with you.
0: Well, because they've got their face on the front. They've got the monarch's face on the buttons.
1: Yeah, again.
0: The crown, sorry.
1: It's just like when you focused on the coffee over the playoff final.
0: No.
1: I see. You go to the smaller areas and that's the focus
0: it's
1: of
0: not the most
1: real
0: important
1: concern.
0: Thing. Anyway, Radio Caroline is fine. And if anything, they have more listeners now.
1: And it's tea day.
0: And it's National Tea Day.

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1: And we drive a desk.
0: And we drive a desk.
1: Okay.
0: Well, I like flying a desk more. I think it's more fun.
1: Okay. BFBS. Forces Station. Bit. In the middle. That's right, Alice. It's time for the game Descriptics.
0: Yay!
1: I'm going to give you cryptic clues, and by request of thousands, you are to turn your microphone off.
0: Oh, okay, all right.
1: So here we go. I'll give you, first of all, the descriptions, which
0: I... That was actually really mean.
1: Yeah. I'll give you the descriptions for the song title, and then maybe you can figure out what it is, followed by the artist or band responsible for it. If you admire and respect someone, you are in what of them? The three meals are breakfast, lunch, and what?
0: How you... It depends where you're from.
1: That's actually true. How you might shorten the name Rianne. If you really like something, you would say it is out of this what? Okay, that's the song title.
0: Okay, all right, yeah.
1: Here's the artist or band responsible for it. Your teeth are set in your what bone. Once you completed a marathon, you would say you have what it? Your teeth are set in your what bone. And once you've completed a marathon, you would say you have what it? Cypress at BFBS.com.
0: Wait, so it was just doubly?
1: Yeah.
0: Okay.
1: Just repeated it, yeah. That was intentional.
0: Was it?
1: Yeah. If you think you know what to do, it's just for fun.
0: I also wasn't listening.

0: Stitches. Shawn Mendes and Stitches. Right, we've got the news coming up in just a second. Come on, do your bit.
1: We'll have the answer to Descriptics, of course.
0: Sorry, were you zoning out then?
1: A little bit. And what's
0: I'll turn
1: on,
0: your
1: what's
0: mic
1: on?
0: Off next time. Useless.
1: Touché.

0: A close call between an RAF plane and Russian jets.
1: I've revealed details of the dangerous interference with the RAF Rivet Joint Surveillance aircraft by two Russian jets over the Black Sea.
0: Plans to water down Russian oil sanctions strongly criticised.
2: Every ruble that comes back into Russian economy, it goes in to make these weapons that are used to kill Ukrainians.
0: And a right royal knees up as Villa celebrates European glory.
3: And there it is, Aston Villa, 44 years on, are tasting more European glory.
4: This is Forces News
5: with Vicky Turner.
0: The MOD has revealed Russian jets intercepted UK aircraft within metres over the Black Sea. The Defence Secretary has condemned the dangerous actions. Sian Grescek, Melbourne reports.
6: As part of the RAF's work alongside allies to secure NATO's eastern flank, the Rivet Joint aircraft was carrying out a routine flight in international airspace over the Black Sea. It was unarmed when it was repeatedly and dangerously intercepted by two Russian jets. Russian Su-35 and Su-27 jets flew as close as 6 metres of the Rivet Joint's nose, disabling the aircraft's autopilot. The Defence Secretary John Healey condemned the actions and paid tribute to the outstanding professionalism and bravery of the RAF. He said the incident will not deter the UK's commitment to defend NATO, our allies and our interests from Russian aggression.
1: I've revealed details of the dangerous interference with the RAF Rivet Joint surveillance aircraft by two Russian jets over the Black Sea. And we have démarched the Russians over this totally unacceptable act.
6: The MOD says this was the most dangerous Russian action against a UK rivet joint since 2022, when a Russian plane fired a missile over the Black Sea. The rivet joint is a reconnaissance aircraft that uses advanced sensors for electronic surveillance, enhancing situational awareness and helping keep NATO territory safe. This latest incident comes amid continued aggression and heightened military activity in Eastern Europe and the High North.
4: This is Forces News.
0: Sir Keir Starmer has told President Zelensky he'll do everything possible to degrade Russia's war machine after the Prime Minister was accused of backsliding on support for Ukraine. The UK government's announced a delay to the ban on Russian diesel and jet fuel refined in third-party countries because of fears over shortages due to the Iran war. In the Commons, the Prime Minister's insisted he's not lifting sanctions on Russian oil in any way.
7: This is a new package of sanctions. None of the existing sanctions are being lifted in any way. So this is not less pressure on Russia, it is more pressure on Russia. More pressure than there was the day before yesterday, more pressure than there was under the last government.
0: But the Conservative leader, Kemi Badenoch, has called it insane to water down the sanctions.
8: He is now choosing to buy dirty Russian oil. That money will be used to fund the killing of Ukrainian soldiers. Isn't he ashamed?
0: The Trade Minister, Sir Chris Bryant, has apologised for the government's clumsy handling of the issue, while further fuel shortages are expected with the Strait of Hormuz still blocked. The Ukrainian MP, Lesia Vasilenko, says her country is paying for Russian fuel sales with human lives.
2: Every single barrel of Russian oil that is being sold comes back into Russia in the form of dollars, rubles, other currencies that is then being used by Russia to build missiles, build drones that hit Ukrainian towns and cities every day and every night.
0: The Chancellor is expected to suspend tariffs on some food products like imported biscuits and chocolate later. Rachel Reeves is setting out plans to ease the cost of living crisis in a speech this morning. They include giving children free bus travel during the summer holidays. The UK is providing up to £20 million in aid to stop the spread of Ebola in Central Africa. More than 130 people are thought to have died with the illness in the Democratic Republic of Congo and Uganda. The funding will go towards supporting frontline health workers, improving infection controls and disease surveillance. A group of MPs is urging the government to ban social media for children. The Education Committee also wants ministers to restrict what they describe as addictive elements of platforms for under-18s. Daisy Greenwell is the founder of campaign group Smartphone Free Childhood. She says the tech companies only care about profits, not people.
9: The average child in the UK is spending 3, 4, 5 hours a day on social media, according to Ofcom. Then what is it that they're not doing? They're not spending time with their family, with their friends, with people that love them.
4: This is Forces News.
0: A Chinook has been showing off its heavy lifting capability on a wildfire fighting exercise in Cyprus. The helicopter from 1310 Flight joined others from the Republic of Cyprus for Exercise Hephaestos. Will Hollis has the story.
5: It's the biggest helicopter in the sky above Machias National Forest. CH-47 Chinook from RAF Akrotiri. It has already proven itself in aerial firefighting. Squadron leader Joel Babbage, officer commanding 1310 Flight.
10: Last year saw one of the biggest fires that Cyprus had had in recent history within the sovereign base area, which was fought by 18 Squadron at the time on 1310 Flight. It looks like this season is going to heat up towards the summertime as well, so we're expecting that there could be the similar threat, and we're here ready to respond.
5: Every year, emergency services in Cyprus practice responding to a wildfire. Everyone looks out for the British helicopter. Exercise Hephaestos is led by the Department of Forests. Petros Petrou is head of fire protection.
11: We appreciate their help, and we are waiting for them every time we have a big fire.
5: Temperatures in summer reach and pass 40 degrees Celsius. But winter this year was wetter than normal, and there's more growth for wildfires to burn through. Jim Gray is command fire officer at British Forces Cyprus.
12: Everyone hopes and prays that we don't require any aerial assets. However, it's good to know in the background that we've got the Chinook to support us.
5: 1310 Flight can now declare Chinook's full operational capability, and summer is here. Will Hollis, BFBS Forces News, Cyprus.
4: Forces News, Sports.
0: The villains from the Midlands have become heroes in Europe. Aston Villa are celebrating silverware success in the Europa League final in Turkey.
3: And there it is! Aston Villa, 44 years on, are tasting more European glory on an incredible night in Istanbul.
0: Villa beat Freiburg 3-0, watched by ardent fan Prince William, who called it an amazing night. He may or may not have been among this happy throng at the end. Yuri Tielemans, Emi Buendia and Morgan Rogers scored the goals in Istanbul. Buendia says he's proud of how the team has grown.
13: I think the campaign we did this season in Europa League, it was fantastic. All the credit for everyone in the team.
0: It means the Aston Villa boss, Unai Emery, has now won the Europa League 5 times as a manager. He had previous success with Sevilla and Villarreal.
14: Was something they are missing it. The support is for a trophy. And achieving this one is something make us so happy.
0: Emery says he won't stop pushing for more glory.
14: We are enjoying each moment and we are working hard to achieve improves. And to get this trophy is one strong step forward we are doing.
0: There'll be an open top bus parade for the Villa squad through Birmingham this afternoon. On to other sports, and Southampton have pledged to respond with humility, accountability and determination to put things right after their appeal against expulsion from the Championship playoffs was thrown out. They'll also face a 4-point deduction next season after admitting to filming the training sessions of rival clubs without permission. Former Southampton striker Charlie Austin says everyone at the club will be impacted.
15: I feel for the players, of course I do, but they are connected to Southampton Football Club, and when them people made the decisions to go and spy and cheat, whatever you want to say it as, unfortunately they're part of the spider web, even though they didn't have nothing to do with it.
0: Middlesbrough are now confirmed to take their place in Saturday's final against Hull. The UK Armed Forces women's football team have been well beaten 5-1 in their annual President's Cup fixture against the Dutch military. Kath Brazier watched the match in Bracknell.
16: The writing was on the wall from the first minute of play as the Dutch Armed Forces scored a whirlwind opening goal. The visitors then added another 2 to give them a dominant 3-0 lead at half-time. Georgia Carr took a note out of the Dutch playbook and scored for UCAF after just 30 seconds of the second half. But a very strong and very organised Dutch side took the game away from their hosts by slotting home 2 more goals to make it 5-1 at full-time.
4: Forces News.
0: Headlines. The Ministry of Defence says an RAF jet was repeatedly and dangerously intercepted by Russian jets last month over the Black Sea. Downing Street says Sir Keir Starmer spoken to President Zelensky after the Prime Minister was accused of backsliding on support for Ukraine over Russian oil sanctions. And Prince William has held an amazing night for Aston Villa after they were crowned Europa League champions. And that's the latest. I'm Vicky Turner.
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0: Elking, X's and O's. Do you know what the X's and the O's are?
1: Yeah, I do, actually. Are you going to make me say it on air?
0: Yeah, what are they?
1: Let's do this. It's BFBS. Horsey Station. What's on and what's not on? Not on. What's on the Epi Park Run? Royal Engineers, 50HQ and Senior Squadron Takeover, Happy Valley Episcopi. And it's happening on this Saturday from 8 a.m. The 101st Park Run at Happy Valley are being organised with pacers available for 22, 25, 30, 35 and 40 minutes to help you get a new PB.
0: That's what's on. What's not on? I'm pretty happy with this one. What's not on? 27, 32 and 39 and a half pacers will be left to fend for themselves, potentially blindfolded and not stopped if you get lost and end up in the sea. What's on and what's not on? Let me introduce you to my friend BFBS. 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

0: Stereophonics, the bartender and the thief. How, quick question, when's the Europa finals?
1: Which one? Ha! Trying to catch me out.
0: Football?
1: The Europa League or the Europa Conference, Alice?
0: Oh, I'd say the conference.
1: Good question. That is actually on the 27th of May.
0: Question, is that a literal conference? Is it about pairs?
1: Right.
0: Or is it a football match?
1: It's a football match.
0: Now, why is one called Champions?
1: There's the Champions League, the Europa League and the Conference League.
0: Now, what? Why is there a conference league? Something associated with sitting down and talking in a big room to each other.
1: Do you want the real answer and then we'll do descriptics?
0: Do you have a real answer?
1: Yes.
0: Go on.
1: It's to make more money.
0: That's taking the wind out of all my sails.
1: Sorry, sails. Right, here we go. Let's have the clues for descriptics. Cryptic clues, and you've got to try and work out the song title and the artist or band responsible for it. Alice, do you think you've actually got this one today?
0: I think I could have a guess.
1: All right, well, don't. If you admire and respect someone, you are in what?
0: Love with Alice. Sorry, God.
1: The three meals are breakfast, lunch, and what?
0: Depending where you're from, south or north.
1: How you might shorten the name Rianne. If you really liked something, you would say it is out of this what?
0: So, just a quick question.
1: Yeah.
0: Rianne.
1: Yeah.
0: Who's called Rianne?
1: Rianne. And it's by...
0: Rihanna.
1: All right, but I thought about that. But her nickname is the thing twice.
0: Made me think of a better clue then.
1: It's by this artist or band. Your teeth are set in your what bone? Once you complete a marathon, you would say you have what it. Your teeth are set in your what bone. And once you've completed a marathon, you would say you have what it. And yes, I did repeat those on purpose twice for the name of the artist or band. It is just for fun. If you think you know it, cypress@bfbs.com. Are you quite done?
0: He's so cross.

0: May Muller, not related to the yogurt. I wrote a song.
1: You actually don't know that, do you, for a fact?
0: I do.
1: Oh, you've looked it up?
0: Yes.
1: To see if she's not part of the Muller
0: It's actually part
1: family.
0: Of the... it's part of their adverts. They say Muller Light, not related to May Muller.
1: Do they? Do you remember there is... This is the captain of your ship, Colin. It's time to get a snack for four. And no, Stalin. Do you remember that? That was an old...
0: Hey, what are you on about?
1: That was a Muller advert. There are other yogurts available. Right, let's go through this descriptive.
0: Oh, bless you for getting on board, though.
1: Well, that's how it was a ship. It was a ship theme.
0: Literally.
1: It? Yeah. The whole of this bit in the middle has been a ship theme. You started with Radio Caroline.
0: Shipwreck.
1: You said it, not me.
0: Go on.
1: If you admire and respect someone, you are in what of them?
0: Awe.
1: Like you have on a boat.
0: There we go.
1: It doesn't just happen, this show. The three meals are breakfast, lunch and...
0: Tea.
1: Or...
0: Ugh, dinner. How... Also have them on boats. Dinner time.
1: How you might shorten the name Rianne.
0: I'm assuming you mean Ri.
1: Yeah.
0: Right, okay, yeah, fine.
1: If you really liked something, you would say it's out of this...
0: World.
1: Okay, can you put that all together?
0: Or dinner... Re-world.
1: That's right, ordinary world. Your teeth are set in your what bone?
0: Jaw.
1: Once you completed a marathon, you would say you'd what it?
0: Run.
1: Ran.
0: Ran.
1: Your teeth
0: Ran.
1: Are, you're set, your teeth are set in your what bone?
0: Oh, jaw.
1: Once you completed a marathon, you would say you had
0: Ran.
1: What it?
0: Ran.
1: So,
0: or dinner, hang on, wait, no, hang on, or dinner... Re-world and jaw ran.
1: That's right, ordinary world. Jaw ran. Thank you, Alice, for playing along. Well done to all of you that got that one right today.
0: I enjoyed that one. That was a fun one.
1: Thank you.
0: I was going to say finished, but then that would have been jaw finished, and that's a completely different... Well, it's not the answer.
1: That's not the answer. It does sound like a Eurovision entry.
0: Yeah, doesn't it just?
1: It does.
0: Have a lovely Thursday. I'll see you tomorrow at 6 a.m.
1: Till then.
0: Bye.

0: Well done, all of you that got this one right today. A number of you did. The answer to Descriptics, Ordinary World, Duran Duran.
1: Keeping you connected.
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Sinclair, Love Generation. Hal Stewart here with you on BFBS, the Forces Station. And I will be until 12 today, where I am unceremoniously removed from the studio. That's actually my favourite part of the day. Now, I like reading weird, bizarre, yet absolutely true stories and sharing them with you. Have you heard about this? Have you heard about this? Mysterious roof poos lead California man to mountain lion encounter. It's my favourite headline that I've read, possibly in the last year. Nothing says California real estate is overpriced like a mountain lion using your guest house roof as an Airbnb bathroom.

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Harmless Man, Blur, BFBS, The Forces Station. On the way, my final fresh new music track on the morning show for this week. You'll hopefully have heard all four by then, and you can vote for your favourite. We'll get to that very soon. But let's look ahead to what's on TV. And we have got you covered with RAF Ali versus RAF Akrotiri in the Football Royal Air Force Plate Final. This is taking place back in the UK. But we've got you covered on BFBS Sport at 4:30 this afternoon. You can watch that. It's also available on the Forces News YouTube channel. And there's also the Cup Final itself, where it's RAF Leeming are taking on RAF Wittering. That's the RAF Cup Final, and that is on after the Plate Final at 7:30 on BFBS Sport tonight. Sticking with sport, there's a bit of league as Hull KR welcome Wigan Warriors, and that's on BFBS Extra 2 at 9:30 tonight. If you can stay up for it, I enjoy it. Race across the world, the final, BBC One at 10. After racing over 11,000 kilometres through Europe and Asia, the teams face one final test of endurance. They embark on the last leg of their journey at the finish line in Mongolia, and the winner gets a 20 grand prize. Not bad, not bad at all. BFBS.com/TV guide to see what else is on today. Round about this time tomorrow, we'll be speaking with our BFBS Extra lead scheduler Adam Scott to look ahead to next week.

I love it, I love it, I love it. Bella Kay and the latest single release from Bella Kay. We've got Lady Gaga and Doechii combining for Runaway. We've got Dua Lipa and Houdini, and we've got Holly Humberstone to Love Somebody. It is Hal here with you, reminding you that the Sycamore Course is back at the Chaplaincy Centre. It's each and every Thursday at 7pm at RAF Akrotiri. Yes, you can get a cup of tea. Yes, you can get a cup of coffee. And there's cake. It's time to chat over matters of life. What makes you happy? What is the meaning of life? All are welcome, and it's an opportunity to come and explore the Christian faith. That's the Chaplaincy Centre, Akrotiri, Sycamore Course, each and every Thursday at 7pm.

0: Nobody, and we're playing that for Lisa, who is celebrating a very big, very special birthday today. Let's guess, 30. Congratulations. Happy birthday, Lisa. Happy birthday, Lisa. Lisa, it's your birthday. That's the song. I think we all know that song. Well done. Well done indeed. And I hope you have a wonderful day. Wishing you absolutely the very best and loads of love from all your friends and family.
1: Okay.

0: Defence Secretary John Healey has accused Russian pilots of unacceptable behaviour after they intercepted the RAF over the Black Sea. It happened in international airspace last month. The Ministry of Defence says one Russian jet flew as close as 6 metres to an RAF rivet joint aircraft, disabling the plane's autopilot. He told the Commons the UK has made a formal objection against the actions.
1: I've revealed details of the dangerous interference with the RAF rivet joint surveillance aircraft by two Russian jets over the Black Sea. And we have demarched the Russians over this totally unacceptable act.
0: Downing Street says the Prime Minister has reaffirmed the UK's steadfast support for Ukraine in a call with the country's President Volodymyr Zelensky. They also reportedly discussed sanctions on Russian oil after the government announced a delay to the ban on diesel and jet fuel refined in third-party countries. It's because of fears over shortages due to the continuing blockade of the Strait of Hormuz. Cuba's former president has been charged with 4 counts of murder in the United States. Raul Castro, who's 94, has been linked to the downing of 2 small planes 30 years ago. It comes after Washington imposed a blockade on oil, resulting in island-wide blackouts and food shortages. Speaking before he boarded Air Force One last night, President Trump said this was an important step.
2: We have Cuba on our mind. A lot of problems for a lot of years, and I think it was a very big moment for people that, not only Cuban Americans, but people that came from Cuba that want to go back to Cuba, people that want to see their family in Cuba.
0: The holiday company TUI's ended its sponsorship of Married at First Sight UK following allegations of rape from members on the reality show exposed by the BBC. The chief executive of Channel 4 has said she's deeply sorry over the claims. The women's partners on the show deny the allegations. The BBC's Noah Nandy reports.
3: It's the latest blow for the hit TV show, which faces rape allegations from 2 women who went on the show and another allegation of a non-consensual sex act. Addressing journalists at a press briefing to mark the release of the network's annual report, Channel 4's chief executive Priya Dogra said she'd watched the Panorama programme and heard the women's accounts, which she described as very troubling. Their distress is clear, she said, and for that I am, of course, deeply sorry. The broadcaster has already commissioned an external review of welfare on the show.
0: The Chancellor, Rachel Reeves, is to announce that tariffs will be cut on more than 100 imported food products as part of a package of measures intending to help households cope with rising living costs caused by the conflict in the Middle East. There'll also be free bus travel for children in England during August. Football and Aston Villa have ended their 30-year trophy drought after winning the Europa League with a 3-0 victory over the German side Freiburg. The manager Unai Emery delivered on his promise to bring the club trophies, leading them to their first European title since 1982. That's the latest. I'm Vicky Turner.

0: solo, solo.
1: He either likes repeating the word of the song or saying his own name, and is Jason Derulo and riding solo, solo. BFBS weather. I'm delighted to say Abby is back, and by that I mean not only back from this morning when you were chatting to Alice, hello.
2: Hello.
1: But you're back on the island.
2: I'm back on the island,
1: When were you here last, remind me?
2: I left mid-July last year, so it's been a good few months.
1: It's almost been a year.
2: I know, it's very nice to be back.
1: Doesn't time fly? Okay, well you're back for a good time, usually.
2: Yeah.
1: Weather-wise in Cyprus.
2: Yeah.
1: Often, we say rinse and repeat.
2: Mm-hmm. No, it's looking a little bit unsettled.
1: Tell us.
2: You know, for this time of year, it's not super common, but I think today, really, we should have some long sunny spells, especially in the coast. It is looking like a fairly settled day, better than yesterday. But again, further inland, up on the high ground, further to the east, still could see some showers, could be a bit heavy at times. But again, between them showers, some good sunny spells. Still a little bit breezy as well, although a little bit less than yesterday, especially in coastal areas. But yeah, otherwise temperatures up around 25 at coast, up around 28 inland, and at Trudos around 15 for them.
1: All right, temperatures wise, does that feel fairly normal for May?
2: I think so, but again, with the wind, it might just feel a little bit fresher. But with the sun out as well, it's not too bad.
1: Oh, it's strange, isn't it? Because it feels like we're talking about rain on the mountains, and it feels like this year we've seen more rain than I remember in my. Now near 4 years in Cyprus, and that's obviously very good for the dams and for people that obviously need rain, and we've had a water crisis that we've reported on this channel, so you know, in many respects the rain is welcome.
2: Exactly, yeah, it's not an all bad thing.
1: It's not. However, we will just look ahead. We'll do tomorrow, and then I want to talk to you about why we can't have rain on Saturday. So, tomorrow, please.
2: So I would say, I think tomorrow's looking like the more settled of the next few days. Again, long sunny spells. You could see the odd shower up on high ground still, but it should be much more confined to that, and winds easing off as well. So it looks like a fairly settled day for tomorrow. But then...
1: Saturday, there's the T20 cricket tournament going on at Happy Valley with the final on Saturday. And we kind of need good weather for cricket, as you know. What's happening?
2: It looks more unsettled than today, unfortunately. I think there could be a good amount of showers really across the island. Again, high ground into the east, more likely to be heavy and thundery than elsewhere. But I think anywhere's really got a chance of a shower, probably quite a good shower on Saturday, unfortunately.
1: Ominous for cricket. When will they, Abby, just play cricket indoors?
2: Honestly.
1: It's something you've been petitioning for many years, I know. Well, hopefully we're not waiting as long for me to chat to you as next time. But thank you so much.
2: Thank you.

Sophie Ellis-Bextor combining with Spiller for a bit of a classic groove jet. We might go from old to something new in just a moment with my final fresh new music track for the morning show. You'll hopefully by then have heard all four and you can vote for your track of the week, which will be announced on Totally Connected tomorrow. We'll get to that after Artemis.

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0: Martin Garrix. You know Martin Garrix. He's a DJ. And when I mean a DJ, I don't mean like me. I'm not a proper DJ. A proper DJ. Headphones and spinning decks. All that sort of thing. I'm closer to a dinner jacket than that kind of DJ. Well, Martin Garrix and Ed Sheeran have released a track. You might think, oh, wow, that's been a long time coming. You've no idea. They recorded this 12 years ago. And they're finally releasing it now. It's called Repeat It. And DJ Martin Garrix is quoted as saying, working with Ed Sheeran has been so much fun. He's an incredible human, an incredible artist, and one of my dearest friends from the industry. So what do we think of Repeat It? Martin Garrix and Ed Sheeran combining. It's our final fresh new music track on the morning show for this week. 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
1: Back to the...

I know the well-known streaming music site, which I won't name, but you sometimes have a release radar or a Discover Weekly. Well, I had yesterday that song from Tame Impala and Jenny, Dracula, remix, arrive on something for me to discover. I'd never heard it before, and I've got to say, I love the original. The remix, well, it took me to the next level of my Dracula journey, which started in Whitby. Now, hope you're well. It is Hal here with you on BFBS The Forces Station. Very soon, we're going to be linking up with our defence experts, Will Hollis, to find out what's been going on. He'll tell us why today is a little special. Hopefully, you enjoyed last Thursday, because it might be along a slightly similar theme. But before that, it's Keilani.

0: Keilani, Shoulda Never. That also features Usher. I was actually an Usher at a James Bond themed wedding, and when I sent out the invites, I said from Usher with Love, which I still think might be one of the cleverest things I've ever done. The FBS News Update. I'm delighted to say that we do have a Defence News Update with our Will Hollis. Hello, Will.
1: Howdy.
0: How are you?
1: I'm all right. Never better.
0: Oh, good. Well, that's wonderful news. Great to have you back. What have you got for us this week?
1: Well, last week we did a Cyprus special, and that went down so well that I thought I'd do something similar with a little bit of a twist. This time we're focusing on individuals out here in British Forces Cyprus that have done outstanding things.
0: So who's done something outstanding recently?
1: Well, let's start with the Princess of Wales's Royal Regiment. Last week they celebrated Kahima Day. It's the Regimental Corporal's Day, and they pick one particular corporal who's been working really hard in the last year. This year it was Corporal Galbraith from A Company in 1PWRR. What was so special about him? Well, he was picked for his exemplary leadership, commitment to the job of Battalion PTI, and most importantly, his dedication to the corporal's mess.
2: There's a lot of competition in this battalion. There's some really good NCOs, soldiers, so it's an absolute honour. I feel full of pride and I'm very happy with it.
3: Tell me a bit about why you wanted to join the British Army and how you're feeling about your career now in your 30s and being awarded in this way.
2: So I was a young lad from Stoke-on-Trent, a young tearaway on the streets, boxing, doing that type of thing, joining the army, something I always wanted to do, to fight for the country and for the royal family. So now serve with the Union flag upon my arms, a massive honour.
1: That was Corporal Archie Galbraith from A Company. Well done, the Kahima Corporal.
0: Who's next in the spotlight?
1: Well, we did the army. Let's go over to the Royal Air Force. One person in particular was nominated to be the station, to get the station commander's commendation. It was Acting Corporal Jack White, and he won that commendation. Why did he win the commendation, Hal? Well, it was because of his exceptional leadership beyond his rank and beyond his experience as well. He did really well at setting up the ops feeder, feeding hundreds of people who came to Cyprus after a drone hit in March.
4: It's a massive achievement, and like it's been a long tour, but it's also been a good tour. I've had a great time.
3: What's the top meal? What gets people excited when they come into the ops feeder at Akrotiri?
4: It ranges everything. We've done Mexican theme nights, we've done Indian theme nights. Everyone loves good curry.
3: What about fish and chips Friday?
4: It doesn't matter where you go in the world. Everyone loves fish and chips on a Friday, so you can't beat it.
0: What's the top meal? What about fish and chips Friday? That's the thing I like about you, Will. I introduce you as a Defence News analyst. But you go there, you go the extra mile, and you will ask the questions that Paxman is too afraid to ask.
1: It's what the people want to know.
0: Yeah, give them what they want. Keep them coming. Now, who else is there?
1: How about we celebrate a whole team?
0: Yes.
1: Because RAF Akrotiri, the men's football team, is playing in the plate final in the UK today against RAF Valley. Well, this doesn't happen very often, but there's been a lot of spotlight on Cyprus, so we want to celebrate all of the people that have been working hard here, the football team, as well as the people that support RAF Akrotiri in the football. So you can watch this game today in Cyprus on YouTube, on Forces News, or you can watch it on the TV player. It's at 4:45, so stick it in your diary for later today. It's RAF Akrotiri versus RAF Valley.
0: And Will, if people would like more information, where would you point them, please?
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0: Will, until next week, thank you so much.
1: Thank you. The FBI.

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2: I know you moved on to someone new. Hope life is beautiful. You were the light for me to find my truth. I just wanna say thank you.

but that changed. And I traveled around the world, think where you living at now. I heard you moved to Austin, got an apartment and settled down. And every once in a while, I start texting, write a paragraph, but then I delete the message. Think about you like a pastime, I could cry you a river, get you baptized. Or I wasn't ready to act right, used to always think I'd get you back right.

Randall, Jess Glynn and Macklemore all combining here on BFBS, the Forces Station. Now, we just had a focus with Will Hollis, our defence news analyst, with what's been going on in British Forces Cyprus, with a specific focus on the great people of BFC. 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All your top stories from across the armed forces world delivered incredibly in under 3 minutes, because it's 2026 and no one's got an attention span anymore. HMS Stirling Castle delivering mine warfare equipment to RFA Lime Bay. That's happening at the moment in Gibraltar, and there's some incredible footage of that. I've actually got a friend at the moment, Oliver, who's part of RFA Lime Bay. USA Army soldiers conducting an air assault during force-to-force exercise in Finland. More footage of that. And there's also thousands of Russian troops taking part in large-scale nuclear war games, with a full report on that and more. Check out the download. You can also get it on the Forces News YouTube channel.

0: station. 8.5 miles per hour. That's the average speed a human can run at. 14.5 miles per hour. That's the speed a wildfire can spread at. Thanks to the hot weather, the threat of wildfire in Cyprus is a greater risk to property and human life than ever before. Fire services have to deal with large wildfires caused by barbecues in prohibited areas, discarded cigarette ends, and discarded glass. If you see smoke coming from any wooded or bondu area, immediately call the emergency services on 112. Together, we can reduce the risk of wildfires.
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2: Saturday, a family holiday in Greece quickly unravels as a troubled marriage reaches breaking point in drama 2 weeks in August. 10 strangers compete for £100,000 where survival depends on intelligence, deception and perception. Game show Nobody's Fool. Sunday, after a crushing defeat to Iceland, England searches for hope and leadership in drama Dear England. An obituary writer's carefully ordered life begins falling apart thanks to her ruthless boss in dark comedy Obituary. And Thursday, ordinary ideas become films in entertainment series Make That Move.

Light It Up, Major Lazer, Fuse ODG, and Niall. I interviewed Fuse ODG on BFPS a few years ago, and I said, would you mind doing a message for our wonderful audience, our Armed Forces audience? And he said, no problem. And I remember how he started it. He just shouted his own name, which I've never heard anyone do before. I remember he did it, he just went, it's Fuse! And I was like, great, do you want to say anything else? And then he did. It was good stuff, and he had a great sense of humour. Now, on this day, it is the 21st of May. What's happened? Let's go back to 1819, the first bicycles in America, which weren't called bicycles, they were called Swift Walkers, were seen for the first time. I prefer that name. It's going out on the Swift Walker. In 1853, the Aquatic Vivarium was opened. What is that? It was the world's first aquarium. I know, it was opened in Regent's Park in that London. In 1916, Britain introduced British summertime, daylight savings time. The clock went forward. I hate when the clocks change. I think it's really stupid. In 1982, the world famous Hacienda Club was opened in Manchester. More like Madchester. Madonna made her UK TV debut at the club where Channel 4's music show The Tube was broadcast live. But how many Manchester acts played there? Well, I looked it up a little earlier. You had Oasis, Happy Mondays, U2, The Smiths, Charlatans, James, M People, all played at the Hacienda Club, which closed in 1997, but opened on this day in 1982, which would be, what, 43, 44 years ago. In 2003, Madame Tussauds unveiled a waxwork model of Jennifer Lopez. Now, why was it of interest? OK, they made one of J-Lo, fine. No, this one actually blushed bright red when you walked past it, something that they didn't continue. In 2003, footballer Roy Keane announced he was trying to curb his terrible temper by experimenting with yoga, something that Ryan Giggs recommended. I wouldn't follow all of Ryan Giggs's recommendations. In 2017, a pair of diamond earrings sold at auction in Geneva for the highest price ever, a record-breaking price of $58 million. Again, that's for a pair of earrings. Wow, it all happened on this day. I need a car that don't decline every day's a part. I'm on my brothers and my choppers and my charges. I'm still the same, ain't nothing changes in the car. Yeah, we don't get angry, we don't get even. We don't talk about beef, by the way that I mentioned, I just turned vegan. I need the pagans breathing so they can see my new Top Boy season. I need the pagans alive so they can all see that it's still my time. I don't know why they act tough online, I see them outside and they ain't saying

charges. And we're still the same, ain't nothing changed except the car keys. Vroom, vroom. I told her to gas me up. I need a gasoline. I'm trying to slide it, just like a cash machine. I made a million.

Gas Me Up Skepta, BFBS The Forces Station, Teddy Swim single Mr. Know-It-All is going to take us up to your latest news and sports headlines. I've got Australian artist Sam Fisher with This City. That will play next. And if you want to be involved in the show, Cyprus at BFBS.com is the email.

0: The Defence Secretary has praised the professionalism and bravery of the crew of an RAF jet which was intercepted by a Russian plane last month. The British aircraft was carrying out a routine flight over the Black Sea. The two other jets came close enough to trigger its emergency systems, including disabling its autopilot. Sky's Defence Editor Deborah Haynes says it could have been catastrophic.
1: I understand that a rivet joint typically flies at about 500 miles per hour. There's up to 30 crew on board, so just one mistake by those Russian jets could have been absolutely deadly.
0: John Healy's made formal objections against the actions. The Iranian Foreign Ministry has said it's reviewing the latest US proposals on ending the war. These follow further threats from the Trump administration. Tehran is further entrenching its control of the Strait of Hormuz, contravening the law of the sea. Deportation proceedings are expected to begin in Israel for some of the more than 400 activists who were detained after their boats in a Gaza aid flotilla were intercepted in international waters. There's been international condemnation after a video was shared online of Israel's far-right national security minister taunting those being held. The Prime Minister says children getting free bus travel in August is good news for families as the government announces measures to tackle the cost of living. The Chancellor is expected to cut import tariffs on around 100 food products. But there won't be universal help with energy bills this winter. Shadow Chancellor Mel Stry says that's down to the state of the economy.
2: The ability for the Chancellor to step in and act here is very limited. And that's why we're seeing some token things. I mean, at the end of the day, take tariffs off chocolate bars and peanuts. I'm sure that's useful to a degree, but it's not going to be able to provide the kind of support that's really going to help people, I think.
0: Cuba's reacted angrily to what it calls politically motivated charges the Trump administration has filed against Raúl Castro. President Miguel Díaz-Canel says the accusations were without legal foundation. The communication watchdog has accused some big tech firms of failing to take steps to protect children online. Ofcom's concerned TikTok and YouTube haven't set out how they'll limit harm despite requests to do so. The regulator says neither has committed to significant changes, maintaining their feeds are already safe. Gareth Hill from the Molly Rose Foundation thinks there's only one answer.
3: A ban on personalised algorithms that drive out tsunami of harmful content to teens. A ban for under-16s on constant scrolling, constant play. These are features which the government must now come out strongly and regulate.
0: A government consultation on a ban for under-16s closes next week. It's been revealed Aston Villa goalkeeper Emi Martinez broke his finger only minutes before the start of his side's Europa League final win against Freiburg. The Argentine suffered the injury in the warm-up in Istanbul. Aston Villa won the game 3-0 to secure their first major trophy in 30 years. And that's the latest. I'm Vicky Turner.

Uptown Funk, Mark Ronson, Bruno Mars, Hal here with your BFBS, The Forces Station, where I've got tracks on the way from Cat's Eye. Taylor Swift will play next. In fact, that latest single release, Elizabeth Taylor, and we'll have a Billie Eilish with Justin Bieber collaboration. So stay tuned for that. BFBS weather. For us now, a little look at the forecast for Cyprus today. A mostly dry day, but there can be some afternoon cloud bubbling up with a possibility of some showers, mainly in the east of the island, possibly over the mountains. The odd thunderstorm can't be ruled out too. Gentle to fairly strong winds on the coast in Episcopi and Akrotiri, gonna see the worst of the wind. Maximum temperatures 25 to 28 inland and on the coast, 15 in the mountains. And for tonight, a dry, mainly clear night, perhaps a little low cloud at the coast towards dawn. Those winds are going to drop down. Minimum temperatures 16 at the coast overnight, 13 inland, and 7 for the mountains.

Elizabeth Taylor from Taylor Swift. Now, there's a cat sanctuary offering a free one-month stay on a Greek island. This is Syros Cats. It's offering cat lovers the chance to trade hotel bills for feline companionship, with volunteers invited to stay on the Greek island in exchange for helping care for the cats. Wow. It turns out the cheapest way to live on a Greek island is to become staff for 47 emotionally unavailable roommates.

Dave Central C. It's the single sprinter. BFBS Star Players. We've had clues to sprinters before with our game Star Players. It's not a sprinter, I can tell you that. The question today is all around a new clue being given to you and whether you can now identify the mystery sports personality. Because every Saturday, on Saturday Sport, from 4pm, right here on BFBS The Forces Station, our Mark McKenzie will give you the answer to a mystery sports personality based on the clues you've heard throughout the week. Here's this week's. Started his playing career at Argentinos Juniors, given the nickname The Gold Boy. He played 91 times for his country, scored 34 goals. The first player to set a world record transfer fee twice. Who is that? 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

the FBS, the Forces Station, playing Mantronics, Got to Have Your Love, taking us back in time, which I like doing. And I enjoy particularly with Rewind, which we'll do at 20 to midday today. Looking at your cinemas, no showings today. That's traditional for a Thursday. But for tomorrow, I think that my nephews will be rather excited about Star Wars, The Mandalorian and Grogu. Now, that's a new Star Wars. I did just hiccup there, but I kept it under wraps. That's at 7 at the Galaxy Cinema in Episcopi tomorrow. And it's also showing at 7.30 at the Astra Cinema in Akrotiri. Once a lone bounty hunter, Mandalorian Din Djarin and his apprentice Grogu embark on an exciting new Star Wars adventure. If you want to see a trailer for that and get more information, bfbs.com/cinema. That is tomorrow, showing at the Astra and also the Key.

0: but you're alone. You said she's scared of me. I mean, I don't see what she sees, but maybe it's 'cause I'm wearing your cologne.
1: Let's go.

0: Billie Eilish, Justin Bieber, bad guy. The commander of British Forces Cyprus, Major General Tom Bewick, has now been in post for a year. He visited us at BFBS and had a chat with Anthony Ballard, who started by asking him how he and his family are doing.
1: Miller and the kids are good. Thanks ever so much for asking. Sun's out, summer is here, kids are in school. We're all enjoying it. Thanks.
2: It's been a busy first year by anybody's standard, and I've got some great stats. We're going to go through the stats.
1: Okay, go on, go for it.
2: The visits, basically, to your home, your house. Yeah. Minister of the Armed Forces, Deputy Prime Minister, Minister for Europe, Chief of the Air Staff, Minister for Veterans and People, even a Sultan. Also, there was the snake, I believe, an unwelcome visit of the snake.
1: All sorts.
2: Good memories, hard work. How was all the visits?
1: I mean, let's face it, good memories and hard work in jobs like this go hand in hand. You know, they're not mutually exclusive. So there's been plenty to do. Part of that hard work is building the memories. And so most of my really good memories are around the way that the team has pulled together all of the military folk across the civil service, all of our Cypriot colleagues, the families, the whole team.
2: Talking about the team, top corridor, that's seen a lot of changes.
1: It's all new. Yep.
2: New senior team up there. First female area officer. Andrew Dawes had about 1,000 leaving
1: dues. He did, yes, that's right.
2: You must be so grateful to those guys, your team at the moment.
1: We are super lucky, especially environments like this, where you're a long way from everywhere else. And adversity does bring the best out of people. And so what we've been dealing with here, especially over the last 2 months, let's face it, given that the year that I've had out here and all the things that we've dealt with, has made me super proud.
2: You are obviously a well-revered and well-respected military man, but nobody told you possibly you're going to have to deal with a few things like sunbeds on Ladies Mile, fires, earthquakes, protests, environmental strategies. You've had a lot of weddings to go to.
1: That's right, yeah.
2: As well. And I understand your Easter leave got disrupted. How's it been for you on the, I want to say, the non-military side of the house?
1: Well, so Cyprus is such a unique and brilliant environment. And part of that uniqueness and brilliance is all of the things that you do here that you would never do in the UK. So the attitude to life, the importance of family and being part of different sets of communities. I think we've had over 70 stars, 8 ministers, 1 head of state, all of that brewing around. And then there's all the sort of family milestones as well. So Clemmy, my youngest daughter, she had her first ever day at school in Cyprus. We've had, you know, our first family Christmas together. We've got our first family pet, because who doesn't come to Cyprus and acquire a pet? We've got now Sims the cat, who was acquired on a rather boozy night out by Mills, my wife. And like you mentioned earlier, we've had unwelcome guests. You know, finding a viper curled up under the curtains in the dining room in the middle of my boss 4-star visit. So yes, plenty of stories to go away.
2: We can't really finish this off without talking about recent activities. No sirens heard at RAF Aquateria in the last couple of weeks. We've all got our fingers crossed that that continues. But there's still a threat.
1: There's always a threat. So we're all very happy that the tension across the region is reduced. But we all know, because we can all read the news, that it's not gone away. We live in a super volatile region. Let's face it, that's why the UK have military facilities out here. But what I will say is we're super ready for whatever may or may not come. And if I could add, the work that we have done alongside our Cypriot colleagues has been absolutely phenomenal. So if you'd said to me at the start of this tour that we'd have, you know, a single coordination centre with the Cypriot National Guard, ourselves, the US, the French, the Greeks, and all of us working together in the collective defence of the island of Cyprus. So yeah, that was a very long way off. You look at what the Republic of Cyprus had to do. You know, they've had presidency of the EU for the last 6 months at the same time as dealing with all of this. So we've all had our challenges, and I'm very glad the way that we have faced them together and learned to work together far more effectively.
2: On behalf of us all, thank you for the first year. Hoping the second year is not quite so busy.
1: What I would say, we've had some amazing memories. I am looking forward to some more family memories as well, making the most of this amazing island and everything that Cyprus and the region has to offer. BFBS.

That was Alex Warren. That was Fever Dream. This is BFBS, the Forces Station, and my name's Hal. I'm going to play Benson Boone, Beautiful Things, and then we're going on a back-in-time mystery journey. We're going to do Rewind, that's what we're going to do.

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Mona. From Craig McLaughlin, we've gone back in time. We're in a mystery year. We're asking you, for a bit of fun, when was it? 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The community charge was first introduced, actually causing protests throughout the UK. Margaret Thatcher resigned after 11 years in office, and the first World Wide Web page was created.

0: love that song. It's They Might Be Giants, Birdhouse in Your Soul. When NASA launched the Hubble telescope in this year, that got me excited because I remember it. I also remember the first in-car sat-nav, which was launched by Pioneer. Shortly before East and West Germany were due to be officially reunited, the four allies from World War II signed a historic treaty returning full sovereignty to Germany.
1: German unity will take place in a matter of minutes. A large German flag, the colours black, red and gold, is being hoisted on the special pole erected outside the Reichstag. Inch by inch, the flag is moving up as thousands of other flags around me are being waved by perhaps 250,000 people. The bells of midnight, Germany is united. People embracing, tears and joy. After 45 years, Germany is united.
0: Yes, German reunification. We had BFBS in Germany covering that as well at the time. But do you remember when that time was?

on, Wilson Phillips. It's BFBS, the Forces Station. Got two more tracks from our mystery year, the year that the first Home Alone movie was released. Ghost, what a great film. Dances of Wolves, what a great film. Pretty Woman, I could just keep doing this. It was a tremendous year of movies. Edward Scissorhands, Goodfellas, Total Recall, Back to the Future 3, and The Hunt for Red October, all released in this our mystery year. When was it? Cypress at BFBS.com.

0: Don't worry. Kim Appleby. Five away from midday. We've gone back in time. The question was, when was the mystery year? Loads of you getting this one right. The first person to get it right is Nicola today. Congratulations to you. It was 1990. Hopefully more of the clues that I gave you helped if you were struggling with that one. Adamski featuring Seal and Killer, my personal favourite track from this year. We'll take you up to your latest news and sports headlines.
1: Bye bye. Cheers. Bye. Cheers. Bye.

0: The Ministry of Defence says an RAF plane was repeatedly intercepted by two Russian jets in international airspace over the Black Sea. One of them moved within 6 metres of the British aircraft. The incident took place last month and involved an RAF Rivet joint surveillance plane. BBC security correspondent Frank Gardner has more details about what happened.
1: This is a really serious incident because, you know what, this is how world wars can start. What happened last month over the Black Sea, there was an intercept, more than one in fact, by two Russian jets that flew incredibly close to an RAF plane called a Rivet Joint. They came within 6 metres of the nose cone. The result of this is that Britain has done what's called a démarche, a formal protest to Russia about this because they've called it a dangerous and escalatory incident.
0: Deportation proceedings are expected to begin in Israel for some of the more than 400 activists who were detained after their boats in a Gaza aid flotilla were intercepted in international waters. A video shared online showed Israel's far-right national security minister taunting those being held. The government is to suspend tariffs on more than 100 imported food items to help tackle the rising cost of living. The products will include baked beans, nuts, dried fruit, ketchup and chocolate. There'll also be unlimited free bus travel for children in England in August. Supermarkets have criticised a call by ministers for a voluntary freeze on the prices of some essential items. The chief secretary to the Treasury, Lucy Rigby, said the government was doing its best to address rising household bills.
2: There's a range of discussions that we're having with supermarkets and indeed with other industries as well about how we can try and put downward pressure on prices because we know that families right across the country are struggling. People are stretched at the moment and we're doing everything we can to try and bring those costs down.
0: The former Health Secretary, Wes Streeting, says he'd tax profits from the sale of assets such as shares and property at the same rates as income if he becomes Prime Minister. He quit the Cabinet last week and announced his intention to challenge Sir Keir Starmer in a Labour leadership race, which hasn't been triggered yet. The regulator Ofcom says children under 13 are still accessing social media meant for teenagers and adults, nearly a year after online safety laws came fully into force. A government consultation on banning under 16s from platforms is due to close next week. The chief executive of Ofcom, Dame Melanie Dawes, says more changes needed.
3: We are trying to change here a culture and a set of habits and a prioritisation of advertising revenue that is very, very deeply entrenched in this industry. What I can absolutely commit to is that Ofcom will continue to use all the tools at our disposal, and I think we've shown that we can drive progress through that.
0: And the FA have confirmed they've now launched an investigation into Southampton after the club admitted to spying on rival sides this season. That's the latest. I'm Vicky Turner.
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0: Come on, baby.
1: Hearing this woman's songs will never not take me back to Estonia. To bless them, two very, very tired British Army media officers on Kabrit 17 who'd spent the week looking after this show when we tried to take Totally Connected to Estonia, and we did a show live from the DFAC. We were literally interrupting people's lunches in a cookhouse, and they were buzzing. They were like, they're exhausted after a long week of dragging a couple of civvies around and showing them the ropes and stuff, and they were like, could you play Ella Langley for us? I think it will make it all better. And do you know what? Weirdly, it did. She's in Texas on Totally Connected. You're on with Joe. It's BFBS. Happy Thursday to you. Happy 21st of May 2026. I hope you're doing all right wherever you find yourself around the 40s world today. Decided to take a laid-back approach to the show this Thursday. Decided it doesn't really matter. I saw in the news late yesterday that there was a radio station that accidentally broadcast notice of a royal death that hadn't happened. So do you know what? I've decided it doesn't really matter what I do today. I'm kind of still winning. I haven't mucked up that badly, so we will take it. We will take it, honestly. Oh, you'd be fuming, wouldn't you? Like, you've had bad days at work. You've not accidentally done that. That is a madness. No. We're going to be good. We're going to put effort in. We're going to do good things. In fact, some of the good things we're going to do. We'll go back in time with some BFBS Rewind for our takeover track. That's on the way in a little bit. We are going to do our final fresh new music track of the week with me. Do you remember the guys from Another, the guys who did Talk to You? The tune was our weekend anthem for a little bit. It's made the big boy like daytime playlist as well. It's all over. They've got a new song out. We'll get that on in a bit. Plus, of course, this week we are marking 15 years since the end of the British military campaign in Iraq. It is the end of Optelec. That's being marked, the anniversary of that this week. We're going to hear even more stories from those who were there, those who were serving at the time. It's all happening in a bit. First, we're back to the tunes with Jamiroquai on the way after Casso and Ray.

Lasso, Ray, and the remix of Ferrari Horses. It is Prada playing right around the Forces world and across the UK on BFBS. Joe, happy Thursday. Cheers for getting totally connected on. I'll do you Jades. Forget you for now in a few. A little bit of throwback Jamiroquai for you as well. First, I need your help with something today. I thought on the show we would play a little game of temperature top trumps. How spicy is it where you are in the Forces world right now? I need to know who has got the highest temperature. I'm trying to work something out here because there was this thing in the news. Apparently, the UK government are thinking, they're considering bringing in basically a rule that says you can't work over a certain amount of heat. You know how kids would have the day off if it snowed back in the day? Kind of like the opposite of that. Too spicy to go to the office is what I'm going to be coining it. I mean, I'm looking at the weather at BFBS HQ in the UK where I am right now. Apparently, we're meant to be getting highs of 22 today. That feels optimistic. Has anyone got anything spicier? I'm looking at the Meds right now. I'm looking at maybe the Far East. If you're in Brunei or something, how warm is it looking? So I need to work out where I need to go to basically get myself a day off work. Honestly, this is what I love about this job. You do the travel and you go to different military bases. And honestly, if I had to start my Brunei tour with BFBS by walking into the office one morning a couple years ago and literally toweling myself off, because let's face it, slightly big guy, I feels the heat. I think I deserve a day off for that. Honestly, who can beat it? Connected at bfbs.com. Who's got the hot temperature?

0: Noise goodness from Jamiroquai. It's Love Philosophy on BFES, the Forces Station. Hey, we're going to go even further back in time. I've got an 80s banger from BFBS Rewind to get on. It's our takeover track, and we'll do it after Jade. Turn it up, turn it, turn it.
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Throwback Republica lined up in the next few, as is Joel Corry's new tune, which, by the way, if you haven't seen Joel Corry's social media recently, you know that grandma that kind of goes viral because she's in her kitchen with all her pots and pans on the stove pretending to be a DJ. Joel was like, yeah, that's exactly how I want to do the marketing for this new shoe. She rocked up at her house and done some videos. It's very, very entertaining to watch. You need to check it out. Before any of that, though, we need to go back in time. BFBS Rewind. It's one of our sister stations, and it's the one that's all about the nostalgia, right? It's where the 80s and the 90s, they never really stopped existing. They're just carrying on. They're cracking on. They're having a great time. Today, our takeover track from Rewind is the first, and I'm going to say, in fact, the biggest, the most well-known tune from the British guys Westworld from back in the day. We go to the mid-1980s for that tune that got to number 11 in charts and just seemed to be used on all those adverts, didn't it? This is Westworld, and it's Sonic Boom Boy.

80s goodness from Westworld. It's Sonic Boom Boy. I'll take over track from BFBS Rewind, where the nostalgia is on all day long. If you want to go check out Rewind, they've had some amazing throwbacks on there so far this Thursday. They've got Janet Jackson streaming right now, some REM in there, even a little bit of ABBA. Yeah, we're not just ignoring them because Eurovision's over, right? You can check out Rewind right now. 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

Republica, ready to go on BFBS, the Forces Station. I'm Joe. This is Totally Connected. Hey, commiserations to the UCAF women's team. Yesterday, there was a defeat in the football. We had the President's Cup on against the Dutch Armed Forces lot. It was a 1-5 lost for the UCAF team. Fingers crossed for slightly, you know, nicer results today. In fact, it's double RAF action today, isn't it? Later on, we bring you all the action from both the RAF Cup final and the RAF Plate final as well. So it starts about 2:30 UK time. It's the Meds versus the Welsh as we see RAF Valley take on RAF Akrotiri. 2:30 UK will bring you the action for that. And then it's the big one later on in the day, just after 5 p.m. UK time. We have RAF Leeming taking on RAF Wittering for the Cup final. All that action, you'll find it on the BFBS Forces News YouTube or on BFBS Telly if you're overseas.

just one more day, then we're hitting Friday. So I think we needed that today. Calvin, Kasabian, and Release the Pressure. If you're looking for something to do with your Friday and you're getting us on in Germany, British Army Band Tidworth going to be representing at the Beaten Retreat tomorrow. There's going to be a little area set up just behind the Normandy rooms where you can go and watch it. You can see the fireworks. You can get involved with the action. Naffy are going to be putting up a bar as well. Get yourself along there from about 7:30 to get involved. Right now, Bebe Rexha, New Religion. Deep

Former record of the week from BB Rexha, it's New Religion. Don't forget, you can vote on this week's one right now. It's bfbs.com/music. I'm Joe. This is Totally

0: have been sharing the stories of some of the things that they did to support the troops on Telic. We're going to hear one of those stories, in fact, after Kelly Clarkson.
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0: Kelly Clarkson and Because of You on BFBS The Forces Station. I'm Joe. Stick about and we'll do a little bit of Blossoms in a few, some Milky and More Grab as well. First, want to give you the heads up. We are going to be talking about the anniversary of Operation Telex. So if maybe you need to step away from the radio for a sec, feel free to do so.
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0: 15 years, can you believe it, since the end of the British campaign in Iraq. All this week on the show, you might have heard we've been speaking to those who were there, hearing memories of their service and kind of big moments from their time on Telex. Now, one of the other things we wanted to talk about was some of the kind of day-to-day life and some of the things that soldiers on Telex experienced. And some of that stuff was delivered by us, our BFBS live events team. You might know them as CSE from back in the day. They'd often take performers out on stage tours on Ops. One of the performers, Yestin Edwards, a.k.a. Madam Galena, was just one of those who took to the stage back in the day with us.
2: Obviously, I was an experimental act, and they were supposed to do a small-scale gig, I think, for the Highlanders. But three groups of people decided no, they gate-crashed, and those were the Australian Army, the 3rd Parachute Regiment, and 4-2 Commander Royal Marines. So it should have been about 37 of them in a small mess hall, and it was hundreds. They had to move it into a hangar. So I was backstage with Stax, and I remember saying, I'm so terrified I could just climb the wire and take my chances in the desert. And he went, you don't have to climb the wire, don't be silly, I'll just open the gate for you. And I remember I had to warm up my pirouettes, so I was taking my body armour off, and he's saying, put that back on, this is my playpen. I was arguing with him, and I heard my music start. So I ran down the side of this hangar, knocked my tiara off, and they're all sort of sitting there like, what is this next? And Nikki Ness told me afterwards she hid till I got my first laugh.
3: A year later, he got it.
2: She said to Ian,
3: it was an experiment.
2: Either this is going to work or I'm going to be out of a job. And what happened is I'm about to start and I just looked down and thought, oh, I'm still wearing my body armor. I can't move. So Colonel Chiswell was in the front and I said to him, can you help me with this? And he yanked the Velcro. I toppled and pinned him to his seat. The place went up. So I fell in the end on 46 officers during all my tours for Combined Services Entertainment. And I rigged that to happen in all of them.
0: Go on. Madam Galena, who you might remember was one of the acts who toured with BFBS live events back in the day. You can hear more of that conversation. In fact, this Sunday, we're going to have a special edition of our show Forces Life. Ginny Carlin, who was one of our presenters on the ground in Iraq back in the day, she is going to be bringing that special programme this weekend. She's going to be having memories of people, you know, like Yesen there, who would have worked with Jinster back in the day. People, of course, who served, and just people who are on the ground with you. It's a really special listen, and you can catch it this Sunday. It's going to be on from 10 UK time. And just a little heads up, obviously, if we are having conversations about Telex, about the anniversary, if it has brought up anything that struck a chord with you and you need a little bit of help, feel free to reach out. 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

It's a tune we love so much, we made it our weekend anthem when it was new. More Grab Milky and Just the Way You Are. It's playing on BFPS, the Forces Station. I'm Joe, happy Thursday to you. Stick about, we'll get Vicky on with your latest Forces news after this from En Vogue.

0: RAF aircraft dangerously intercepted by Russian jets.
1: I've revealed details of the dangerous interference with the RAF rivet joint surveillance aircraft by two Russian jets over the Black Sea.
0: The Chancellor's plans to help with the cost of living crisis.
2: We recognise that things are tough. Inflation has come down, but things are still tough for families.
0: And a right royal knees up as Villa celebrates European glory.
3: And there it is, Aston Villa, 44 years on, are tasting more European glory.
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5: with Vicky Turner.
0: The MOD has revealed Russian jets intercepted UK aircraft within metres over the Black Sea. The Defence Secretary has condemned the dangerous actions. Sian Grzeczek, Melbourne reports.
6: As part of the RAF's work alongside allies to secure NATO's eastern flank, the rivet joint aircraft was carrying out a routine flight in international airspace over the Black Sea. It was unarmed when it was repeatedly and dangerously intercepted by two Russian jets. Russian Su-35 and Su-27 jets flew as close as 6 metres of the rivet joint's nose, disabling the aircraft's autopilot. The Defence Secretary John Healey condemned the actions and paid tribute to the outstanding professionalism and bravery of the RAF. He said the incident will not deter the UK's commitment to defend NATO, our allies and our interests from Russian aggression.
1: I've revealed details of the dangerous interference with the RAF rivet joint surveillance aircraft by two Russian jets over the Black Sea. And we have démarched the Russians over this totally unacceptable act.
6: The MOD says this was the most dangerous Russian action against a UK rivet joint since 2022, when a Russian plane fired a missile over the Black Sea. The rivet joint is a reconnaissance aircraft that uses advanced sensors for electronic surveillance, enhancing situational awareness and helping keep NATO territory safe. This latest incident comes amid continued aggression and heightened military activity in Eastern Europe and the High North.
4: This is Forces News.
0: The Chancellor is setting out plans today to suspend tariffs on more than 100 imported food products, including imported biscuits, chocolate, dried fruit and nuts. It's part of a scheme to tackle the rising cost of living fueled by the war in Iran and the ongoing blockage of the Strait of Hormuz shipping lanes. Rachel Reeves says her number one priority is protecting households.
2: This is all about trying to help families with the cost of living. We recognise that things are tough. Inflation has come down, but things are still tough for families.
0: There'll also be free bus travel for children in England during August.
2: I'm announcing today that kids will travel for free on buses in England this summer. This is all part of a wider package of measures.
0: There have been calls for supermarkets to voluntarily commit to price limits on essential goods, but the chairman of ASDA, Lord Rose, has called price capping a nonsense idea.
7: We are not running now a government which can fund everybody's needs or sense of entitlement. Now, of course I don't want to see children starving, but I don't believe that the problem can't be solved by people being more sensible about the way they manage their affairs.
0: But there won't be universal help with energy bills this winter. The Shadow Chancellor Mel Stride reckons there's a shortage of helpful and meaningful government measures.
8: The ability for the Chancellor to step in and act here is very limited, and that's why we're seeing some token things. I mean, at the end of the day, you take tariffs off chocolate bars and peanuts. I'm sure that's useful to a degree, but it's not going to be able to provide the kind of support that's really going to help people, I think.
0: Pakistan's powerful military chief is reported to be visiting Tehran to try to mediate peace efforts between Iran and the United States. Iranian state media says Asim Manour would be continuing consultations with senior Iranian officials. The Foreign Office says it's in touch with the families of British activists detained in Israel. More than 400 people, including several UK citizens, have been detained after taking part in an aid flotilla attempting to get supplies to Gaza. Foreign Secretary Yvette Cooper has condemned footage of the detainees posted by the country's security minister.
9: This video was shared by Israeli cabinet minister Ben Gavir, which shows a total disrespect and violation of basic standards of human dignity in the way that people were being treated.
0: Benjamin Netanyahu has admitted the post is not in line with Israel's values. Net migration into the UK almost halved in 2025, according to the latest figures. The Office for National Statistics says it stood at 171,000 compared to 331,000 the previous year.
4: This is Forces News.
0: A Chinook has been showing its heavy lifting capability on a wildfire fighting exercise in Cyprus. The helicopter from 1310 flight joined others from the Republic of Cyprus for Exercise Hephaestos. Will Hollis has the story.
5: It's the biggest helicopter in the sky above Machias National Forest. CH-47 Chinook from RAF Akrotiri. It has already proven itself in aerial firefighting. Squadron leader Joel Babbage, officer commanding 1310 flight.
10: Last year saw one of the biggest fires that Cyprus has had in recent history within the sovereign base area, which was fought by 18 squadron at the time on 1310 flight. It looks like this season is going to heat up towards the summertime as well, so we're expecting that there could be the similar threat, and we're here ready to respond.
5: Every year, emergency services in Cyprus practice responding to a wildfire. Everyone looks out for the British helicopter. Exercise Hephaestos is led by the Department of Forests. Petros Petrou is head of fire protection.
11: We appreciate their help, and we are waiting for them every time we have a big fire.
5: Temperatures in summer reach and pass 40 degrees Celsius. But winter this year was wetter than normal, and there's more growth for wildfires to burn through. Jim Gray is command fire officer at British Forces Cyprus.
12: Everyone hopes and prays that we don't require any aerial assets. However, it's good to know in the background that we've got the Chinook to support us.
5: Will Hollis, BFBS Forces News, Cyprus.
4: Forces News, Sports.
0: Aston Villa will be painting the town claret and blue after a first European trophy in 44 years. The villains became heroes in the Europa League final in Istanbul last night.
3: Tielemans! What a strike by Tielemans! It's an absolute stunner from Buendia! Rolls the ball in! Stayed in by Rodgers! The Europa League trophy is held aloft.
0: Their fans may be hoarse with excitement, whether Royal, Hollywood or plain Brummy.
13: Come on, the Villa!
14: Prince William, absolutely delirious.
15: This is Tom Hanks thinking one thing. Go Villa. Up the villains.
16: Champions of
0: A 3-0 win over Freiburg in the final ends Aston Villa's 30-year trophy drought and also marks Unai Emery's fifth Europa League title. He also won it with Sevilla and Villarreal.
17: Was something they are missing it, the supporting is for a trophy. And achieving this one is something make us so happy.
0: There's an open-top bus parade in Birmingham in around 5 hours from now. Aston Villa star players Matty Cash and Ollie Watkins say they've already been soaking up the adulation and sharing the celebration with their families, friends and fans.
18: Obviously in the hotel you're relaxing and you're thinking, right, try and stay calm. My friends are out on the razzle all day getting drunk. Yeah, driving into the stadium, the fans, incredible, they deserve it.
19: Come to support me today and they're playing in reserve matches with me when I was at Exeter, and to come from that far and so many highs and lows to see where I finished it and to see what we've done. So yeah, incredible.
0: On to other sport, and it's understood Hull City will consider pursuing legal action if they lose the Championship playoff final on Saturday. The Yorkshire club will now be taking on Middlesbrough at Wembley after Southampton were kicked out of the final this week for spying on rival clubs. Hull's owner says he's frustrated by how much their preparations have been disrupted.
20: For 8 days we have been prepared for Southampton. Wednesdays we always give off to boys, then it comes to Thursday and Friday you cannot train, so maybe one day preparation, a full training. We reserve our legal rights about the situation and we agree to reserve our rights for the future.
0: The FA has confirmed that they have now launched an investigation into Southampton after they admitted to that spying. The UK Armed Forces women's football team have lost their President's Cup game against a Dutch military side. The UKAF women were thumped 5-1 in Bracknell. An unbeaten 74 from Alice Capsey led England's women to a comfortable 7-wicket victory over New Zealand in the first T20 match of the series. The hosts chased down 137 to win with a few overs to spare in Derby. England's captain Charlie Dean says Capsey's knock has really helped her stake a claim for a place at the top of the order ahead of the upcoming T20 World Cup.
21: Alice put in a fantastic performance and I think the batting just keeps growing piece to piece in this T20 format, so it's brilliant to have such competition between places. I guess that makes the decisions harder, but that's all we can ask for.
4: Forces News
0: headlines. The Ministry of Defence says an RAF jet was repeatedly and dangerously intercepted by Russian jets last month over the Black Sea. Ministers say they're doing everything they can to tackle the cost of living crisis. The Chancellor will set out her plans later. And Aston Villa will hold an open top bus parade through the centre of Birmingham later to celebrate their first trophy in over 30 years. And that's the latest. I'm Vicky Turner.

Ollie Murs, Flo Rida and Troublemaker on BFBS. I'm Joe Carden. Thank you for getting totally connected on today. It's the 21st of May. Happy Thursday. Hope you're all right wherever you find yourself in the forces world. Afternoon if you're getting us on Ops today. Hope you're doing well. Hope you're keeping safe. Hello if you are getting us on maybe around Cyprus this lunchtime. Afternoon if you're in Germany, maybe in Gibraltar, Belgium or the Netherlands. Hey, if you are getting us on this morning in Canada or around the UK. And good evening if you are just finishing off the day in Brunei or Diego. One more to go. One more to go and then we're there. Weekend is on, right? Listen, here's the plan. On in a little bit, we're going to do fresh new music from the Dutch lads. Do you remember another? Their tune, Talk To You, kind of took over the world. They've got a new single out. We've got that on for you in a bit. We are also, of course, going to continue to reflect on 15 years since the end of the British military campaign in Iraq. 15 years, the anniversary since the end of Optelec. We'll be talking about that a little bit later on the show, hearing from some of those who served at the time. And before we get into any of that, how do you fancy winning some tech? A brand new smart speaker could be yours. Tell you how you could win it after Somber. This is Homewrecker on BFBS, the Forces Station.

0: Somba and Homewrecker playing right around the forces world and across the UK on BFBS. Happy Thursday to you. I'm Joe. Hope you're doing good. We'll get Lizzo playing in a few, some throwback DB Boulevard lined up as well. However, first, how do you fancy winning some new tech to mark the release of the new Star Wars film this month? I have been given a Star Wars themed Amazon smart speaker, right? So I've got an Echo Dot, but it's got a little custom stand on it to make it look like a TIE fighter. I don't really know much about Star Wars itself, but zero star reviews, that, my friend, I can help you with.
1: Actually, I didn't like it.
2: Stars, there are none.
0: Here's the deal. Zero star reviews for your chance to win a Star Wars themed smart speaker. We're playing Stars There Are None, as Yoda would call it. I've got some really badly written online reviews. If you can work out this week what songs are being reviewed, it could make you a winner. Check this out. What song is being reviewed here? A former baby spends the entire song apologising, but never actually explains what he did. What do you reckon? I think you're going to get this one today. I think it's a little more straightforward than yesterday's one. If you know what song is being badly reviewed there, give us a shout. connected@bfbs.com is the email to play along. Get your answer in with the next 30 minutes or so, and it could win you that smart speaker at the end of this month.
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0: Lizzo and To Be Loved on BFBS, the Forces Station. 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

0: right around the force as well. 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DB Boulevard, Point of View on BFBS. I'm Joe Kendricks on in a few, and we'll do fresh new music as well.
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0: Zero star reviews for a Star Warsy prize. That's the deal at the moment. We're playing stars. There are none. I've got some really naff online reviews. If you can work out what's being reviewed, it can make you a winner, right? This week we are doing music. I've got a song review that was given zero stars online. He doesn't seem too happy about this one. Let's find out what it is. A former baby spends an entire song apologising, but never explains what he actually did. What is being reviewed? If you want to have a guess, connected at bfbs.com is the email you're going to need. I will give you, say, another 15 minutes or so to try and work it out today, and it could win you an Amazon Echo Dot with a Star Warsy TIE Fighter stand. It's as simple as that. What is being reviewed today? A former baby spends an entire song apologising, but never explains what he actually did. Connected at bfbs.com if you want to play along, and it could make you a winner when we do the prize draw at the end of this month. Eventually, there he is. This is Kendrick on Totally Connected.

0: Big one for Kendrick last night. The BET nominations for this year came out. Kendrick's got 5 nominations this year. The only person beating him numbers-wise is Cardi B with 6.
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0: I mean, there's big names on there. They're up against the likes of Olivia Dean, Doechii, Doja, Latto. But is it even Bruno Mars has made an appearance this year? Right, you're on with Joe for the final time this week with me. Let's do something brand new. Do you remember Talk To You, that Dutch dance tune from the Another Boys? We loved it, right? We made it our weekend anthem when it came out. Made the like big boy daytime BFBS playlist as well. It seems to be everywhere. So they are keeping up that momentum with a brand new release. It has got that real kind of Euro funk sound to it, like we heard before we talked to you. It's just fun. It's just out there. It's just a little bit, I want to say, it's almost verging into the world of like hyperpop. I feel like that's fair to say. I feel like that's a compliment. Fresh new music from Another, the vocalist on this, also from Amsterdam. He's called 3D. This is called

How just like gorgeous and fresh is that? New music from the Another Boys 3D on vocals. It's called Like It. So that's your lot. We brought you all four fresh new music tracks. You get to vote for what becomes our record of the week now. It's in your hands. Is it going to be that tune from Another? Is it going to be the song that took over the world after Amazon Prime's Off Campus, the Acid Banks tune? Is it going to be Simon Cowell's latest boy band, December 10, and their new one, Infinity? Or is it going to be the song that took 12 years to come out, that Martin Garrix and Ed Sheeran collab? You can have your say right now by heading to bfbs.com/music. Get your vote in and we will play the winning track on tomorrow's show. And it's your chance to win as we get back to Stars There Are None. We'll do it after New Order and Regret.

0: days into May now. The So Solid crew told me that was the amount of time it takes to achieve anything. Apparently not doing impressions of Yoda, who knew? Who knew? Right, NAF reviews for your chance to win a Star Warsy prize. Well done today to Carla getting it right. Well done to Chelsea Shape getting it right. Well done to Sam getting it correct. Alex in Aki getting it right as well. Shirley not quite, have another guess. Dave not the one either, I'm afraid. Let's do it one more time. Can you work out what song is being reviewed here? A former baby spends the entire song apologising, but never actually explains what he did. If you can work out what song is being reviewed there, I want to hear from you. Connected at bfbs.com, and it could mean you winning that Star Wars themed smart speaker when we do the prize draw at the end of the month. Be quick though, going to give you till the end of Becky Hill's new song, Hands On Me, to have a guess.
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1: I'm Joe, this is Totally Connected. We'll do Throwback Baby D in a second. Some Olivia Rodrigo lines up in the next 10 as well. First though, should we put you out your misery on this? 0-star reviews for your chance to win a Star Warsy smart speaker. Today's review sounded like this. A former baby spends an entire song apologising, but never actually explains what he did. Well done to you if you managed to work out correctly that today's song being reviewed was, of course, The Biebs and Sorry.
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1: If you got that right, well done. You are in our prize draw. That Star Warsy smart speaker could be yours when we do the prize draw on our last show of the month, which in fact is coming up pretty soon. It's going to be Friday next week, right? So if you want to get in there, if you missed it today, if you want to increase your chances of winning, you can play again same time tomorrow.

0: Let me be your fantasy on Totally Connected with Joe. This is BFBS, the Forces Station. Have you ever come up with any kind of games or little fun things you do with your colleagues to pass time when things are looking a little bit quiet? I think I've come up with the absolute best one this morning, and it revolves around this.
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0: So tomorrow, in fact, pretty much this time tomorrow, 12 p.m. UK time, there's going to be a brand new episode of The Lobby dropping. 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And they're trying... I love this so much. Danny and the team who are doing the Pro League, The Lobby even, the podcast, are trying to start, like, filming the podcast and put out a video version on YouTube. And Dan and I earlier on today managed to see footage of this week's one. And we've come up with a new game, and it's called Pause the Video at the Most Uncomfortable Time to see what weird reaction face Danny G is pulling. Oh, let me tell you, mate, I'm getting t-shirts printed. We have found some absolute gold in there. I can't promise you Danny G reaction faces. However, if you want to find out what is going on in the world of esports and what's going on with our Pro League Esports Tournament, you can grab the new episode of The Lobby. It's going to be dropping tomorrow at 12 UK time. BFBSesports.com is where you can find details. This is Olivia Rodrigo.

It's the song that has taken over the internet. Olivia Rodrigo and Drop Dead. It's BFBS anthems on the way after your latest news and after Martin Jensen. In the face.

0: The Chancellor, Rachel Reeves, will set out plans to cut tariffs on more than 100 imported food products as part of a package of measures to ease the impact on households because of the Iran war. The list will include baked beans, nuts, biscuits and chocolate. But the BBC's Coletta Smith says the measures will only have a limited impact.
1: What they're talking about here is a consultation looking at tariffs around certain products, which would shave a little bit off the supermarket bill, but not necessarily make a difference, a big enough difference to somebody's overall food bill, whether that's weekly or fortnightly that they're doing those big shops. So yes, it helps. Whether people will feel like this is the government really acting and doing enough is another thing.
0: The Foreign Office says it's in touch with the families of British activists detained in Israel. More than 400 people, including several UK citizens, have been detained after taking part in an aid flotilla attempting to get supplies to Gaza. Foreign Secretary Yvette Cooper has condemned footage of the detainees posted by the country's security minister.
2: This video was shared by Israeli cabinet minister Ben Gavir, which shows a total disrespect and violation of basic standards of human dignity in the way that people were being treated.
0: Benjamin Netanyahu has admitted the post is not in line with Israel's values. Documents reveal it was the late Queen who pressed for her son, the then Prince Andrew, to become the UK's special trade envoy. He served in the role between 2001 and 2011. Andrew Mountbatten-Windsor is now being investigated by police on suspicion of misconduct in public office, which he denies. Sky's deputy political editor Sam Coates has been reading a memo written to the Foreign Secretary at the time.
3: The Queen is very keen that the Duke of York should take on a prominent role in the promotion of national interests. No other member of the royal family would be available.
0: Net migration into the UK has fallen to its lowest level in 5 years. New figures from the Office for National Statistics show it almost halved last year compared to 2024. Numbers peaked at a record 944,000 in the year to March 2023, but have dropped steadily since. Jonathan Portes, a professor at King's College London, explains why.
4: It is partly rule changes. It's partly that the that really large surge immediately after the pandemic was driven by labour shortages in lots of sectors.
0: The Home Secretary says it shows real progress, but says there's still work to do. And Southampton say they're disappointed after the FA said it would launch an investigation into the club's admission it spied on rival clubs. They've already been thrown out of the playoff final on Saturday. That's the latest. I'm Tanya Snuggs.
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7: Nice one, Tanya. Right, BFBS anthems are on for a Thursday. Last night, big news out of America. The nominations for this year's BET Awards came out. The ceremony that celebrates all things great and good in black entertainment. There are a lot of, like, our BFBS playlist favourites who are getting nods this year. So I thought, for anthems today, we'd go back in time and we'd do some tunes from artists that kind of broke through thanks to these awards. So I have got some throwbacks from guys who have won the BET Award for Best New Artist, right? I have got one of the absolute queens of R&B lined up in a few. Wiz Khalifa's in there as well. But first, the guy who won the first ever award for Best New Artist at the BETs. This is Nelly on Anthems.
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the mighty J-Hud, winner of the Best New Artist Awards at the BETs in 2007. Before it, Nelly, who took the first ever trophy there. You're on with Joe. This is BFBS Anthems. Today we are celebrating the fact BET noms came out last night. Loads and loads of like our BFBS favourites in there as well. Buzzing. Cardi B is definitely going to win something. She got 6 nominations. Kendrick Lamar's got 5 noms. Not far behind him, 3 noms for the likes of Olivia Dean, Doechii, Doja Cat, Latto. Bruno Mars is in there with 2 noms. Kalani as well. Bryson Tiller. It's looking like a good lineup. Even the non-musicy side of BET is always interesting. Did you see one battle after another when it was in the cinema? Or like the new Wicked one? They've been getting noms in the films category. So I thought we would go back in time, celebrate some of those artists that broke through thanks to the BETs. And we're going to finish off Anthems today with the guy who won the Best New Artist Awards in 2011. It's Wiz Khalifa. Yeah.

Wiz Khalifa, Black and Yellow on BFBS Anthems. Anthems back on the show, same time tomorrow. I'm Joe, this is Totally Connected. Hope your Thursday's going all right. Afternoon to you if you're getting us on Opca Brit in Estonia today. Special hello, in fact, to James in the Med Centre, who has just, bless him, we've got a new guy in Estonia, Greg Burnett. He's only been in theatre, what, like 3-4 days? Man's already sorting things out. Apparently he's gone and installed a new My Player for him. So we've got BFBS on in loud in the Med Centre. I rate that. I really do. Listen, wherever you are getting us on from today, thank you for your company. Stick about for some Shawn Mendes after brand new music from Tyler and Zara Larson.

0: so, so catchy in it. Tyler, Zara Larsson, She Did It Again on Totally Connected with Joe. This is BFBS. Hey, exciting time for Army Reserves in Northern Ireland. Their digs have kind of got a little bit of a refurb, a little bit of a done up nicely. They've spent some real money on this, in fact. There was an engagement and open day recently there for them, and we're going to hear all about it after Shawn Mendes.
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0: Shawn Mendes on BFBS, the Forces station. It's totally connected with Joe. Very, very niche pop culture reference incoming, but I'm about to push play on a piece from our colleagues at BFBS in Northern Ireland, right? And as always, as soon as I see the words Northern Ireland, I immediately do an impression of that guy who went viral. Do you remember? I think his name was Julian. He used to do the continuity on the Northern Irish version of ITV. He'd always go like, "Night on the UTV," and then start talking about the soaps like really dramatically, like he was invested. I did that in front of little producer Lil, who is slightly younger than me, and I'll level with you, I've never seen a woman look so confused. Let me tell you, I've confused my fair share in the past as well. Nye on the UTV, look him up. Guy's called Julian, he's an absolute legend. Listen, right, we're going to get some Leanne on the way. Some Kylie Minogue lined up as well. But first, the Army Reserve Centre in Coleraine has had a bit of a facelift. They've got new digs. They've spent 1.5 mil on this, kind of investing in the future of reservists in the country, right? There was an engagement and open day recently where our Rachel Cochran went along to check out the new facilities and catch up with those who are going to make use of them. Lance Corporal Dawson is from the Scottish and North Irish Yeomanry. He's been a reservist for 10 years alongside a very exciting career as an actor. He told Rachel, first of all, what attracted him to actually do this in the first place.
1: Well, what really appealed to me whenever I was joining was, so I went down the officers route first, and then it was trying to find a unit, and forever with the army I just thought, you know, infantry and, you know, be a soldier kind of thing. And then I started to explore, and it was actually the OC of the horse, as we still refer to ourselves as, reached out to me, and he was like, "Well, look, if you want to do the soldier and stuff, you'll get that here. You'll also get your licenses, because we work off of vehicles, and because we are so independent, it can be quite a varied role, which is, as we've discovered, it is. There's so much that you can do within the unit, so that's what I really like about it."
2: And tell me a little bit about what you do within the unit itself.
1: Primarily at the minute I work as a jackal driver, so I'm one of our go-to drivers. I just deployed to exercise Rhino Heart in October there and got really great driving experience in a brigade level exercise. You work your way up, so you start with your basics, and then you go down your radio and weapons route. So I'm a HMG gunner, a GPMG gunner, a driver. I'm now a skillet arms instructor, and of course now with technologies moving forward, we're starting to move more into drones and our reconnaissance capacity. So I've just recently qualified as a drone operator as well.
2: That's really varied. It keeps things very interesting, doesn't it?
1: Yeah, it's always quite fresh, and I find that the unit's obviously adapting with the time, sort of thing. So especially with the drones, and because we are, as you say, varied and kind of independent, that's kind of just very naturally lended itself to what we already do, so it's just given us more capabilities.
2: Just in everyday life watching TV, you're seeing so much more in terms of drone footage. How important do you think it is?
1: Oh, I think it's vital, you know, because it's always been the sort of conversation over the last couple of years of, you know, whenever you're in training, you know, that question usually gets thrown out, well, how would this work with, you know, if we take drones into consideration? So now that we're actually getting hands-on with it and starting to explore and see how we can utilise that and give us an advantage over the field is really interesting.
2: It's also really interesting that you're named Jack Dawson, your day-to-day role, you're an actor. Jack Dawson was in Titanic,
1: yes,
2: right?
1: Yes. I get that a lot.
2: You get that a lot.
1: How's that? Have we met? And I was like, no, it's off the Titanic.
2: So you're not Leonardo DiCaprio, but you actually are an actor in your civilian role.
1: The poor man's Leonardo DiCaprio. So I'm an actor on Civvy Street and a playwright. I've just written my second play that was commissioned by the Arts Council. It's actually about the North Irish horse, so it's it's a two-act play about really the sort of Northern Irish identity within the British Army through the lens of the horse, and it looks at four characters in World War II as a tank crew, and then four characters in Iraq, and sort of a compare and contrast, but at the same time maintaining that identity throughout.
2: What an incredible way to bring two extremely different jobs together.
1: Yeah, I know, exactly, and that was it. It was bringing that passion, because I think there's always the joke of the ones in the army whenever they find out that you do acting, they're always like, so you're an actor? And then whenever the acting ones find out that you're in the army, they're like, so you're in the army?
2: Yeah.
1: So I was like, I feel like I need
2: sense.
1: To bridge the gap and explain this to everybody. But yeah, it was a great opportunity and something that I've always been interested in, so it was great.
2: And you obviously really enjoy your role as a reservist.
1: Yeah, obviously the Army Reserve, you know, got my C license and has really landed itself, particularly with being an actor and self-employed. You know, there could be gaps of work, and I find that the Army Reserve has actually really helped maintain my career that way and helped give me opportunities. And as I say as well, it's a great bunch of friends and people in the place, so yeah, I really enjoy it.
0: It just goes to show, doesn't it? You never know what reservists might do in their actual careers. I mean, actor and playwright, that's not a bad thing to juggle with being in uniform, is it? That was Lance Corporal Dawson there from the Scottish and North Irish Yeomanry speaking to our Rachel Cochran at the Army Reserve Centre's open day recently. If you are in the country, go along. They've spent $1.5 million on this. Go and make the most of the facility for reserves. Right now, Leanne playing on BFBS.

It's always very like montage in a movie type soundtrack, this, isn't it? It's New Radicals, You Get What You Give on BFBS, the Forces Station. I'm Joe. I've got something brand new for you, right? And it lines up quite nicely. We're talking about film and telly and stuff. There is a brand new documentary that's landed on Netflix. You will be glad to know it looks like it's slightly briefer than the one about Take That that I always claim. Took far too long to tell quite a simple story. Aussie legend Kylie Minogue has a new documentary all about her career and her life out on Netflix. It looks like it's going to be a really good watch. And what's interesting is the guys making the documentary were like, could we get a song for it? Could we get an original Kylie song for this? And she went, you know what? I was working on something about 3 or 4 years ago that I never really finished. So why don't you have this? It's brand new from Kylie. It is just proper, pure pop goodness, as you would expect from her. It's called Light Up. If I-

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0: Totally connected.
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5: Dirty. Filthy. Nasty. Too dirty to clean my act up. If you ain't dirty, you ain't.

0: Christina and Dirty on BFBS, the Forces Station. It's totally connected with Joe and Madonna, Sabrina Carpenter. Their new collab, Bring Your Love, is on the way. But first, want to give you the heads up. We are about to talk about something. That might strike a chord with some because we are marking the anniversary of this.
1: BFBS, the Forces Station. Remembering Optelec.
0: Yeah, just a little heads up. If you are affected by anything, we are going to be talking about themes of like conflict and warfare and mental health and stuff. Because like we say, this week, 15 years has passed since the end of Operation Telic, the British campaign in Iraq. And all this week on the show, we are marking that by hearing stories from people who were there. One of those we've spoken to is Zoe Robson. She served in 111 Provost Company as a policewoman on Operation Telic 7. She has shared her story with us and starts off by telling us what it felt like when she heard she was going to be deployed.
2: We all knew that at some point we would be going out there. It was 2005. It was quite a scary thought knowing that just 2 years previous we had lost 9 RMP in a very short space of time. I think my mum was quite shocked at the thought of her daughter going to Iraq. I still think my mum thought I was playing soldiers up to that point. We came in at night time. I was sat on the floor of, I think it was a Chinook, and everybody was really quiet, no lights on. And then touching down, the heat kind of hits you first, and then you just have to do what you need to do, follow orders and crack on. So some of the things that we would do would be dealing with general crime like thefts, assault. We could be dealing with traffic accidents, but also from another side of the scale is potentially taking DNA from Iraqi detainees. My role was at Shaiba Logistics Base, and I worked predominantly within the police station there. The hardest thing about being in Iraq was going on R&R. When you're out there, you are together, you're in a team, you're doing stuff, you don't really think about the things that you have to deal with. But when you come out of there in a very quick time period, you're expected to integrate and act like somebody who hasn't just seen or done the things that you've done. And then you go on leave for 6 weeks and you're expected just to be normal, act normal and get on. So that was probably the hardest thing. The blessing I had when I was in Iraq was I had an amazing section commander. Her name was Sarah, and she just looked after all of us. Her leadership has stayed with me. I felt so blessed to have somebody who not only was a female, but also somebody who was very strong in character and really looked after us. It just made everything a lot better. We had a really brilliant Christmas, actually, because of her. So yeah, I'm very thankful. I think without Sarah, I would have really struggled. The thing I miss most about home was family. You take for granted just being able to pick up the phone, talking to your mum or your sisters just for a minute or two can have such a huge impact, and not being able to do that when you want to or when you just need a cuddle, that was probably the biggest thing I missed about family while I was out there. As I reflect and look back at my time in Iraq in 2005, it feels like another lifetime. It doesn't even feel like the same person. I'm thankful for the experience and to be able to be in the British Army and do the job I needed to do. It's very tough to integrate back into normal life, into civilian life. As a veteran, seeing other veterans struggle, I can understand. And I think it's important that there's more knowledge and people are more aware of veteran struggles due to being on tour. You get put into this world that isn't normal, the sights, smells, sounds, and it can be something very little that sends you straight back there. When I was in R&R, there was some building work going on opposite my mum's house, and this operating machinery dropped and I hit the deck, and for a couple of seconds I was back in Iraq, even though I was in my room at home. But the sounds, those things almost are embedded in you from a cellular level. Fireworks sometimes going off when you're not expecting them. On Remembrance Day, certain alarms going off take you straight back there. And those things, I don't think ever leave you, because you're put in a place that isn't normal. It's very hard to shake off the sounds, the smells, the sights. And I can appreciate how veterans who maybe don't have support coming out of that would really struggle. It's really sad. It's really important that we remember the sacrifices that our British soldiers have made during the Iraq conflict, particularly the Royal Military Police. In the first 100, we lost 11, which is a huge impact on such a small corps and a non-combative role. If I was given the opportunity to do it all again, I would absolutely do it. I feel very lucky to have served in the British Army for 12 years. I absolutely loved it. I have some great memories and, yeah, I'd absolutely do it again.
0: It's really lovely, isn't it? I mean, obviously a lot of it isn't lovely. That's a stupid thing to say, but you always hear when you speak to people who served on ops like this, the overwhelming majority, or at least the ones that, you know, I've interviewed for this and stuff, always do end like Zoe did there by saying, yeah, absolutely do it again. Zoe Robson there, who kindly shared her story with us of her time on Telic 7. You can see even more stories and even more memories and contribute your own, in fact, if you'd like to. 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

Carpenter and Bring Your Love on BFBS, the 40th station. I'm Joe. Thank you for getting totally connected on today. I am out of here. Enjoy the rest of your Thursday. I will see you tomorrow. We go again from 10 UK time. Stick about. Get your latest 40s news on the way after one more from me. It's Gaga and Doechii. This is Runway.

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1: I've been clear-eyed about my duty to do what I can to support families and businesses.
0: Plus, Ofcom warns social media platforms are still not safe enough for children.
2: We're calling out in particular TikTok and YouTube that we feel have failed to really acknowledge and address the scale of the problem.
0: And Aston Villa celebrate first European trophy in 44 years.
3: Tielemans! What a strike by Tielemans! It's an absolute stunner!
4: This is Forces News with Tanya Snuggs.
0: Cheaper ticket prices for theme parks and lower bus fares for children in the summer holidays are part of a just-announced government package to tackle the cost of living crisis. The Chancellor also set out plans to suspend tariffs on more than 100 imported food products, including biscuits, chocolate, dried fruit and nuts. It's part of a scheme to tackle the rising cost of living fuelled by the war in Iran and the ongoing blockage of the Strait of Hormuz. Rachel Reeves says her number one priority is helping business and families.
1: I have not shied away from my criticism of the war. I believe it to have been a mistake. Nor have I ignored the costs that it will bring to bear on the British people. I have been clear-eyed about my duty to do what I can to support families and businesses, to be responsive to a changing world and responsible in the national interest.
0: Ticket prices for adults and children at attractions like theme parks and zoos will be cheaper through the summer holidays because of a cut to VAT. The Chancellor also set out changes to some bus fares.
1: I have already extended the £3 bus fare cap to March 2027. And today I can confirm that bus travel across England will be free for children aged between 5 and 15 throughout August.
0: Yeah. The Shadow Chancellor, Samuel Stride, says it was astonishing to hear the government claiming it can afford to help households because the forecasts have improved.
5: Is the Chancellor seriously suggesting that the economic outlook is now better than at the time of the last fiscal forecasts, when we have had the Iran conflict, to which our economy is highly exposed thanks to this government's ruinous choices?
4: This is Forces News.
0: In recent months, Moscow has stepped up its long-range strikes on Ukraine as the country launches hundreds of drones a day at Russian cities and oil refineries. As the BBC's Jonathan Beale reports from Ukraine, Kyiv aims to shoot down 95% of Russia's long-range drones by the end of this year. And just a warning that his report contains the sound of gunfire.
6: The eerie sound of air raid warnings, echoing around Ukraine's towns and cities for more than 4 years now. Often followed by the cacophony of its air defences. This month, Russia launched one of its largest sustained attacks. Some got through, but most were shot down. Yuri Mironenko, Inspector General at Ukraine's Ministry of Defense, says they're getting better at defending their skies.
7: With ballistic missiles, it's not so easy. But for Shaheds, we're working about it. And every month, we raise our results. And I think now we are, unfortunately, the best in the world.
6: Ukraine's using all means possible to improve its air defenses, including enlisting the help of private companies.
8: We're in a basement where there are just rows of desks, computer screens that show maps and also cameras. This is where this private company is tracking Russian drones and shooting them down.
6: They fire remotely controlled machine guns, and it's all plugged in to Ukraine's military system known as SkyMap, which fuses information from radar and thousands of sensors.
4: BFBS. Forces News.
0: Ofcom is warning TikTok and YouTube are still not safe enough for children. The media watchdog has vowed to force through more changes and accused some big tech firms of failing to protect them from harm. It says platforms like Snapchat, Roblox and Meta have all agreed to adopt further safety measures. But head of online safety, Oliver Griffiths, says some firms need to do better.
2: About 35% of the time when children get in contact with bad content, it's because of the recommender feeds. And so, you know, we're calling out in particular TikTok and YouTube that we feel have failed to really acknowledge and address the scale of the problem that they've got with their feeds.
0: Gareth Hill from the Molly Rose Foundation thinks there's only one answer.
9: A ban on personalised algorithms that drive out tsunami of harmful content to teens. A ban for under-16s on constant scrolling, constant play. These are features which the government must now come out strongly and regulate.
0: Daisy Greenwell is the founder of campaign group Smartphone Free Childhood. She says the tech companies only care about profits, not people.
10: The average child in the UK is spending 3, 4, 5 hours a day on social media, according to Ofcom. Then what is it that they're not doing? They're not spending time with their family, with their friends, with people that love them.
4: This is Forces News.
0: Well, let's take a look at some more of today's top stories. And an NHS trust has sacked 11 members of staff for inappropriately accessing the medical records of the Nottingham attack victims. A further 14 workers have had action taken against them and investigations are ongoing. Barnaby Webber, Grace O'Malley Kumar and Ian Coates were stabbed to death by paranoid schizophrenic Valdo Callocaine in 2023. A public inquiry continues. Newly released documents suggest the late Queen pressed for her son, the then Prince Andrew, to become the UK's special trade envoy, a role he held between 2001 and 2011. Andrew Mountbatten-Windsor was arrested in February on suspicion of misconduct in public office and released under investigation. He denies any wrongdoing. The UK has summoned Israel's most senior diplomat in Britain over a video posted by the country's security minister. Itamar Ben-Gvir drew international condemnation for sharing footage taunting international activists involved in a Gaza aid flotilla. And figures suggest net migration into the UK almost halved in 2025. It was 171,000 last year, its lowest level since the start of the COVID pandemic.
4: Forces News Sports.
0: Aston Villa will be painting the town claret and blue this afternoon after a first European trophy in 44 years. The villains became heroes in the Europa League final in Istanbul last night.
3: Tielemans! What a strike by Tielemans! It's an absolute stunner for Buendia! Rolls the ball in! Steered in by Rodgers! The Europa League trophy is held aloft.
0: Prince William was among the Villa fans in Turkey, calling it an amazing night. A 3-0 win over Freiburg in the final ended Aston Villa's 30-year trophy drought and also marks Unai Emery's fifth Europa League title. He also won it with Sevilla and Villarreal.
11: Was something they are missing it, the support is for a trophy. And achieving this one is something make us so happy.
0: There's an open top bus parade in Birmingham later this afternoon. Aston Villa star players Matty Cash and Ollie Watkins say they've already been soaking up the adulation and sharing the celebration with their families, friends and fans.
12: Obviously in the hotel you're relaxing and you're thinking, right, try and stay calm. My friends are out on the Razzle all day getting drunk. Yeah, driving into the stadium, the fans, incredible, they deserve it.
13: Come to support me today and they were playing in reserve matches with me when I was at Exeter, and to come from that far and so many highs and lows to see where I finished it and to see what we've done. So yeah, incredible, incredible.
0: Staying with football, and Southampton say they've begun refunding their fans for the Championship playoff final. The club were expelled from the Wembley showpiece this week after admitting to spying on rival sides this season. The FA have confirmed they're now investigating them. Middlesbrough will play Hull for a place in the Premier League on Saturday. And attention turns to two RAF football finals later, taking place at Oxford City FC later on this afternoon. RAF Akrotiri from Cyprus meets RAF Valley in the plate final, while Leeming face Wittering in the cup final itself. John Knighton looks ahead.
14: 2:45 UK time is kick-off for the plate final. Akrotiri's players arrived from Cyprus yesterday to meet Valley over from Anglesey. If form is anything to go by, then goals shouldn't be a problem. Between them, they've netted 22 times in the earlier rounds, Akrotiri scoring 11 goals in two games alone in their run to the final. The cup final, which kicks off at 5:30, features last year's beaten plate finalists Wittering and Leeming, who were runners-up in the 2024 cup final to Bryce Norton. So both teams have good reason to want to claim the Keith Christie Trophy. We've live stream coverage of both games on our Forces News YouTube channel and on BFBS TV for overseas viewers.
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0: headlines. The Chancellor Rachel Reeves has announced measures to help households with the cost of living, including suspending tariffs on over 100 different foods in supermarkets. And that's the latest. I'm Tanya Snuggs.

Good afternoon. You're tuning in to BFBS, the Forces Station. It's Ryan with you for the next 3 hours or so. And we're going to be building up to the mentioned by John Knighton big plate final, of course. Are RAF Akrotiri involved? So I'll get you ready for the game going on a little bit later. Update you on kind of what I've been up to this morning. I've been around about, just got back from Decalia, and we'll do some tunes as well. Pink on the way.

Mal Smith, Hold Me in the Dark, just gone 3:15. Keep the music coming, Pink and Runaway, and then I've got football update. Yes, because we're building up to the kickoff of RAF Akhtiri against RAF Valley.

0: Pink and Runaway. Got to give shout outs to all the kids at King Richard School in Decalia, where me and Alice spent our afternoon. We did a little bit of a seminar about BFBS, about radio. Such great questions coming from the kids there. Some great messages as well for Father's Day. It was such a pleasure to be with you. And I should also shout out all the kids at Aki Primary and Epi School as well, who are taking part in the Walk to School Week. You can find more information on their Facebook pages, of course. And don't forget to follow us on BFBS Cyprus. 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
3: 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The location, Iraq. The name, Optelic. It lasted for 8 years. Over 40,000 UK troops were deployed, 200 aircraft and a 33-ship fleet. Now, for the 15th anniversary of the end of Optelic, BFBS looks back. Hear the stories from a time that many will never forget. 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The 4th.

0: are just over 1 hour away from kickoff for the big football match. That was the Kooks, and she moves in her own way. It's BFBS, the Forster Station. Ryan, we're here with you. Good afternoon. How's your day going so far? Have you got excited? Have you got football fever? Has the Aston Villa victory and seeing the future king being very excited about his football team winning? Well, join in. Join in, because our very own RAF Akrotiri are in action in the plate final this afternoon. It all kicks off from 4:35 p.m. local time on BFBS Forces News YouTube channel, or if you have a BFBS TV, you can tune it to BFBS Sport. They will be on the TV. They will be on the TV. So we thought we'd get some thoughts from the team before kickoff to find out how they're feeling.
1: Corporal Jack Debnam from JLS, RAF Akrotiri. We're back in the UK at the minute, ready to play the RAF plate final against RAF Valley at Oxford City's ground. We don't know much about the opposition, but as a squad, we are confident after winning the inter-services against Army the other week. I'd like to give a big shout out to Tash from NRMC and Mod from Hamlets for sponsoring us for our t-shirts. So a shout out to them guys, and hopefully we bring the trophy home back to Cyprus and we don't lose this one. Put the hacky.
0: I don't know what he's talking about losing a trophy.
2: Five, six, five, six, seven, eight.
0: Cool. Well, we will hear from the captain of RAF Akrotiri team. And I'll remind you of when and where you can watch the game this afternoon at all after Chapel Road and Hot to Go.

0: was trying to think of a chant for the RAF Akrotiri team to do with this song, but the letters are A-K-R-O-T-I-R-I. Doesn't really fit, unfortunately. I love a good chant, does me. And we are getting prepared and ready for the kickoff of the plate final, where our team face RAF Valley from Anglesey. We've heard from one of the players. Let's hear from the captain to hear how they're getting on.
1: Sergeant Dan St. Ledger here, captain of the RAF Akrotiri football team, representing the unit in today's RAF plate final versus RAF Valley. All the lads have arrived here in Oxford. We're in good spirits. Had a good, successful inter-service final against the Army this year. Looking forward to adding another trophy to our cabinet live on BFBS. So make sure you tune in and support on the boys.
0: Yes, we will certainly be doing that. I'll certainly be tuning in from 4:35 local time. A reminder that you can catch the game on BFBS Forces News YouTube channel, or if you're in front of a TV, just tune it to BFBS Sport at 4:35, and the team will be live on the television for you to cheer on. Come on, the Aki!

0: always a band that my dad would say, you should really listen to more of the Manic Street Preachers. I think you'll like it. I certainly do. If you tolerate your children, will be... If you tolerate this, your children will be next. It's BFBS. Ryan here this afternoon, coming to you live from our studios in RAF at Akrotiri. Whether you are over in Esba, in Ayas Nikolaos, Decalia, or in the Wesba over in Episcopi, or joining me in Akrotiri, it's lovely to have your company today. Hope you're having a great afternoon. Thursday afternoon, of course. Bringing some Friday vibes, of course. I made a real error last night, which came back to sting me quite literally this morning, and I need to get it off my chest. So we'll talk about that and enjoy some Bruno Mars.
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made a fateful error last night, which came back to sting me quite literally this morning. So I was coming back from a quiz last night and took my shoes off, as you do, had some socks on, walked on my carpet, and something stuck to my sock. And I was like, ah, oh, what is this? What is this? And it's one of those, what are they called? What are they called? You know, the spiky things. Spiky things. The little things that get stuck in your shoes and clearly my sock as well. So it got stuck in my sock and it was slightly frustrating. So I took it out of my sock and, not thinking about future Ryan, I threw it in the direction of the bathroom. Remember that. I then forgot about it, went to sleep, woke up this morning and came for a shower. I hadn't realised that my lack of thought in throwing the spiky thing had made it end up landing in the shower area. So I get ready to do the shower, step into the shower cubicle and immediately go, ow! Yeah, I stepped on it. In the shower! Not good. It was just a good thing that I wasn't holding anything or holding on to the shower curtain, because I could have pulled the whole thing down. So, let there be a lesson to you. Take care of your future self. Take care!

0: Just going up to 10 minutes to four. Sheffield's finest Arctic Monkeys, which is another name I like to call penguins. Arctic Monkeys. So I said, look after your future self, because you never know when the past might come and sting you in the shower. And you can look after... That sounds like a weird thing to say. But go with me, go with me. You can take care of your future self, even reward your future self, maybe for a future event. Because if you're looking for a new outfit, potentially for a nice occasion, let me recommend to you the dress auction taking place Saturday evening at the officers' mess here in RAF Akrotiri, where you can get a lovely new dress for a new occasion. Our Alice Vickery spoke to organiser of the event, Sally Ann, to find out the types of dresses that are on auction.
1: A lot of them are occasion dresses. So I know that we've got the mess do's coming up, or occasions like weddings. Some of you might want one for your prom.
2: Where would you wear them?
1: Me, I'd probably wear mine at the mess do's.
2: Okay, all right. Well, that's coming from the organiser, so you're going to have to...
1: I've got my eye on a couple.
0: You can put your eye on a couple, because they are all at the Hive here in RAF Akrotiri, so you can actually go try them on before the event, see which one you like, and then bid on the night. Tickets are €5, but if you donate a dress, then you get a ticket for free. So you can come along. It'll be a great atmosphere. It'll be loads of fun. I'll try not to put too much of a downer on it, because I am hosting. Sorry.

0: for the dive.
1: BTS and Swim, it's BFBS. Good afternoon. Ryan Galpin here with you for the next couple of hours or so. Really appreciate your company. I'll put some American authors on after we check in with some news from our Forces News team. Also got Teddy Swims, and we'll have a look at the weather as well. Encountered quite a lot of rain on my way back from Decalia. Might be on the cards. Now-

0: The Chancellor's announced new cost of living measures. Theme park and zoo tickets should be cheaper this summer after a temporary VAT cut. Children in England will get free bus travel in August. And Rachel Reeves says supermarkets should pass on savings from tax cuts on more than 100 imported foods, including biscuits. There'll be no universal energy bill support, though she says she's monitoring the impact of the Iran war.
1: We stand ready to act if market conditions worsen significantly later this year. And I have been leading cross-government contingency work on design of potential future targeted and temporary support.
0: New figures show net migration has dropped to its lowest level since 2012, excluding the pandemic of 2020. The difference between the number of people arriving in the UK and leaving was 171,000 last year. Numbers have been falling steadily since the peak of 944,000 in the year to March 2023. Sundar Katwala, the director of the think tank British Future, says many people will be surprised given their views on net migration.
2: A sixth of people thought it was falling, half of people thought it was going up. So everyone's aware there were record levels of immigration in the last parliament. Relatively few people have heard about the change of direction. These quite big drops in immigration is going to be lower again this year because the policies got tighter.
0: Documents released this morning show it was the late Queen who pressed for her son, Andrew Mountbatten-Windsor, to be made the UK's special trade envoy in 2001. The former Duke of York is being investigated by police on suspicion of misconduct in public office. He's always denied any wrongdoing. The boss of EasyJet is urging passengers to book travel, saying the airline isn't seeing any disruption to fuel supply. It follows concerns that holidaymakers could see their flights cancelled due to shortages caused by the Iran oil crisis. Some companies have cut schedules recently because of a spike in fuel prices. Aston Villa will celebrate their Europa League triumph with an open-top bus parade through Birmingham this afternoon. A 3-0 win against Freiburg in Istanbul secured the club their first major trophy in 30 years. The parade will start at 4:30 and the route will take in Broad Street and Centenary Square after starting in the Jewellery Quarter. Former Aston Villa forward Dwight York says the club have one of the finest managers in world football.
3: Although I've had some backlash from some of the Villa fans, but I talk the facts, and Unai Emery is definitely one of the best managers in world football right now.
0: And that's the latest. I'm Tanya Snuggs.

0: Just gone 5 minutes past four. Lovely start to the hour. American Authors and Best Day of My Life. It's Ryan here. And you know what? I like to big things up. I like to set high expectations. I think this is going to be the best weather update of my life. Weather. So no pressure to the forecaster who's joining me on the line. That is Abby today. Good afternoon, Abby.
1: Hello.
0: I hope you're ready for high expectations, because I may have just said this is going to be the best weather forecast of my life.
1: Oh, okay.
0: So, good luck matching those expectations. But I have great faith in you. I think this is going to be fantastic. So, we'll do a little bit of tomfoolery a little bit later. You're up for playing a game in a bit, aren't you? Yes.
1: Of course.
0: Good. Just making sure that you hadn't hoodwinked me and pretended that you weren't up for a game. But we'll do weather first. Important things first, because that's why you're here. So what can we expect weather-wise for the rest of today?
1: So it's going to be a fairly settled evening now. Any showers that were going before have pretty much all died out. And if any light ones are still going, they will die out pretty quickly from now. Fairly settled evening, fairly clear skies. By the morning, could just see some patchy lower clouds, both around coastal areas, a little bit of mist maybe as well, but again clearing quite quickly into the morning. Winds are also going to ease down, really quite light overnight, so again fairly settled. Temperatures down around 16 at the coast, around 13 inland, and at Trudoss down about 7 degrees tonight.
0: Fantastic. I mean, I had high expectations and I think you delivered. That was a delightfully informative forecast, Abby, so thank you. You're up for sticking on to play a game after we enjoy Teddy Swims, so let's enjoy that and let's plan some fun.

0: Teddy Swims, Mr. Know-It-All. He'll say it in a sec. Or sing it. He's probably singing more in the song, if I'm honest. Right, we've got Sigala, May Muller and Katie Baser on the way. After we play another round of everyone's favourite game, Don't Match Met. But this time, instead of Robin being the Met Office forecaster, we should not match. It is Abby today. So what we learned about Robin yesterday, we just need to forget. Because Abby, you're a new person. This is a new opportunity. I got out yesterday, but to remind everyone, and I mean, Abby, are you familiar with the rules of the game?
1: I did hear it yesterday, yeah. I think I get it.
0: Okay, so quick clarification. I'm going to ask you three questions. Ask us all three questions. I'm playing two. Each question has less possible answers as we go. And the aim is for us not to match you, the Met Office person, hence Don't Match Met. And obviously it's more difficult because by the end, there's only, I mean, three potential answers. So it's quite difficult. And if we don't match the Met and we are not out by the end of the three questions, we feel great about ourselves and stride into the evening on a high. So that's what's going to happen. Make sense to you, Abby?
1: Yeah, I'm with it.
0: Great. So ask the question. We'll leave a little pause for people to have their answers and then we'll get yours. So here we go. First one. Think of a river. A river. Everyone got their answer? Okay, Abby, what have you got?
1: I'm going to do 7.
0: Ooh, I'm still in. I went for the Amazon River. That big long one. That's a big long one in South America, right?
1: Yeah, that's,
0: yes.
1: Yeah, sounds right.
0: Okay, good, good, great. Okay, I'm still in. Second question. Name something that you need to make a regular cup of tea. Think of an answer. Here we go. And Abby's gone with?
1: Tea bag.
0: Yeah. Yes, it's a good one. And I've gone with milk. Hence why I said regular cup of tea. Because people can have tea without milk. That's fine. So I'm still in. Hopefully, lovely listeners, you are in as well. Final question. This is when it gets difficult. I got out with Robin yesterday because we matched. But will I get out today? Final question. Name a meal that you have during the day. Name a meal you have during the day. Here we go. Get your answer. Abby's gone with?
1: I'll have a lunch.
0: Oh, yes! Yes, I went with dinner because that's my next meal.
1: That's
0: what's coming up. And that's what I'm thinking about most at the moment. There we go. Well, I succeeded. I didn't match Met. I'm on a high. Abby, I've got to talk to you, so I'm on a high from that as well. I'm buzzing. It's a great day. Thank you so much for being such a great sport and for the information about weather. Have a great evening.
1: Thank you. Bye.
0: Bye.

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That's what I've always called it. It's dinner time, not tea time. Tea is what you drink, dinner is what you eat. And I'll stand by it.

0: Eminem, The Real Slim Shady. It's gone 20 past four. We're getting ready for kickoff for the RAF Plate Final. I'll let you know when it's kicking off very soon. Between now and then, I've got probably one of my favourite tracks on the BFBS playlist at the moment. And Ella Henson teaming up with Rudimental next. BFBS.
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Always amazed by Ella Henderson's vocals on that. It's Alibi teaming up with Rudimental there. Got Forces 24 on the way next. And Robbie Williams. Stick around for that after my favourite current track, Disclosure.

0: Downing Street says the Prime Minister has reaffirmed the UK's steadfast support for Ukraine in a call with the country's President, Volodymyr Zelensky. They also reportedly discussed sanctions on Russian oil after the government announced a delay to the ban on diesel and jet fuel refined in third-party countries. A Chinook has been showing its heavy lift capability on a wildfire fighting exercise in Cyprus. The helicopter from 1310 flight joined others from the Republic of Cyprus for exercise Iphestos. Will Hollis has the story.
1: It's the biggest helicopter in the sky above Machias National Forest. CH-47 Chinook from RAF Akrotiri. It has already proven itself in aerial firefighting. Squadron leader Joel Babbage, officer commanding 1310 flight.
2: Last year saw one of the biggest fires that Cyprus had had in recent history within the sovereign base area, which was fought by 18 Squadron at the time on 1310 flight. It looks like this season is going to heat up towards the summer time as well, so we're expecting that there could be the similar threat, and we're here ready to respond.
1: Every year, emergency services in Cyprus practice responding to a wildfire. Everyone looks out for the British helicopter. Exercise Iphestos is led by the Department of Forests. Petros Petrou is head of fire protection.
3: We appreciate their help, and we are waiting for them every time we have a big fire.
1: Temperatures in summer reach and pass 40 degrees Celsius. But winter this year was wetter than normal, and there's more growth for wildfires to burn through. Jim Gray is command fire officer at British Forces Cyprus.
4: Everyone hopes and prays that we don't require any aerial assets. However, it's good to know in the background that we've got the Chinook to support us.
1: 1310 flight can now declare Chinook's full operational capability, and summer is here. Will Hollis, BFBS Forces News, Cyprus.
0: And the UK Armed Forces women's football team have been beaten 5-1 in their annual President's Cup fixture against the Dutch military. Kath Brazier has more.
5: The writing was on the wall from the first minute of play as the Dutch Armed Forces scored a whirlwind opening goal through Melanie van Valsteen. The visitors then added another two from Daphne Jansen and Maura Massalia to give them a dominant 3-0 lead at half-time. Georgia Carr took a note out of the Dutch playbook and scored for UCAF from long range after just 30 seconds of the second half. But a very strong and very organised Dutch side took the game away from their hosts by slotting home two more goals to make it 5-1 at full-time. Kath Brazier, BFBS Forces News, Bracknell.
0: And that's the latest. I'm Tanya Snuggs.

How about some Robbie Williams for Thursday afternoon? Not too bad. Lovely stuff, lovely stuff. It's Ryan Gavin here, of course. Hopefully entertaining you this afternoon. I'm going to let the music do as much entertaining as possible because let's be real, it's the best thing, isn't it? K-pop Demon Hunters on the way and some fresh new music. But if me entertaining you is not enough, well, why not check out what is going on BFBS Sports on BFBS TV or on the Forces News YouTube channel? That is action from RAF Akrotiri against RAF Valley in the plate final. It's coverage just started on BFBS TV and BFBS Forces News YouTube channel. Kickoff is just under 10 minutes time, so quarter to. I'll be keeping an eye on the action. I've got the TV at the ready. I'll let you know if any action happens, but you can follow along on the full game from quarter to five this evening. Come on, the Aki!

0: Lewis Capaldi, Stay Love. It's BFBS. Oh, feeling emotional, which means I'm in a perfect place to enjoy a pop ballad, which is on the way, our final fresh new music track for this afternoon show is on the way from British singer-songwriter Asher Banks. Before then, we'll do some K-pop Demon Hunters, and I've just seen the lineup, and Ollie Top Bins Bins is in the RFA Akrotiri starting 11.
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3: 8.5 miles per hour. That's the average speed a human can run at. 14.5 miles per hour. That's the speed a wildfire can spread at. Thanks to the hot weather, the threat of wildfire in Cyprus is a greater risk to property and human life than ever before. Fire services have to deal with large wildfires caused by barbecues in prohibited areas, discarded cigarette ends, and discarded glass. If you see smoke coming from any wooded or bondu area, immediately call the emergency services on 112. Together, we can reduce the risk of wildfires.
2: 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And if you're just getting started, the BFBS Open Series will give you a way in. Good luck. 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

0: K-pop Demon Hunters and Golden. It's BFBS. Always reminds me of Spandau Ballet. Gold, gold. Hope you're having a great Thursday, wherever you are across Cyprus. It is 4:45 and we are already just under 3 minutes into the plate final between RAF Akrotiri and RAF Valley. I've got my eye on it. It's on Channel 20 on BFBS TV, or you can watch it on BFBS Sport as well, on the Forces News YouTube channel, if you fancy watching something different. Maybe have it on in the background as you can see it, and listen to me, because I'll give you updates on what's happening. And I'll play great music like this.
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0: Our final fresh new music track this week comes from British singer, songwriter, and actress Asha Banks. We have an emotive guitar driven pop ballad to enjoy, beautifully capturing the paralyzing feeling of heartbreak. If you have kept an eye or watched Amazon Prime's new series Off Campus, you will know this song very well, because it features on the soundtrack. So here we go, final track of fresh new music from me is Asha Banks and Too Busy Missing.

Azure Banks and Too Busy Missing You. That is the final Fresh New Music track I'll be playing you, because Thursday is decision day. You need to choose what you're voting for to be crowned track of the week, and we can enjoy it as track of the week tomorrow. Your choices are that, of course, from Azure Banks. We had December 10, Martin Garrix teaming up with Ed Sheeran, and Another and Eddie Like It. If you want my opinion, I like the Another and Eddie track. I do like it. I really like it. So if you're torn between two, vote for that one on bfbs.com/music. Just to give you a quick update on what is happening in the football, because RAF Akrotiri are in action in the plate final. 8 minutes gone. RAF Akrotiri have scored. 1-0 up. Beautiful goal down the left-hand side. Beautiful run in from number 11. Missed his name, but beautifully slot past the keeper. So RAF Akrotiri 1-0 up in the plate final.

I'm always ready for jelly, particularly it's with ice cream, and particularly if it's pineapple flavour. Love pineapple jelly. Sure what they're talking about. Destiny's Child and Bootylicious on BFBS. We'll get news in just a sec. Foo Fighters on the way next. 50 minutes gone in Aki versus Valley. 1-0 to RAF Akrotiri so far.

0: Cheaper theme park and zoo tickets are among new cost of living measures announced by the Chancellor. Some industry leaders want a temporary VAT cut from 20% to 5% extended across hospitality. Rachel Reeves also says supermarkets should pass on savings from tax reductions on more than 100 imported foods, including biscuits. She says she's monitoring the impact of the Iran war on energy. Shadow Chancellor Samuel Stride is not happy.
1: Today's announcements will bring little comfort to the hundreds of thousands of people who have lost their jobs, to the countless businesses that have folded, and to those high streets which are now hollowed out.
0: Files relating to Andrew Mountbatten-Windsor's appointment as a trade envoy in 2001 have been released. The documents appear to show the late Queen Elizabeth was very keen for him to take up the role. The BBC's Andy Verity reports.
2: After the former Prince Andrew's arrest in February on suspicion of misconduct in public office, the Liberal Democrats lodged what is known as a humble address, pressing the government to release documents relating to Andrew's appointment to and vetting for his role as special representative for trade an investment in 2001. That yielded 11 documents released this morning, including a memo in which the then chief executive of British Trade International, Sir David Wright, told then Foreign Secretary Robin Cook it had been the monarch's wish for Andrew to take on the prominent role promoting national interests.
0: Air France and Airbus have been found guilty of corporate manslaughter over an A330 plane crash in 2009 that killed all 228 people on board. The flight between Rio de Janeiro and Paris went down over the Atlantic Ocean in a storm. A French court previously cleared the companies in 2023. The firms have been asked to pay the maximum fine, £194,500 each. UK net migration has fallen to its lowest level since the start of the COVID pandemic. The figures for the 12 months to December are down almost 50% compared to the previous year. And Aston Villa forward Ollie Watkins says it feels incredible to have won the Europa League with the club. They beat Freiburg 3-0 last night in Istanbul to end a 30-year trophy drought. Watkins says he's been able to celebrate the night with friends inside the stadium that have been with him since the start of his career.
3: Come to support me today, and they're playing in, you know, reserve matches with me when I was at Exeter, and to come from that far and so many highs and lows, you know, for this season personally, I started the season off poorly, and to see where I finished it and to see what we've done. So yeah, incredible, incredible.
0: An open top bus parade in Birmingham starts at 4:30 p.m. And that's the latest. I'm Tania Snuggs.

Superb, superb. I'll tell you who's given the best of themselves, and that is the RAF Akhtiri team. Currently 1-0 up in the plate final against RAF Valley. You can catch it all on the BFBS Forces News YouTube channel and on BFBS TV. I'll tell you who didn't get the best, which was Dekalia, specifically the Forces store in Dekalia. Didn't get the best of me and Alice. And that was because we wanted to go in the Forces store. Unfortunately, we tried to go in the wrong door. So we stood by the exit door for way too long.

0: 10 past 5, Sabrina Carpenter and Tears. I mean, when I said me and Alice stood outside the wrong automatic doors of the Forces store in Decalia earlier today, I mean, the doors were closing and we were just expecting it to reopen. And then they closed in front of us. And it was then that we realised we were by the embarrassingly too late.
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5: Lost in translation.
0: Right, we've got a song coming up in about 40 minutes time that I would love to tell you about, but unfortunately the song itself, the lyrics have got lost in translation, and I'm hoping you can identify it, because then you get the reward of knowing a great song that's coming up a little bit later in the show. And here are what the lyrics have returned to me as. So they've been translated through numerous languages and have returned thusly. If 10 million firebugs lit up the world while I was sleeping, you wouldn't believe your eyes. Those are the lyrics of a song that is coming up a little bit later in the show, but do you know what song it is? Enjoy the satisfaction of me confirming that you are correct in what you think it is by emailing cypress@bfbs.com, and we will find out if you are correct and whether you have identified which song has been lost in translation in about 40 minutes' time.
5: Lost in translation.
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0: Alanis Morissette and Head Over Feet. I don't know about Head Over Feet, but fans of RAF Akrotiri will be head over heels overjoyed because within the time I last updated you, RAF Akrotiri scored twice. It's 3-0 now in the plate final against RAF Valley. I'm very excited. Come on, the Akis!
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0: Calming down now, Ryan. Calming down. But it's absolute gold what's going on BFBS TV and the Forces News YouTube channel. Absolutely brilliant stuff. No showings at any BFBS cinemas today, but there are a couple tomorrow. I'm sure you it will not be news to you that the new Star Wars movie is coming to a BFBS cinema near you. And that cinema could be tomorrow. Astra Cinema in Akrotiri is showing the new Star Wars, The Mandalorian and Grogu at 7:30pm, and it is also showing at 7pm at the Galaxy Cinema in Episcopi. I'll mention Saturday as well, because there is a showing of the latest Top Gun movie, Top Gun Maverick, 7:30pm at the Mercury Cinema in Ayas Nikolaos. If you want to check out future listings, then you can head to bfbs.com/cinema, or of course you can visit your BFBS cinema and they will have all the information you need. Right, I'm going to keep my eyes on that plate final, because at the moment it's looking like an Aki win. And they did promise they'd look after this trophy this time.

0: Post Malone and Chemical. Just gone 20 past five. Bella Kay on the way, who loves it, loves it, loves it. And you know what? I've loved the first Aki goal. I've loved the second, and I've loved the third.
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What an incredible first half performance from RAF Akrotiri. They are now 4-0 up in the plate final against RAF Valley. It's been absolutely sensational. Every chance gobbled up. Absolutely brilliant work. You can catch it and enjoy what looks like to be a great victory for RAF Akrotiri in the plate final over on BFBS TV or on the Forces News YouTube channel. Or you can stick with me and I'll give you updates as and when they happen. And as and when I can, because they're scoring too many goals for me to keep updated. They're scoring goals while I'm playing music. So maybe they'll score another one while I play Sia and Kylie Dance Alone.

0: Just coming up to 5:30 on Thursday afternoon. You're on with Ryan. It's BFBS, the Forster Station. It looks like it's about to strike half time as RAF Akrotiri are 4-0 up in the cup final, the plate final against RAF Valley. But now it's time for something a little different.
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0: And that is our chaplaincy chat, where each week we hear from a different padre across British forces. So, who do we have with us today?
3: My name's Sam, and I'm the Op Shader Padre, based at Aki. If I had a thought for you today, it would be based around a song which has been stuck in my head for the last 2 weeks. And it's by someone called Ella Langley, and it's a song called Loving Life Again. And the premise of the song is around the fact that home and the thought of home is a place where we often go to, and it's a place where we often love life. And for probably most of us here who are away from home, we can often look back at home as a place of love and a place that we enjoy to be. And I guess my question to us today would be, do you love life? I think one of the greatest tragedies in life is when someone falls out of love with life. But I believe the key to loving life is not necessarily reminiscing about home or thinking about, you know, the food our granny used to make us or the songs we used to sing in the backyard, as she says in her song. But I believe the key to loving life is to know that you are loved. Jesus described this in John 3:16. He says, "For God so loved the world that he gave his one and only Son, that whosoever believes in him shall not perish but have eternal life." You see, at the core of my belief as a padre in doing what I do here and as a minister or a vicar or whatever you want to call it, is the core belief that we are loved. I was away last year for about 3 months from my family, and my children were 2 and 1 at the time. And what got me through every day was the phone call home, and at the end of the call, if they were in good moods, it didn't happen all the time, they would have said, "Love you, Daddy. Love you, Daddy." And I can remember that was enough fuel for me to get me through the next day and whatever was to come. You see, if I was to ask you the question again, do you love life? I hope the answer to that question is going to be yes, absolutely. But if not, then please hear what I'm saying here and know that you are loved beyond what you could ever imagine.
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the latest track from the immensely frustratingly talented Calvin Harris, teaming up with vocalist Jazzy for Satisfy. He's too talented. My talent is just talking and pressing buttons.

0: I'm not going to lie, hearing Matty Healy sing I'm In Love With You to me is putting me in a really good mood. It's the 1975 on BFBS. You're on with Ryan playing the Fratellis next. But if all my mention of RAF Akrotiri in the plate final has got you feeling like you want to strap your boots on, play a little bit of football tonight, then you are in luck, because the men's football team for military and civilians connected to RAF Akrotiri are looking to add new players to its squad this season. They meet at the Astro Pitch next to the Astro Cinema in Akrotiri at 7:30 p.m. tonight. So if you fancy getting involved, if you can't do it tonight, check out the contact details at their Facebook group, which is Real Chadwell FC.
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3: March 2003, the start of the largest deployment of British forces since World War II. The location, Iraq. The name, Optelic. It lasted for 8 years. Over 40,000 UK troops were deployed, 200 aircraft and a 33-ship fleet. Now, for the 15th anniversary of the end of Optelic, BFBS looks back. Hear the stories from a time that many will never forget. Forces Life remembering Optelic. 15 years on. Sunday, May the 24th, from 10 a.m. UK time on BFBS. The Forces

It's just gone 6:15. It's BFBS, the Forces Station. Hope you enjoyed the Fratellis and Whistle for the Choir. Second half of RAF Akrotiri against RAF Valley has just started. Of course, it is 4-0 to RAF Akrotiri. An absolutely sensational first half by the Cyprus team. You can follow all the action on the Forces News YouTube channel and on BFBS TV as well. Speaking of BFBS TV, a couple of other sporting events to remind you of this evening. There is night 16 of the Premier League darts. There is, of course, the RAF Cup final between RAF Leeming and RAF Wittering. And if sport is not your choice, then may I divert your attention to the final of Race Across the World and the next episode of Taskmaster. Race Across the World starting at 10 p.m. and Taskmaster at 11 on Channel 4. Elizabeth Taylor. I wonder if Taylor Swift would ever do Taskmaster. I think that'd be quite fun. Taylor Swift on Taskmaster, anyone?

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4: 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Ich rozumie.
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0: A little bit earlier in the show, I shared some lyrics from a song we're going to enjoy next, but the lyrics, unfortunately, have got lost in translation. But did you work out what song I'm about to press play on? The lyrics we had were, if 10 million firebugs lit up the world while I was sleeping, you wouldn't believe your eyes. What song did you think it was? Let's find out.
5: Lost in translation.
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0: Well done if you said the song Lost in Translation was Owl City and Fireflies. Give yourself a nice little bonus for today and sit back, relax, and enjoy the song. It's a beaut.

bursting at the seams. The answer to Lost in Translation today is Owl City and Fireflies. I don't believe it. Our NFL criteria just scored again. 5-0 in the plate final. I'm going to keep watching it, but can someone keep an eye on it? And particularly if they do go on to win the match, can someone keep an eye on the trophy? Don't want that one going missing. Right, I'm back tomorrow from 3 for Friday. Stick around. George Ryman back on the way next after news and Ella Langley. Have a great rest of your evening, and I will see you tomorrow. Just

0: Chancellor Rachel Reeves has announced a raft of new cost of living measures.
1: A temporary cut in the rate of VAT on summer attractions from 20% to 5% over the summer holidays. This will apply to ticket prices for both adults and children.
0: She also confirmed to MPs that children under 15 will get free bus travel in England in August. Other measures include a 10p per mile increase in tax-free mileage rates backdated to April. But some hospitality leaders say the summer support should have been extended across the whole sector. The Tories have criticised the overall economic picture. The UK has summoned Israel's most senior diplomat in Britain over a video posted by the country's security minister. Itamar Ben-Gvir drew international condemnation for sharing footage taunting international activists involved in a Gaza aid flotilla. The Foreign Secretary Yvette Cooper says she's appalled.
2: This video shared by Israeli Cabinet Minister Ben-Gvir, which shows a total disrespect and violation of basic standards of human dignity in the way that people were being treated.
0: The Foreign Office says it's in touch with the families of British activists detained. Documents suggest the late Queen was eager for her son, the then Prince Andrew, to be made Britain's trade envoy in 2001. Papers reveal Andrew preferred to work with what he called sophisticated countries. No one else was approached for the role. Lib Dem MP Wendy Chamberlain has criticised the lack of vetting leading up to his appointment. Trade Minister Sir Chris Bryant says it won't be an issue moving forward.
3: We have no intention of appointing anybody to such a role in the future, but of course we are grateful for the support that the royal family regularly provide. His Majesty's visit to the United States of America, I think everybody, including those who disagreed with the visit, everybody has accepted that it was a great success.
0: Five people have been arrested on suspicion of local election fraud offences in Greater Manchester. Police are investigating the process of how candidates were put forward in Tameside. Sky's chief political correspondent John Craig has more.
4: Tameside was one of the most closely and hard-fought elections in the local elections on the 7th of May. They went to no overall control. Labour 25 seats, Reform 19, Independents 8 and Conservatives 5.
0: The Electoral Commission is also involved. And Aston Villa's Morgan Rodgers has been named the Europa League Player of the Season after helping his team win the trophy. Villa are holding an open-top bus parade through Birmingham in the next half hour to celebrate their success. And that's the latest. I'm Tanya Snuggs.

0: Pockets. Pockets is what we like. As Tiny Temper and Zara Larsson. I'm George Ryland. I am back. This is BFBS, the Forces Station. And I've got a legend on the line. It's Kath Brazier. Ah! Because today, there is the RAF double bill. Cup final and the plate final. Over to you, Kath. Ah!
1: Well, I don't know what you've been drinking, Jules, but I tell you what, if you're on the same kind of juice as RAF Akrotiri, I can understand where you're coming from. They are 5-0 up in the second half of the plate final here. They're playing RAF Valley. They scored 4 in the first half, and then just to really rub salt in the wound, they then came out for the second half and scored very, very early on. I mean, RAF Valley, and I'm not making a pun here, but I will, they have got a mountain to climb if they even want to get on the scoreboard at the moment. But yes, it is 5-0, and this is the plate final, but this is just the first match of the day. We were promised goals. We've got the cup final coming up, the biggest prize in RAF football. That kicks off at 5:30 later today. All, of course, live on the Forces News YouTube channel.
0: So what can we expect from that one?
1: Well, we're thinking more goals. I know that we were warned ahead of this one, this plate final, and this is all the teams that lose in the first round of the cup, and then they go into the plate tournament. So, you know, supposedly it's the lesser of the teams, but quite honestly, RAF Akrotiri have been really standout today, and we were promised goals from these guys because across the scope of the plate competition, there have been 22 goals just from these two sides. So the fact that Akrotiri are now 5-0 up, probably no surprise. When it comes to the cup final, sorry, which is played for the Keith Christie Trophy, that's between RAF Leeming and RAF Wittering. Now, the last time Leeming won that, it was 2006. And the last time Wittering won it, it was 2008. So it's been a while since those two have got their names on the cup. So I'm expecting more goals. I'm expecting more tough football. But actually, I'm expecting a bit of history because it's been a while since those two have been on that cup.
0: So what more do you need? Get yourself on the live stream, BFBS Forces News YouTube, if you are serving overseas, also live on BFBS TV. Kath, thank you very much. Enjoy the action.
1: Thanks, George.
0: Right, Kid Laroi. Oh, I put my own fader down. Good grief. Kid Laroi now. After this, we'll find out what is making the download today from Forces News.

0: Love Again from the Kid Laroi on BFBS, the Forces Station. Music from Scouting for Girls on the way. Got Milky and Moorgrab up next. But before that, we're going to find out what is making the download today from Forces News. Theo Jacomba is with me.
1: Yes, plenty in the download. First, the Defence Secretary has described Russian fighter jet pilots' behaviour as dangerous and unacceptable after their warplanes intercepted an unarmed RAF aircraft. And recently released footage from the Royal Navy shows HMS Dragon transitioning through the Suez Canal, heading to the Middle East region. Meanwhile, a Chinook helicopter from 1310 flight based at RAF Akrotiri showing its heavy lifting power during Exercise Hephaestus joined aerial fighting helicopters from Republic of Cyprus, practicing reaction to wildfire, and a national services to take place marking the 15th anniversary of the end of the Iraq War is taking place at the National Memorial Arboretum. And finally, UK Armed Forces women's football team suffered a heavy defeat in their match against Dutch Armed Forces in the President's Cup.
0: It's a mixed bag as always, so you can check out the download on forcesnews.com. Search for it on socials, or if you are serving overseas, you can check it out on BFBS TV. Theo, thank you very much. We'll get to Milky and Moorgrab now, just the way you are.

I do like that. Makes me happy to listen to Scouting for Girls. She's so lovely. This is BFBS, the Forces Station. Daisy's now from the Bieber Boy, as Mark and Annie in Germany like me to refer to him. I've got Fisher and Tones Night on the way, and then a classic from En Vogue.

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1: March 2003, the start of the largest deployment of British forces since World War II. 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The name, Optelec. It lasted for 8 years. Over 40,000 UK troops were deployed, 200 aircraft and a 33-ship fleet. 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Hear the stories from a time that many will never forget. 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

0: want to.
1: Love that. Fisher and Tones and I, that's Favour on BFBS, the Forces station. The students at Ralston School recently got a buzzing good lesson all about the importance of pollinators for World Bee Day. Sheldon Hill, a master beekeeper, brought an interactive presentation to the school which included a working hive. BFBS Canada's Melissa Davies got an up-close look at hundreds of honeybees.
2: So we're going to talk about some of the awesome things that bees can do. Does everybody know what sound a bee makes? We can do it. Let's do it all together. Yeah. And you know what? You sound like the hive. That's what the hive sounds like most of the day.
3: I'm Sheldon Hill. I am the master beekeeper at the Prairie Rose Honey Program for Prairie Rose School District. I do a lot of just teaching with kids. We're trying to not only inform them about pollinators and what they do, and but also we're an ag school too, because I'll be working with the Yule School eventually. So there'll also be a point where kids are going to learn how to take care of bees and learn all the things that I've learned over the last 35 years.
4: Why is it important for students to learn more about pollinators and bees?
3: Number one, I think they need to know where the food's coming from. I think they need to understand the role that pollinators play in the food that we produce. But also, just from my standpoint, it's always been something soothing for me. I think as a hobby, I think that kids are looking for that analog kind of source of something, and bees are something that they could do anywhere. It's pretty hard to have a cow in your backyard if you live in the city, but you can have a beehive, and there's something special that, especially if you've never been close to something like this, they're just so amazing at all the different things that they can do.
5: I'm Elizabeth Faulkner. I am the Ralston School beekeeper, and what I know about bees is, well, if you were a male bee, you wouldn't get much of a chance. You're technically just like a lazy bro, just waiting to mate with the queen, because then you can make the rules with her. Bees make wax for, like, all your soap and your products, and if your bees suddenly vanished tomorrow, there wouldn't be honey, there wouldn't be any soap, scrub, there wouldn't be a lot of things.
4: What's your favorite bee fact, Elizabeth?
5: My favorite bee fact is probably about how bees can beat their wings 200 times per second.
6: I'm Sonia Stanton, and I am the DCS lead teacher based here at Battis. We've had an amazing day at school today because we've been celebrating World Bee Day. And for my colleagues across the world, you'd like to know that I am currently dressed as a bee. It's really important at our school because we've just started an agriculture project where we're opening our own farm at school, and we will actually have our own beehives based here at school. So we've been finding out today all about the work of bees, the importance of pollinators. Our youngest children went out and planted lots of flowers that bees use for pollination, and so that was really exciting part of our day today. It's also another really important part of our school because not only are we opening an agricultural project in a farm, but we also have been accepted as a candidate school for International Baccalaureate, and as such one of the units that we will be studying is called Sharing the Planet, and World Bee Day fits in perfectly into the importance of bees in our planet today.
4: The children aren't just in the classroom learning about farming. How hands-on is this program?
6: In the September we will have some cows and some goats. We've currently got some chickens, we will have a beehive, and we will be incorporating lots of a range of animals, really, so that our children fully understand where their food currently comes from. So our project is actually called Farm to Fork, and then they'll learn all about business, ethics, and how farming actually works, the work that's involved. And so, yeah, they have to come out and they have to build shelters and they have to build fences, and they learn all the maths and the literacy and things that go on, communication that go on in joining a farm. It's very exciting. Lots of new things for us to do. So I would welcome anybody to come over and have a look.
1: That was Sonia Stanton speaking with BFBS Canada's Melissa Davies about World Bee Day and the future Ralston School Farm Project. Harry Styles on the way, got the script as well, after On Vogue's Don't Let Go.

Harry Styles, Dance No More on BFBS, the Forces station. Right, I have just had news from Arkath Brazier. The result of the plate final is the following. RAF Akrotiri 6. It's a resounding receipt. Oh, good grief. This is why I don't do sport. This is a resounding defeat for RAF Valley, who just got the one. So that is the plate final completed. So all eyes now on the biggest prize in RAF football. North Yorkshire-based RAF Leeming will be taking on Peterborough-based RAF... Again, sports. I mean, this is just words at this point, isn't it? But I'll try and get to the end. North Yorkshire-based RAF Leeming will be taking on Peterborough-based RAF Wissering in the Cup Final. Coverage begins at 5:20pm UK time. You can watch that on our BFBS Forces News YouTube channel, or if you are serving overseas, live also on BFBS TV. I mean, you wouldn't think it would be that hard, would you? But yeah, got through it. Lowly Young on the way. Also, it is Thursday, which means Sit Rep returns at 6:30pm UK, so we'll have a preview of that. And right now, it's The Script with Superheroes. I am definitely not in that category today, or any of the others.

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Lola Young's Messy. Love that. Right, I'll let you know what is on Sit Rep today. I've also got a massive tune from another featuring 54 Ultra to come after Natasha Bedingfield. Can't say anything today. Natasha Bedingfield.

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2: The Chancellor's announced new cost of living measures.
3: I've been clear-eyed about my duty to do what I can to support families and businesses.
2: Plus, Ofcom warns social media platforms are still not safe enough for children.
4: We're calling out in particular TikTok and YouTube that we feel have failed to really acknowledge and address the scale of the problem.
2: And Aston Villa fans celebrate first European trophy in 44 years with open-top bus parade.
5: It was just a great moment. I had him by my side at the start. As soon as the trophy was lift, we both locked chairs.
6: It was madness.
0: This is Forces News
1: with Tanya Snuggs.
2: The Chancellor, Rachel Reeves, has announced a raft of new cost of living measures.
3: A temporary cut in the rate of VAT on summer attractions from 20% to 5% over the summer holidays. This will apply to ticket prices for both adults and children.
2: She also confirmed to MPs that children under 15 will get free bus travel in England in August. At a play park in Leeds, it's been largely welcomed.
7: The cost to go to places is actually fine. It's the food.
8: It's a good thing for children to have access to be able to travel to go do things, because I don't think there's enough for children to do, and I think that that's why children are getting up to mischief.
9: Most people got their own cars, so the children will be in the cars anyway with them. They won't be going on transport on their own, would they?
2: But some hospitality leaders say the summer support should have been extended across the whole sector. Other measures include a 10p per mile increase in tax-free mileage rates backdated to April, while import taxes are being reduced on more than 100 foods. It's part of a scheme to tackle the rising cost of living fuelled by the war in Iran and the ongoing blockage of the Strait of Hormuz. But there won't be universal help with energy bills this winter. The Shadow Chancellor, Mel Stride, says that's down to the state of the economy.
4: The ability for the Chancellor to step in and act here is very limited, and that's why we're seeing some token things. I mean, at the end of the day, you take tariffs off chocolate bars and peanuts. I'm sure that's useful to a degree, but it's not going to be able to provide the kind of support that's really going to help people, I think.
0: This is Forces News.
2: In recent months, Moscow has stepped up its long-range strikes on Ukraine as the country launches hundreds of drones a day at Russian cities and oil refineries. As the BBC's Jonathan Beale reports from Ukraine, Kyiv aims to shoot down 95% of Russia's long-range drones by the end of this year. And just a warning that his report contains the sound of gunfire.
10: The eerie sound of air raid warnings, echoing around Ukraine's towns and cities for more than 4 years now. Often followed by the cacophony of its air defences. This month, Russia launched one

0: its largest sustained attacks. Some got through, but most were shot down. Yuri Mironenko, Inspector General at Ukraine's Ministry of Defense, says they're getting better at defending their skies.
1: With ballistic missiles, it's not so easy, but for Shaheds, we're working about it, and every month we raise our results, and I think now we are unfortunately the best in the world.
0: Ukraine's using all means possible to improve its air defenses, including enlisting the help of private companies.
2: We're in a basement where there are just rows of desks, computer screens that show maps and also cameras. This is where this private company is tracking Russian drones and shooting them down.
0: They fire remotely controlled machine guns, and it's all plugged in to Ukraine's military system known as SkyMap, which fuses information from radar and thousands of sensors.
3: BFBS. Forces News.
4: TikTok and YouTube have been criticised in a new report which says their content feeds are not safe enough for children. The warning comes from the media regulator Ofcom. Juliet Dwyer has more.
5: The media watchdog says platforms like Snapchat, Roblox and Meta have all agreed to adopt further safety measures. But Ofcom's head of online safety, Oliver Griffiths, says some firms need to do better.
6: About 35% of the time when children get in contact with bad content, it's because of the recommender feeds. And so, you know, we're calling out in particular TikTok and YouTube that we feel have failed to really acknowledge and address the scale of the problem that they've got with their feeds.
5: Now, an influential group of MPs is calling for a statutory ban on under-16s accessing social media. A government consultation on the issue closes next week. Daisy Greenwell is the founder of campaign group Smartphone Free Childhood.
7: The average child in the UK is spending 3, 4, 5 hours a day on social media, according to Ofcom. Then what is it that they're not doing? They're not spending time with their family, with their friends, with people that love them.
5: YouTube says it works with child safety experts to provide industry-leading, age-appropriate experiences for children. And TikTok said it was very disappointing Ofcom had failed to acknowledge its safety features.
3: This is Forces News.
4: Let's take a look at some other stories making the headlines. Our newly released documents suggest the late Queen pressed for her son, the then Prince Andrew, to become the UK's special trade envoy, a role he held between 2001 and 2011. Andrew Mountbatten Windsor was arrested in February on suspicion of misconduct in public office and released under investigation. He denies any wrongdoing. The UK has summoned Israel's most senior diplomat in Britain over a video posted by the country's security minister. Itamar Ben-Gvir drew international condemnation for sharing footage taunting international activists involved in a Gaza aid flotilla. Net migration to the UK fell by nearly 50% last year. Data suggests the difference between the number of people arriving and leaving the country was at its lowest level since COVID. And five people have been arrested on suspicion of local election fraud offences in Greater Manchester. Police add that they're investigating the process of how candidates were put forward in a Tameside ward.
3: Forces News Sports.
4: Aston Villa fans are turning the streets of Birmingham claret and blue as the players bring the cup home after their victory in the Europa League last night. It's Villa's first major European trophy since 1982. Fans have been arriving back for the open-top bus parade from Istanbul, where their team beat German side Freiburg 3-0. Sky's Dan Whitehead is in Birmingham for the celebrations.
8: I think that party in Istanbul 24 hours ago has continued between Istanbul and Birmingham. There's no sign of that stopping at all. We are in the jewellery quarter just by Chamberlain Clock here in Birmingham, and you can see the thousands of Aston Villa fans who are lining the streets ready to welcome back their team after last night's victory. This is something that they have had to wait a very long time for, ending more than four decades of drought for European silverware. Let's have a chat to some of the fans here. Dan Bennett, you were watching last night, weren't you, with your friends and family. Just tell us what it was like, that moment when you know that that silverware was coming
9: out. It was unbelievable. Just amazing that they brought it home. Just great.
8: Jacob, your reaction as well.
10: Yes.
8: It was a moment, wasn't it, for the city?
10: It was just a great moment. I had him by my side at the start. As soon as the trophy was lifted, we both locked chairs.
11: Yeah, it was madness.
10: It was madness.
11: Yeah.
8: The bars, the rooftop bars, the beer gardens, they are all full heading throughout the centre of Birmingham. I think the team and the buses probably passing through here in the next half an hour or so, only due to last about an hour or so, this celebration. I think that will go well into the evening.
4: And still with football, an Arsenal boss, Mikel Arteta, says winning the Premier League has given him one of the best feelings he's ever had. They clinched their first top-flight title in 22 years on Tuesday night after Manchester City could only draw at Bournemouth. Arteta admits he couldn't even bring himself to watch the game with his players.
12: I went home, went outside to the garden, I started to build some fire and I started to do some barbecue. I didn't watch any of it, and suddenly the magic happened. My oldest son, he started to run towards me, he started to cry, he gave me a hug and said, "We are champions, Daddy."
4: Hull manager Sergei Yakirovich says Southampton's crossed a line by spying on other teams' training. The South Coast club have been kicked out of the Championship playoff final after admitting breaking Football League rules and now face an FA investigation. And the RAF Akrotiri football team have beaten RAF Valley 6-1 to win the RAF Plate final in Oxford. The Cyprus-based side built a commanding lead by scoring four goals in the first half before scoring twice again before full-time. The game took place ahead of the RAF Cup final in which RAF Leaming will take on RAF Wittering. There's live coverage on the BFBS Forces News YouTube channel and BFBS TV from 5:20 UK time.
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4: The Chancellor, Rachel Reeves, has announced measures to help households with the cost of living, including suspending tariffs on over 100 different foods sold in supermarkets. And Aston Villa's victory parade's getting underway in Birmingham to celebrate their Europa League win. That's the latest. I'm Tanya Snuggs.

Ed Sheeran, Castle on the Hill on BFBS, the Forces station. I'm Georgia Ireland. Hope you're doing well wherever you are around the Forces world. Sitrep is on the way just over an hour's time at 6:30 p.m. UK time. We'll get to the double decker shortly as well. Got music on the way from Jazzy. I've got Alex Warren's Fever Dream. But I just want to start right now by playing you a tune which started my day off this morning. So as I do on a Thursday, I start off with Body Combat. Because I love it. It's my favourite class of the week. It's basically like nearly an hour of non-contact martial arts inspired fitness. So ladies doing moves from like Kung Fu, Muay Thai, Capoeira, all of that. I love it. And you get a few male coordinated fellas at the back. There were no men in there the other day and it was insane. The whole class was in sync. Yeah, anyway, we're all doing it at the same time, basically. It's the only time that's ever happened, because usually there's a couple of guys just freestyling at the back. They don't know they're freestyling, but they are. Anyway, we had a different tune today, one we hadn't had before, and all the ladies got quite overwhelmed, stomping and clapping, and everyone's just getting beside themselves. And it was this. It turns out, doing Muay Thai moves to My Chemical Romance just really, really gets the ladies of Harpenden. They were overwhelmed with emotion. It was a lot.

My Chemical Romance, welcome to the Black Parade. Extra emotional first thing in the morning when you're pretending to break someone's jaw with a capoeira move, as it turns out. I loved it, but I will not whoop, and I'm not clapping either. No, not for me, not in a body combat class, but thank you. So, just had to get that out of my system again. Now, we should be time for the live stream to begin. This is RAF Leeming taking on RAF Wittering, the 2026 RAF Cup final, now live on the BFBS Forces News YouTube channel. Also, if you are serving overseas, that'll be on BFBS TV. And the result of the plate final earlier on, RAF Akrotiri won 6-1 to, well, I can't say results. So RAF Akrotiri got six, meaning they beat RAF Valley, who just got the one. And I'll leave it at that. That's why we have a sports team. Literally that exact reason. Right, Jazzy on the way, Khalees as well, and the double decker. Right, now it's Alex Warren with Fever Dream. How did

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0: All right, we've got a rollover. Now, Lydia Tessa was covering for me yesterday. She started this one off. Just to absolve her of any blame, I made it. All right, that's why it sounds like it does. That's the one from the day before, isn't it? I've got the wrong one. Okay, smooth. So what I'm going to do right now is I'm going to get the... Oh, I've deleted it. Oh, I've just deleted it. I'm over-organised and I've got rid of it. Okay, right, I think maybe at this point we haven't got a double-decker today, but what we can do is round up yesterday's, if possible. Yeah, this is on me. So, yesterday... It had, for sure, Chemical Brothers, But With What? And Coldplay's Trouble. So all we needed was that one Chemical Brothers track. If you can help me out here, damsel in distress, because I've got myself in a pickle live on the radio. Real pickle. Let me know. What was the Chemical Brothers song? I can't play the double decker because I've gone and deleted it. So if you can let me know, then I'll play that in a couple of minutes' time. I think this has gone really well.

Dasher, not at this party. This is BFBS, the Forces Station. I'm George Ryland, and I'm very pleased that I've managed to unpickle myself. So I got a pickle because I deleted the double decker that I needed because I'm overly organised at times. But I'm also resourceful, and I found where I sent it to Lydia. You don't need to know any of that. Here's the double decker. Both happy and sad at the same time. So, this is where you got to yesterday with Lydia. Coldplay's Trouble and the Chemical Brothers question mark. Now, for once, I'm just going to be done with it because of the pickle situation. Time's dragging. No one wants to do it anymore. So, I'm going to play the bell for everyone that's not me. For you, for Lydia, not me. Because, the pickle. And here it is. It's Let Forever Be for the Chemical Brothers. You were close enough. We would have got there in the end. Paul is bored of it. So let's just be done with it and have a tune.

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Kalani featuring Usher. That should have never on BFBS, the Forces station. Right, the 2026 RAF Cup final is well underway, 15 minutes in, and it is currently 0-0. RAF Leeming taking on RAF Wittering. You can watch our live stream right now on the Forces News YouTube channel. If you are serving overseas, it's on BFBS Extra as well. On the way, I've got another one of this week's fresh new music tracks. This one from December 10. I'm going to play you that after a classic from Diana King. It's Shy Guy.

0: Shy Guy. Diana King, Shy Guy. Right, from a classic, something brand new.
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0: So this is the fourth of this week's four fresh new music tracks that I'm going to play you. It is Simon Cowell's new project, December 10. So it is called Infinity and it's got really good reviews. It's a very summery boy band song. They have smashed it. It feels quite effortless. See if you like it. Infinity, December 10. I'll tell you how you can vote afterwards. Yeah.

Well, training camp's paid off, hasn't it? December 10, that's Infinity, one of this week's four fresh new music tracks. Now, it is a strong week as always, so they're up against Another and Eddie with Like It, Asha Banks with Too Busy Missing You, and Martin Garrix and Ed Sheeran with Repeat It. If you haven't yet voted, it is decision day. Just head to bfbs.com/music, click next to the one that you liked hearing the best, that's your vote registered, and Joe Carden will announce the track of the week tomorrow on Totally Connected after 10am UK time. News at 6pm UK time on the way. Music before that from Ariana Grande with God is a Woman. Just as I thought I could talk again. Right, this is Potential from Somber.

0: Theme parks and zoo tickets could be cheaper this summer with a VAT cut, part of a series of measures to ease the cost of living. The Chancellor's announced children in England will also get free bus travel in August, while import taxes are being reduced on more than 100 foods. At a play park in Leeds, it's been largely welcomed.
1: The cost to go to places is actually fine, it's the food.
2: It's a good thing for children to have access to be able to travel to go do things, because I don't think there's enough for children to do, and I think that that's why children are getting up to mischief.
3: Most people have got their own cars, so the children will be in the cars anyway with them. They won't be going on transport on their own, would they?
0: New government guidance has been published around how equality law should be applied to single-sex spaces in England, Wales and Scotland. It confirms hospitals can lawfully provide women or men-only wards, which exclude trans patients of the opposite biological sex. It also reiterates rules around competitive sport. It's after a Supreme Court ruling last April stating sex means biological sex. Trans woman Carly has noticed a shift in attitude since.
4: It's vile. Some of it is vile. It leads to me being called a paedophile or mentally ill online. I don't want to be constantly in the media. I would like just to live my life quietly.
0: 11 members of staff have been fired by an NHS trust for inappropriately accessing medical records of the Nottingham attack victims. Barnaby Webber, Grace O'Malley Kumar and Ian Coates were stabbed to death by Valdo Colocaine in June 2023. Doctors and nurses are among those sacked as a public inquiry continues. Emma Webber is Barnaby's mum and doesn't accept the rationale behind 48 workers having legitimate rights to see the records.
5: Barney, Grace and Ian didn't have any actual treatment because of the brutality and the fatality of the attacks on the scene by Colocaine. So this was just gross voyeurism at the worst possible level.
0: RAF Akrotiri have beaten RAF Valley 6-1 in the plate final at Oxford City Football Club. Kath Brazier is there.
6: It's a warm, muggy day here in Oxford and the heat definitely favoured the Cyprus-based team RAF Akrotiri as they delivered a ruthless performance to win. Liam Thornton kicked things off in the second minute with Jack Debnam, Sean Wilson and Michael Johns adding to the score sheet for a 4-0 lead at half-time. Thornton added his second and Aki's fifth just after the break before a shot from RAF Valley's Callum Graves finally got the Anglesey Bay side on the board. But the Light Blues weren't done, Luke Foss adding their sixth in the 82nd minute. Valley had a mountain to climb from the early stages. Akrotiri ran out deserved winners 6-1. Kath Brazier, BFBS Forces News, Oxford City.
0: And it's still nil-nil between RAF Leeming and RAF Wittering in the 2026 RAF Cup final. That's the latest. I'm Verity Gear.
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0: to the rhythm. Katy Perry featuring Skip Marley, Chained to the Rhythm on BFBS, the Forces station. Music on the way from McFly, also BB Rexha and Faithless. Plus, as it is Thursday, I've got to take over track from our sister station Rewind, and it's very good. Also, as it's Thursday, Sit Rep returns at 6:30pm UK time in just over 20 minutes. And today, the programme will be marking 15 years since the end of Operation Telic in Iraq. Very sadly, 179 British personnel lost their lives during the course of the operation. And James Hurst is joined by three veterans of the conflict. Dwayne Gardner was a troop sergeant and a tankie, and he recalls the preparation needed for the vehicles that deployed.
1: These vehicles are set for Germany. They're not set for the desert. What do we need to do? And even just driving them out the port, some wagons were struggling. We got them into a loading area, and then it was an outfit company came through and said, right, we've got to do this to your vehicle. We've got to fit this filter. We've got to move this bit of pipe in. We've got to do this. We've got to do that. So for us, it wasn't about what we were wearing. Yeah, we had CBA body armour and everything. Was the chariot ready?
0: Sit Rep returns, presented by James Hurst today at 6:30pm UK time. 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McFly on the way after New Religion. 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
0: So Rewind is our sister station when you're feeling a little nostalgic for the 80s or 90s, or maybe you just want to discover stuff that you haven't heard before because you weren't around then. And the one I'm going to play today is a bit of a taster of Rewind, which you can get by the BFBS radio app or at bfbs.com/stations, and like the others, just music, no interruptions. So we're going back to 1996, and this, oh, it's a great tune, and you might know it, if not from the mid-90s, then from Magic Mike. Ha ha! When Channing Tatum proved how well he could move. And he has his stripes, because he was, in fact, a dancer in Florida before he was an actor.

Ginuwine's Pony. If you've never seen Channing Tatum dancing to that Magic Mike, it's quite something. Man has core strength for days, is all I'm going to say. So, if you want to listen to our sister station Rewinds, we've got loads of tracks like that, nice and easy, via the BFBS radio app, or you can go to bfbs.com/stations. We've also got beats for your dance, like this. It's Calvin Harris and Kasabian's Release the Pressure.

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hats eye, pinky up on BFBS, the Forces Station. I'm George Ryland. I will be back tomorrow from 4pm UK time, Friday. We have Sit Rep on the way after the Lars with There She Goes. And today on the programme, presented by James Hurst, they'll be marking 15 years since the end of Operation Telic in Iraq. And on the show tomorrow, I'm going to be speaking to a very special veteran about her memories of being out on Operation Telic as well. And then also, she became the first female pilot on the Red Arrow Squadron. So she really does have quite the career so far. Honestly, so much that that lady has achieved. So we'll be hearing from her tomorrow. Sit Rep is on the way after this. Take care.

0: Hello from the National Memorial Arboretum in Staffordshire. We are here for a special edition of BFBS Set Rep, marking 15 years since the very end of Operation Telic, from the invasion in 2003 to the completion of the training mission for Iraqi forces in 2011. More than 135,000 British servicemen and women served on Operation Telic in total. Now, the legacy of that operation is complex, to say the least. But the picture does always evolve with the passage of time. And so we've come here today with three veterans of Operation Telic to remember and reflect with the benefit of additional hindsight on an operation that has not only shaped the Iraq of today, but also a generation of Britain's armed forces.
1: This is SITREP with James Hurst.
0: So we are sat in front of the Basra Memorial Wall here at the National Memorial Arboretum. It is ahead of a service from the Royal British Legion to remember and honour the service of those who took part in Operation Telic. And Telic is something that is about far more than just the invasion of Iraq. It went through stabilisation, through counterinsurgency, through training of Iraq's armed forces. And with me, three people who all lived part of that operation. Dwayne, Kevin, James, welcome all. James Wharton, of course, most people know you're now a reporter for BFBS Forces News, but you were on Operation Telic 10?
2: That's correct.
0: 2007?
2: That's right, yeah. I served in the Household Cavalry. Feels like a lifetime ago now, but in 2007, I was 20 years of age, and that was my turn to do Iraq, which was, of course, one of those two conflicts of our generation of military service. And it absolutely changed my life. Whenever I think about my, I'm about to turn 40, and whenever I think about my life in a reflective mood, if you like, I always have a pre-Iraq and a post-Iraq. It's that important in my life.
0: Yeah, it shaped individuals, and I'm really interested to hear more about that. Dwayne Gardner, 2003, you were a troop sergeant.
3: Troop sergeant.
0: And you went in on day one.
3: We did.
0: We first crossed
3: the border. We spent a night overwatching a village, allowed the Americans to move up for a bit, and then we took over the Americans just outside of Basra. That was a bit of a weird one because I was told I was taking over a group of Americans, and that's all I got told. I had three tanks, and there were literally vehicles coming out of everywhere. Just showed what the Americans needed. And I was like, right, how do I do this with three tanks? But yeah, we did it.
0: Okay, but there's many more days beyond that for us to talk about. Kevin Robinson, you went in on sort of Telic 1, but a bit later. That right? You were a Sergeant Major at the time?
4: I was 002 at the time. I call it 1.5. I was actually a reservist, and my troops had all been mobilised because they were younger. I was 55 at the time, so they were younger. They all went off, and I got nobody to command back in the UK. So I volunteered for mobilisation and was mobilised initially to go with J1OWP to locate all the televisions. I did that straight away in a month and a half, so they got nothing for me to do for the rest of the 6 months. So I spent another month down in Kuwait, looking after the OSD in Doha, and then they took me back into theatre to be the Sergeant Major of Headquarters Shaiba Log Base.
0: Before we talk in more detail, because you must have a lot of stories about those experiences, I just want to reflect on, there was a lot of work went into that day one to getting people in. And James, this is something you've been looking at over the last few weeks. It was, the preparations were something that the Iraq Inquiry criticised as wholly inadequate.
2: The thing about this incredible story is that we did it alongside the Americans. And so at the very beginning, and I have been working on this for a few weeks, we've been making a special report on the build-up to the invasion from a logistics and a supply perspective for the UK. But because the invasion for the British occurred in partnership with the Americans, they wanted for nothing in terms of their supply and in terms of their equipment, whereas the British, things were slightly different. It's been fascinating to look into this, and we spoke to some of the most senior officials involved in the invasion for the UK armed forces from a logistics standpoint. And it is outstanding, notwithstanding there were some issues, of course there were, but within the space of 10 weeks, the UK got 32,000 soldiers, 100,000 tons of kit and equipment, and 15,000 vehicles into theatre and ready to roll for war. And as I said, they did that in 10 weeks. It was half the time the British Army had to prepare for the Gulf War in 1991. And in the after-action reviews, in things like the Chilcot Inquiry, there were experiences that could have been better in all of that, including perhaps there not being enough kit for soldiers to wear when they crossed the border on the 20th of March. But all in all, it was an absolutely outstanding effort from a logistics point of view.
0: I mean, you've been talking to people like Major General Tim Cross, who were responsible for that logistic effort, and Colonel Tim Collins, who was on the receiving end of that. Well, I wonder how they feel now about that, you know, citation that this was wholly inadequate.
2: I asked them about it, obviously, and it was interesting. Colonel Tim Collins, who is the famed commanding officer of the Royal Irish Regiment, he gave that most impressive pre-war speech to his men before crossing into Iraq. He's an outspoken man. He doesn't hold back on his words. And I have to say, when I asked him, you know, well, some of these logistics, you know, some of your men didn't have the right boots, did they, Colonel? I expected him to really go for that and you know, explain that it just wasn't good enough. And he actually had a far more nuanced view on it. And he agreed there were moments when he was looking at the kit that he and his men were being given to go to war in 2003, and it was just responding that it just wasn't good enough. But his bottom line was that his men would have gone to war in their slippers if they had to, because they were a well-trained, well-oiled British Army battalion of infantrymen who were ready to go.
0: And Duane, you were, you know, at the customer end of that.
3: Yeah.
0: How did you feel you were missing anything vital on day one going in, or in the days leading up to day one?
3: No, for us, it was more, as being a tank unit, it was, is the tank going to be ready? Is the tank going to blend in? It was more for what's the tank, our car.
0: But was there a point where you thought, is the tank even going to be here?
3: Yeah, because we'd loaded our wagons onto a boat. They'd been set sail, and we were sat in the harbour waiting for them to come across. They did arrive, thankfully. But then it was like, these vehicles are set for Germany. They're not set for the desert. What do we need to do? And even just driving them out the port, some wagons were struggling. We got them into a loading area, and then it was an outfit company came through and said, right, we've got to do this to your vehicle. We've got to fit this filter. We've got to move this bit of pipe in. We've got to do this. We've got to do that. So for us, it wasn't a matter what we were wearing. Yeah, was the chariot ready?
0: And Kevin, as you said, you describe your Telic as Telic 1.5, but you were involved in logistics for maintaining this operation. How did it feel the logistics were going when you got out there?
4: When I got out there, everything was set up. I mean, the accommodation was sorted. I started in Unkazar, where the Marines were sleeping on the docks there. But when I got there, they were all the tents had been set up by KBH, KBR, not KBH. They set tents for accommodation, everything that was all in place. I then moved up later to Shibre, where they'd been working on Shibre as a logistic base. I wasn't actually logistics; I was Royal Signals, but I was just in charge of the running of the base.
3: Yeah.
4: So it was set up as a fuel supply, an ammunition dump. Everything was there, set up, when it had come back, but this was obviously after the war fighting.
0: Yes. And for you, Dwayne, I mean, what was your experience of that fighting? How long was that an intense fighting period for you?
3: On the first night, as I say, the first night when I peeked over the hill, I went tank on tank for the first time. My corporal, who's a big gunnery instructor, was jealous as anything of me. Because I literally popped over the hill and a T-55 was sat there, just scanning, surrounded by Iraqis. Obviously, they couldn't see us, we could them. I got confirmation from the OC. The lads then switched into training mode. We nudged the wagon up, just so we could get the barrel up. We engaged the tank, we destroyed it, pulled back. The OC said, yep, yeah, I want you to keep do that every so often.
0: Yeah, once you arrived, Kevin, it was that stabilisation era, wasn't it?
4: It was about a month and a half, 2 months after the end. It was stable. We were driving in Pajeros and Land Rover Discoveries, not tanks. Yeah. Big difference. We were two man to a vehicle, two vehicles to a move. After I left, it got worse. they started coming back. They depleted. They were going back. They were regrouping because they'd had it kicked out of them. They were considering what to do, and then for sort of tally 2, 3, 4 was worse. They started coming back in numbers and doing attacks and things again.
0: And James, your experience comes doing that, what, 4 years after?
2: In 2007, I was there. We were into the thick of the insurgency. I think the British Army had its worst summer that year. All my colleagues in A Squadron Household Cavalry came home. We had a good tour in that respect. But it was dangerous. The most pressing danger for us when we were doing our patrols, we were long-range desert patrol in CVRT in Meizhan province for most of our tour. The biggest threat for us was the IED, the roadside bomb, which became the weapon of choice for the enemy.
0: Yeah.
2: That becomes the main threat for British personnel in Iraq. And that demonstrates how this conflict evolves and changes. And with it brings difficult moments for the army to deal with, particularly in things like the way it operates, the way it goes about its business, the vehicles it uses on these operations while taking patrols in Basra, the move from Snatch Land Rover to Mastiff, which was an effort to try and save lives. These are all important moments in the story of Iraq from a British perspective.
0: Yeah. Kevin, where you were, I'm trying really hard not to downplay this, but I really want to compare your experiences. You were back from the front line, you were back from those operations, but I know from time I've spent in Afghanistan, away from the front lines, that is not risk-free. Mm. What was your experience? How aware were you of the risk? How much of the risk were you experiencing, and how aware were you of...
4: Well, it's never risk-free in an area on operations. You've gone from your classic war fighting, as you're talking to, you've now gone to a terrorist situation, which everybody that's done the Northern Ireland training, it's exactly the same, which is what you were saying. So you've gone from one type of fighting to another type of fighting. We always had to be aware, things like as you're driving down Tampa, which is the main highway, if you're passing under bridges, I used to start on one side and then come out the other side because they'd be dropping rocks on you if you weren't careful. It was easy.
0: It's just right. War requires a big machine behind the pointy pin.
4: Massive machine, but what a lot of people don't see, things that go on. I mean, just getting food into the right place at the right time. The guys at the front, if it doesn't get up there, they go hungry. If they go hungry, they don't fight. You know, they don't fight. They don't concentrate. They don't work properly, do they?
3: We had to get water literally to the locals, which was coming up from where Kev was. Big water bowsers that were being escorted up the route to be dropped off, to be picked up by us, to be escorted around Basra, dropping off water for the locals, because all their water infrastructure had been destroyed. And watching people just come running out of nowhere with buckets and cups and everything, just to get... It seemed surreal.
4: Get a cup of water.
3: Yeah.
2: When on Telic 1... The UK deployed an entire logistic brigade of servicemen and women. Now, I've seen lessons from places like Ukraine and, you know, what can happen when you don't get your logistics right. Perhaps this isn't a shock to anybody. But the UK threw the kitchen sink at sustainment for Telic 1. And yes, there were issues and, you know, we discussed some of those. But it really delivered. It sustained the personnel to be able to, like I say, bring about a victory, secure a victory against Saddam Hussein's forces in quick time.
0: I wonder how you felt, each of you, at the end of your tours about what you'd achieved personally. Forget the there are well-rehearsed discussions about Iraq and our intervention as a whole, but I wonder how you felt at the time personally about what you'd done and whether that has evolved now. Kevin?
4: To be honest, I felt... I started in 1979, doing the Cold War stuff. I'd achieved what I've been training for, which is the same thing as the tank commanders and everything else had done. They'd achieved what they'd been training to do. I'd been to, and they weren't fighting at the time, but it was still classed as a war zone. But I'd done an operational tour, so I was quite pleased about that. I went on then to go to Canada at Batters to train other troops as part of the CSS side, to train other troops ready for both Afghanistan and Iraq that was going on. So it sort of took it a bit further. But personally, I felt a bit of a fraud because I was there when it had finished. But that's something that I have to live with and get over.
3: But no, I'll be honest with you, Kevin, I don't agree with you. Without the likes of you backing them up, the frontline lads don't operate.
0: See? And how do you feel about what you did, what you gave, and how did you feel at the time about that?
3: I bought me lads my 12 lads. I was the mother of the troop. There's a young lad on there that didn't come home. I met him the night before an operation. I was talking to Jane about it. He'd only been in the army 6 months, first deployment, and he was killed on there in April. And then it just hit home. I've got other lads, regiment-wise, that were injured on a blue-on-blue. You never see them again. But yeah, it's... Telic had its... I've done stuff prior to Telic. You move on. Your training kicks in, you do stuff. You come home, you move on to the next job.
0: If we... I want to think through some of the things that happened after 2011. It was, 2014, where we saw the Islamic State terror group taking control of huge swathes of Iraq. And I imagine that might have been hard for people who served in Iraq to see. But then we know that with additional military support, IS was rolled back. I was looking up a couple of facts about Iraq today. Life expectancy is now 72 years compared with 66 years back in 2003. 81% of Iraqi adults report feeling safe walking alone at night in their area. That's actually above average for that region of the world. Now, I don't. Iraq still has plenty of problems, yes, but when you look at the country being far more stable and functional today than it was, I wonder what that makes you feel now about the, as I described it at the start, the complicated legacy of Optelic as a whole. When you look at, when I throw you those positive facts about Iraq today, how does it make you feel to hear that that's where the country is right now?
3: Yeah, we got rid of the dictator as such. They turned it at the point where the war had finished, the telec initially had finished, and then we've moved on to the follow-on telecs. For Iraqis, life, as we said, did get better for them. What things were starting to happen, but then you've got so much into gangland warfare, into warlords wanting to pick. Yes, they had one big warlord at the time that governed everybody. Mm. But it's like anything. You take him out of the way, everybody wants to be that person. ISIS came along, caused some problems, moved along. But as you say, from your information, there is better stuff for them. They have moved on to a better life. They have got better expectancies. You look at things now, even just looking at Google Maps, on my battle map I've still got, but you look on Google Maps now and there's like, where I know we charge through, there's now a cafeteria. You look down there, there's now a car showroom on a point that was bombed out by, they have moved on. So we have done our bit, but at the time, my bit was to go as a soldier, fight through that, come back.
0: How did it feel? Because when the Taliban returned to Afghanistan, that was a huge cliff edge event. And it was a moment we know impacted a lot of veterans of Afghanistan. You may have felt, may well have felt that. It wasn't a cliff edge thing, but it was a huge thing. I wonder whether people like me as a journalist forgot at the time of 2014 to think about the impact on people who had served in Iraq, had sacrificed for Iraq, to see that happening. What was it? What did you feel that at the time, Kevin, in 2014?
4: I didn't feel that, but I work with veterans groups. Yes. I work with a charity that supports veterans in this. But we find that the younger ones are, why did we bother? Just because they've come back? Why did it happen? Because they've come back. But you said there's been an improvement, so that's good. That's something that's good that's come out of it. But for it to just be taken back over again, what wasn't good, because people put their lives on the line for it. We bring our veterans here regularly, and they all go off to the different units and memorials, and they've all got somebody's name that they know on the walls. So it's quite moving.
0: James, you went back to Iraq a couple of years ago for the FBS forces news.
2: Yeah, and it was just incredible to be back in that country. So it's about 2.5 years ago now. The first thing that struck me was getting on the plane. There were families going to Iraq, and with small children. The last time I got on a plane to go to Iraq, it was full of soldiers, you know, and we were going to war. So just that, the first observation to go on an aircraft flying to a country that, you know, was in the midst of conflict for years, really struck me that things had changed. And while I was there, and we were spending time with British personnel who were still based there on an operation, it was just interesting to see how that nation has moved forward. And there are commercial opportunities there now. If you wanted to invest in some buildings, you know, you could consider it. It's a place that is very much on the move, on the up. And to, you know, be able to say that about somewhere just a handful of years on from the Islamic State is quite remarkable. And in that respect, to answer your previous question, you know, how do you feel about Iraq now? How do you feel about your involvement in the conflict? That, to me, is something we can look at and be proud of in some sense.
0: Yeah, and that's why I think it's important that we reflect on the passage of time, you know, that has happened since many of those lessons learned. You can update those lessons learned, can't you, from how the facts have moved on. And I can get a brief final thought from each of you. For the younger generation of servicemen and women today, if there is one thing that you would like them to know about Optelec, the one thing that you think they should be taught, should remember, I don't know if there's anything comes to mind. I'm going to spring this on you first, James.
2: Thanks. Yeah, actually, there are things that I think the current generation of service personnel can consider when they want to think about what is the relevance of this conflict on me. And it is, very much that as we navigated through those dark years of the insurgency, the army adapted the way it did things. And a lot of the kit soldiers will take for granted today that they see every day in their day-to-day tasks, training or deploying to places like Estonia. If you look at the body armour people are wearing, you know, that's the genesis of that comes out of Iraq. It comes out of protecting service personnel from threats that are not just small arms in nature. And things like the medical equipment that personnel carry around with them. Some of the innovation that you see in that period around field dressings, you know, the old-fashioned field dressing you used to wrap around you and it would soak up with blood and then you'd need to put another dressing on. Well, these days there's some clever technology that you put on the wound and yeah. It reacts with the blood and it causes a seal. That is all innovation that comes from Basra in response to the roadside bomb threat. And it's these little things that you can look at in everyday soldiering today that trace a direct line back to the dark days of the Iraq War.
4: For me, I'd say that it was a complete change of doctrine, down to uniform. We went out in, we had olive drab or DPM, and then it changed to desert colour, yeah. And now it's MTP.
0: Yeah.
4: You've got the body armour that come up. From the start of the war, when Staff Sergeant Roberts got shot without body armour, they hadn't got yeah. body armour, MJDI came out. Mm. It was quite a big thing that all three services, their equipment was known, where it is, who's got it, and there's no more, this is mine, nobody else can have it, because commanders could see where yeah. equipment was and say, you've got seven of them, they need six, and the computer would do it for you. It was a big logistic change for the army. Youngsters won't even know about the papers yeah. and the old... The old stores accounting equipments that they had on your Unicom and things. Three different systems. The same country, the same equipment, three different systems. Thousands of different people having the same stuff in different places, and people on the front line hadn't got it. But then it was all brought together and it was...
0: So both of you are pointing to a positive legacy that still exists within the armed forces.
4: You've always got to look for a positive, haven't you? Because if you look for a negative... then, again, it'd be, why did we bother? But there's got to be a positive that comes from it.
0: Dwayne?
3: I think mine's more, if I was telling anybody joining the army, or I've got a friend, young lad that's joining the army now, is trusting you trust it. It's a family. The army's a family. Trusting your seniors, trusting your corporals, trusting your training. No matter what kit you go to war in, or what state it's in, British squaddies will adapt to it. They will adapt. If you give them a bin bag, they'll adapt to it. They'll turn that bin bag into something. That's a British soldier. He adapts and he will fight. If somebody tells him, that's where we're going, go. That's where we are. It's a British soldier is an adaptable weapon for the British Army. They will adapt. And it's like saying, no matter what kit you've got, use it, but follow your trust in your seniors, your everything. It's the kit's there. Just follow everybody else. Trust the family.
4: The adaptability comes into civvy street as well, though.
3: It does, mate, but when somebody's lobbing stuff over a fence at you or things like that, squaddies that can sit there and laugh about it and go, wow, that were a bit close, that's the point where you can go to yourself, yeah, now let's switch. What do we do now? We're going to take the fight to them. That's a British soldier for me.
0: It has been so good to...

sitrep@bfbs.com. Kate Chabot and Professor Michael Clark will be back with another sitrep as usual next Thursday. But from me, James Hurst, and the rest of the BFBS sitrep team at the National Memorial Arboretum, thanks for joining us. Bye bye.

0: The US Secretary of State says there are some good signs. A deal is going to come about for the end of the Iran war. A ceasefire has been in place since last month, but both sides have repeatedly threatened to resume attacks. Peace talks are continuing. Marco Rubio admits he doesn't want to be overly optimistic and says any agreement cannot involve a toll by Iranian officials on the Strait of Hormuz.
1: It can't happen. It would be unacceptable. It would make a diplomatic deal unfeasible if they were to continue to pursue that. So it's a threat to the world if they were trying to do that. And it's completely illegal, by the way.
0: Theme parks and zoo tickets should be cheaper after the Chancellor cut VAT from 20% to 5% for summer attractions. She also temporarily reduced import taxes on more than 100 foods, adding supermarkets should pass those savings on to customers. There was no universal energy bill help included in cost of living announcement, totalling more than £1.5 billion. But Keir Starmer insists he's helping families feeling the impact of the Iran war.
2: People want some support to know, can I pay the bills each month? And also, can I just enjoy those things which go beyond just paying the bills and allow me to have a bit of a nice time with my family, take the kids out, go to a zoo, museum, and by putting this package in place, it reduces the cost of that.
0: Figures suggest net migration into the UK almost halved in 2025. It was 171,000 last year, its lowest level since the start of the COVID pandemic. Documents reveal the late Queen pressed for her son, the then Prince Andrew, to land a trade job in 2001. Ministers say there's no evidence he was vetted beforehand. Andrew Mountbatten Windsor was arrested in February on suspicion of misconduct in public office and has denied any wrongdoing. Elsa Anderson's a former royal press secretary. She says she never saw preferential treatment.
3: I saw the Queen treating her children and her grandchildren and great-grandchildren all completely equally. She was very close to all of them.
0: The 71st Ivor Novello Awards is taking place in London. The awards are among the most prestigious in music, celebrating songwriters and screen composers. Nominees this year include Olivia Dean, Lola Young, Lily Allen and Rosalia. Aston Villa's players have lifted the Europa League trophy again in front of thousands of fans in Birmingham. They've been celebrating their first European trophy since 1982 after beating German side Freiburg in last night's final in Istanbul. Manager Unai Emery.
4: Our card is your card! Your card is our card! We are together! Aston Villa!
0: RAF Akrotiri have beaten the RAF Valley football team 6-1 to win the RAF plate final in Oxford. Meanwhile, RAF Wittering are currently beating RAF Leeming in the RAF Cup final 2-1. That's the latest. I'm Verity Gear.

0: It's Kylie Minogue and Spinning Around on BFBS, the Forces Station. How are we doing? It's George Redlake with you. I hope you're well on Thursday, the 21st of May, 2026. We've got some great tunes on the way. Eagle Eye Cherries lined up. We've got something from Sam Fender's second album as well. And this week on BFBS, the Forces Station, we're marking the 15th anniversary since the end of Operation Telic, the British military campaign in Iraq, by hearing stories of some of the people who served. And in a moment, we're going to hear the story of Chris Barney Baumforth, who was a corporal in B Troop Queen's Royal Hussars. But right now, this is Olivia Dean, and It's So Easy to Fall in Love.
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0: Madonna and Sabrina Carpenter is new. That one is called Bring Your Love, and it's George Wedlake with you. I hope you're well, wherever you are, whatever you're up to across the forces world this fine Thursday. On the way, I've got an epic Ray collaboration for you, some classic Coldplay, and we're going to hear the story of Chris Barney Bounforth, who was a corporal in B Troop Queen's Royal Hussars in Operation Telic.
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as she danced under the weight of her clouds. But for the first time in a long time, she believed that one day she would again feel the sun. She must be patient. She must have faith in the seeds that are planted beneath the snow. She must hold on, and she

0: It's Ray and Hans Zimmer and Click Clack Symphony on BFBS The Forces Station. My name is George Wedlake. Just a heads up that this next story covers warfare and conflict and may be sensitive to some. This week on BFBS The Forces Station, we're marking the 15th anniversary since the end of Operation Telic, the British military campaign in Iraq, by hearing stories of some of the people who served. Now we're going to hear the story of Chris Barney Baumforth, who was a corporal in B Troop Queen's Royal Hussars. And I started off by asking Barney how things were when he first arrived in Iraq.
1: It was quiet, actually, when we first got over there. It was relatively, the dust had settled almost. And I suppose the army was getting into a routine of securing the area, making sure that everyone was safe, doing patrols. A bit of complacency, I think, is kind of what kind of kicked in, I think, more than anything. Waking up in the morning, going out on patrol, coming back in, doing some exercise, and then back out on patrol again.
0: And as far as you're comfortable and willing, can you take us through the day you and your troop came under fire and what that was like for you?
1: When we first went over there, we were in Al Amara. I suppose our squadron then got shipped up to Al Sharqi, which is the furthest north that I suppose the British troops went, as close to the Americans up in Baghdad and everything else. We had a very small kind of incident up in that neck of the woods, and then we came back down to Al Amara. We dealt with lots of like protests, so you could feel some things were starting to bubble up, and there was various protests that we were having to deal with around the Pink Palace. And then we were then shipped down to Basra. So there was like three stages to our whole tour. And whilst we were in Basra, again, the dust had settled, a bit of complacency. We were going out on patrol. We were looking after the Special Operations Directive, which is like the Iraqi Special Police. And we were just going to their site on a regular basis. There's a whole story that sits behind it around why we were in the actual place that we were in for longer, where we had a New Zealand backpacker that had turned up, and he shouldn't have been there. He actually turned up in the back of a van with a hood over his head. We went over to the back of the van to say, "Who's this guy?" And the Iraqis were a little bit reluctant to kind of show us who he was. And eventually they did. And it was a New Zealand backpacker. And when we asked him why he was there, he just wanted to see it for himself. He didn't believe it was as bad as everyone had made out. Because of that, we stayed there for another 2 hours in that vicinity. It was unfortunate. I think what happened is whoever had seen us going to and from that kind of camp or that base, they'd planned it. And because they had extra time to plan the ambush, I think that's what kind of happened. And as we were leaving, I was on top cover. Jumped back into the Rovers. We've done our thing for the day. We were taking the New Zealand backpacker back with us. We went back out the same route. And as we went out to this like central reservation main road, but I know there was a very dirty purple river that had everything that you can think of just down on the side of it. And we drive along the side of it with a massive central reservation. And as we turned the corner, we were the first two Rover groups going down. We went past this, I suppose, like a bush coppice. Everything went really, really quiet. And you could feel that something was going to happen. There was less vehicles on the road. And as we turned that corner, we got hit by an RPG. So the RPG came out and hit the front tire and exploded. But because they were within 50 meters, the actual RPG didn't arm itself. It exploded later, if like further back, which actually didn't explode the Rover that I was in, which was lucky. So it kind of blew up the front tire just from an impact, and then blew up in front of me as it span off.
0: And we'll pick up Barney's story and find out what happened next on the other side of Coldplay and the Scientist. However, if you feel like you need any assistance at all, or you know somebody that may, bfbs.com/audience support is where you need to head.

0: Coldplay the Scientist, and it's George Wedlake with you on BFBS, the Forces Station. So this week then on BFBS, we're marking the 15th anniversary since the end of Operation Telic, the British military campaign in Iraq, by hearing stories of some of the people who served. And now we're going to continue the story of Chris Barney Bamforth, who was a corporal in B Troop Queen's Royal Hussars. We got to the part as the troop came under fire from Iraqi insurgents using an RPG.
1: I remember a moment of returning fire. Sadly, some rounds did get through the driver's cab, through the door, and then into Pikey, the driver's leg. What Pikey did do is he slammed his foot on the accelerator to try and get us out of there, turned us, and we hit this central reservation, and it threw the vehicle in the air. In my head, and whether or not it's actually what happened or not, you'd have to have a camera on it, but in my head, I felt like I was flying, I was in the air, and it felt like something out of a movie, and I'm firing down on the position whilst in the air, trying to keep, maintain myself. And then as we hit the other side, I come crashing into the vehicle. We all kind of like fold inside it. The other rover's already gone and done their bit. The troop leader's rovers have stopped around the corner. So we're literally just exposed to these guys that are at the other side. So I jump off the back of the vehicle. I carry on firing. One of the lads jumps over me. Mac, he jumps down. He's got the mini-me. He's trying to stop what is fundamentally a jam. And he's trying to get his gun fixed whilst I'm still firing rounds. It felt like a lifetime. I specifically remember taking one guy down as he was running across. Goes down. He reaches for the rifle and I take another shot as well. The other rover then comes back over to us and is parked behind us. And I'm shouting to the Sergeant Major the take on what's happened and kind of reiterating what's gone on. It was, I'm sure, it was a warrior, what kind of warrior that turns up with some artillery guys. And I said to the troop leader that we need to go and assault the position, like get over there, go and find out what's going on. So I take two lads and me pepper pot cross, jumping on the ground, as you can imagine, a bit commando style. You get trained to do this move where if they're holding on to a grenade, because they take you out as a secondary, so you have to, like, one person's got the rifle on while the other one jumps on the back, turns him over, make sure he's clear, and then you can release him. Once we had done that and established that he was no longer a threat, the vehicle had already driven off, and there's an element of me that wishes that I could have put more rounds into that kind of white vehicle, but, you know, then they're no longer a threat, and that compassion kind of kicks in. I know it sounds really weird and a bit strange. Sometimes it haunts me at night that I wish I could have done more in that sense, but I just don't. You just stop. Anyway, we've still got this guy that's on the floor. We clear the area. And then I've got to get back over to the rover. So the two artillery guys stay on that. I go back over to the rover. And then there's like a multitude of things to kind of sort out. We've got a tyre that we need to get fixed. We've got to get the vehicle back. We can't stay out in the open. Otherwise, the people are coming for us, if that makes sense. We've also got this. There's lots of ammunition and weapons laid out on the floor like a proper ambush. So we had to get somebody out to clear that area, because what was happening was something that was reported to us is they were double tapping, like they were putting IEDs in areas. So you'd go to pick up the weapons, an IED goes off. So because of that, we ended up having to call someone out to make sure the area was cleared from an IED perspective. So that got cleared, back over to the vehicle, sorting the tyre out, also going around to Pikey in a good space before he could be casibacked out, which we chucked him into a warrior in the end. There's a joking part that, I say joking part, is a bit of a banter that me and Pikey have, where my granddad was shot in Northern Ireland, and he used to tell me the story that the thing that got him through was his mate said it was just a scratch, there's nothing to worry about. Actually, the heart, back of his leg had all kind of come off, so we got him through it. So in my head, I had to do the same for Pikey, and I was trying to make light of what was a terrible situation, because he could actually see the sole of his foot looking at him. And I was trying to tell him, it's just a scratch, don't worry about it. It really is just the kind of strange, surreal moment where I'm going, it's just a scratch, mate. And I can remember him telling me to do one. We got him into the vehicle, and off the vehicle goes. And then we all start to help really and get things ready and drive back in. I was so angry on the drive back in. We were there to help them. And then even more angry with the New Zealand backpacker that had made the delay and all that sort of stuff. And then we had an RPG attack, a mortar attack that night. So we all had to get rushed out into Sangers that night, into metal containers all around the site. That was kind of the drill. The next day it was, right, we're going to go and get our tanks ready, because we were only infantry out there at the time. There was only one squadron that was on tanks. We got to get our tanks ready because we're going to go and take one of the villages that had been taken over. So it was just like a continuous, relentless period of chaos more than anything else.
0: Wow. 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

0: David Gray and Sail Away on BFES, the Forces Station. On the way next, we're going to pick up the pace with some Ash, and we're going to stick on some Joel Corry as well. Something new on that front.
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Electrifying stuff, Ash and Burn Baby Burn on BFES, the Forces station. And it's George Wedlake with you on the way in just a moment. I've got something new from Teddy Swims after this one. Another new track for you. It's Joel Corry and Ra.

It's Teddy Swims and Mr. Know-It-All on BFBS, the Forces Station. It's new music for you. On the way then, we've got your news and headlines for 8pm UK time. Miles Smith and Noel Horan will take us there after Coolio, it's Gangster's Paradise.

0: Chancellor Rachel Reeves has announced a raft of new cost of living measures.
1: A temporary cut in the rate of VAT on summer attractions from 20% to 5% over the summer holidays. This will apply to ticket prices for both adults and children.
0: She also confirmed to MPs children under 15 will get free bus travel in England in August. Other measures include a 10p per mile increase in tax-free mileage rates, backdated to April. But some hospitality leaders say the summer support should have been extended across the whole sector. The Tories have criticised the overall economic picture. The US Secretary of State says there are some signs of a good deal to end the Iran war that could be in sight. A ceasefire has been in place since last month, but both sides have repeatedly threatened to resume attacks. Over a year after the Supreme Court ruled on the legal definition of a woman, government guidance has been issued on single-sex spaces. It confirms hospitals can lawfully exclude some trans patients from men and women-only wards in England, Wales and Scotland. Documents suggest the late Queen was eager for her son, the then Prince Andrew, to be made Britain's trade envoy in 2001. Papers reveal Andrew preferred to work with what he called sophisticated countries. No one else was approached for the role. Liberal Democrat MP Wendy Chamberlain criticised the lack of vetting leading up to his appointment. Trade Minister Sir Chris Bryant says it won't be an issue moving forward.
2: We have no intention of appointing anybody to such a role in the future. But of course, we are grateful for the support that the royal family regularly provide. His Majesty's visit to the United States of America, I think everybody, including those who disagreed with the visit, everybody has accepted that it was a great success.
0: Birmingham's awash with Aston Villa fans who've celebrated their team's first major trophy in 30 years. They won the Europa League last night and players have been on an open-top bus tour. RAF Leeming have been crowned Royal Air Force champions in dramatic fashion with an 85th-minute penalty, handing them a 3-2 win over RAF Wittering. Kath Brazier has more.
3: Michael White slotting home from the penalty spot capped an incredible comeback by RAF Leeming, given that the North Yorkshire-based team were 2-0 down at half-time. After a 40-minute deadlock at the end of the first half, there were finally goals from RAF Wittering players Harry Nichols and Jack Smith in quick succession. Looking down and out at the break, Leeming were fired back into action, with White getting his team on the score sheet in the 48th minute. Bailey Vernon Higgs followed that up with the equaliser in minute 77.
0: And RAF Akrotiri have beaten RAF Valley 6-1 to win the RAF Plate Final in Oxford. That's the latest. I'm Verity Gear.

It's Professor Green, I Need You Tonight, sampling and covering In Excess on BFES The Forces Station. How are we? My name is George Wedlake with you on Thursday, the 21st of May, wherever you are, whatever you're up to across the Forces world. I hope you're having a good one. If it's been one of those weeks, you know what I mean by that. It's Friday tomorrow. Which reminds me, I'll be here with your BFES Beats Takeover. Dance floor fillers non-stop to get you in the mood for the weekend. And on that note, David Guetta's on the way after Sienna Spyro, The Visitor.

0: David Guetta, Galantis and 5 Seconds of Summer. That one's called Lighter. And it's George Redlake with you on BFBS, the Forces Station. I hope you're well. What a week it's been for football, by the way. Again, congratulations to Celtic for being crowned champions of Scotland and Arsenal as well for winning the Premier League, of course. But we also must congratulate Aston Villa for lifting the European trophy last night. What an incredible performance in the final to get the job done. They now have their first piece of European silverware since 1982 after that 3-0 win over the German side Freiburg in Istanbul. And on that note, I also think we should be awarding the person who first came up with calling Istanbul, Astonball instead. Can we get them a trophy as well? Because you can't beat a good pun, can you?
1: Sure is hot out here.

0: Nice and pacey, jazzy and spritzers, can't deny it. And before that, we had a classic, Mary Mary and Shackles. So how are we doing? It's George Wedlake with you on the way. Talking of classics, the Foo Fighters are on the way in just a moment. And we're also going to stick on something brand new from Becky Hill next.
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0: Back to where it all started for the Foo Fighters is This Is A Call. And it's George Wedlake with you on BFBS, the Forces Station. 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
0: 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Let's recap what we know so far. On Monday, we gave you this one. Started his playing career at Argentinos Juniors. Tuesday's clue, given the nickname El Piba de Oro. Yesterday's clue, he played 91 times for his country and scored 34 goals. Combine that with today's clue, the first player to set the world record transfer fee twice. 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

0: Gracie Abrams, That's So True. And it's George with you on BFBS, the Forces Station. On the way next then, Rihanna, followed by the new one from Lewis Capaldi. What a lineup.
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Lewis Capaldi's new one, Stay Love, on BFBS The Forces station. 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

0: US Secretary of State says there are some good signs a deal to end the Iran war could be in sight. A ceasefire has been in place since last month, but both sides have repeatedly threatened to resume attacks. Peace talks are continuing. Marco Rubio admits he doesn't want to be overly optimistic and says any agreement cannot involve a toll by Iranian officials on the Strait of Hormuz.
1: It can't happen. It would be unacceptable. It would make a diplomatic deal unfeasible if they were to continue to pursue that. So it's a threat to the world if they were trying to do that. And it's completely illegal, by the way.
0: NATO jets were scrambled yet again today after another drone entered Latvian airspace. Baltic nations have blamed Russia and chastised Ukraine for the increasing violations. Elsewhere, Ukraine hit a refinery 1,000 kilometres into Russia. New guidance confirms toilets should be used on the basis of biological sex. A code covers a range of scenarios, including competitive sport and hospital wards, following a Supreme Court ruling last year on the legal definition of a woman. Trans activists warn the advice may have an exclusionary core. Boss of the Sex Matters charity, Maya Forstater, rates it 8 out of 10.
2: It also says how transgender people's rights are protected, which means where you have a separate sex facility, it's often helpful to have a unisex option. And in most large buildings, that already exists.
0: UK net migration's fallen to its lowest level since the start of the COVID pandemic. The figures for the 12 months to December are down almost 50% compared to the previous year. In sport, RAF Akrotiri's football team have beaten RAF Valley 6-1 to win the RAF Plate final in Oxford. RAF Leeming have been crowned Royal Air Force champions in dramatic fashion with an 85th minute penalty, handing them a 3-2 win over RAF Wittering. Captain of the RAF Leeming team, AS1 Jack Harrison, is delighted.
3: Well, we haven't won it since 2001, so 20-odd years, so we're all really proud. And means more to his manager as well. Like, we all wanted him to win it with us because he knows we're all a good group of lads.
0: Aston Villa's players have lifted the Europa League trophy again in front of thousands of fans in Birmingham. They've been celebrating their first European trophy since 1982 after beating German side Freiburg in last night's final. That's the latest. I'm Verity Gibb.
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Body Rockers and I Like the Way on BFBS, the Forces Station. So how's it going? It's George Wedlake with you. I hope things are good in your neck of the woods, wherever you are, whatever you've been up to this week across the Forces world. The weekend's almost here. For some, it's a big bank holiday as well. In fact, I'll let you know what's coming up in a moment. In the meantime, we've got a classic Hot House Flowers tune I want to play after Gigi Perez, and this is Sailor Song.

That one. Hot House Flowers and Don't Go. And it's George Wedlake with you on BFBS, the Forces station. Before we continue, now seems like a good time off the back of that to tell you about our sister station, BFBS Rewind, where we play you nothing but the classics. And when I say classics, the genuine ones, all day, every day. Sounds good, right? We go back to the 80s, the 90s and the noughties and play you nothing but the good stuff. 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But now, we've got BTS on the way after Olivia Dean. This is Dive.

0: just wanna dive. BTS and Swim, it's new and it's playing on BFBS, the Forces station. On the way, we've got the artist behind that upcoming album due out in just a couple of weeks' time. You Seem Pretty Sad for a Girl So In Love. But what we're going to do is play you one of her previous belters. I'm also going to stick on some Pharrell.
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6: March 2003, the start of the largest deployment of British forces since World War II. 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Over 40,000 UK troops were deployed, 200 aircraft and a 33-ship fleet. 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

hate to give the satisfaction asking how you're doing now. How's the castle built off people you pretend to care about? Just what you wanted. Look at you, cool guy, you got it. I see the parties and diamonds sometimes when I close my eyes. 6 months of torture you sold to some forbidden paradise. I loved you truly.

It's Pharrell and Happy on BFBS The Forces Station. So how's it going? It's George Wedlake with you. I hope you've had a decent week. It's been a strange one in places though, hasn't it? Did you hear that Paul McCartney revealed that he refuses to take selfies with people now? He doesn't want to feel like a performing monkey, in his words. Which is fair enough, I guess. So he explained it's because he once saw a monkey in a zoo in Saint-Tropez and everyone was just taking photos with it. He felt sorry for the monkey, and he doesn't want to be like that monkey, which is fair enough. And it's also now why he refuses to eat bananas and sit on a tyre swing. I made that last bit up.

0: It's Milky and Mall Grab, just the way you are. And it's George Wedlake with you on BFES, the Forces Station. I hope you're good. On the way next, then, I'm going to stick on some Nathan Dorr and I'm going to play you the most streamed song on Spotify in history.
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The Weeknd and Blinding Lights on BFBS, the Forces Station. How's it going? It's George Wedlake with you. Talking of The Weeknd, this coming one is a bank holiday for some, isn't it? See what I did there? This bank holiday Monday on BFBS, the Forces Station, we're bringing you the Legends Takeover. We're talking multi-platinum tracks throughout the decades and iconic tunes from the likes of Taylor Swift, Foo Fighters, Adele, AC/DC. Let's do some more. The Stones, Fleetwood Mac, Oasis, Ed Sheeran, Beyonce, you get the picture. So tune in on Bank Holiday Monday, turn us up and take in some of the globe's finest bands and artists from the past 40 years. It's going to be a good one. That's our Legends Takeover on BFBS, the Forces Station, Bank Holiday Monday.

UB40 for you, Falling in Love with You on BFES, the Forces station. And before that, we played you Ella Langley's Choosing Texas. So how are we? It's George Wedlake with you. We've got your news for 10 p.m. UK time on the way. Holly Humberstone will take us there after Lamar and If There's Any Justice.

0: Theme parks and zoo tickets should be cheaper after the Chancellor cut VAT from 20% to 5% for summer attractions. She also temporarily reduced import taxes on more than 100 foods, adding supermarkets should pass those savings on to customers. There was no universal energy bill help included in cost of living announcements, totalling more than £1.5 million. But Sir Keir Starmer insists he's helping families feeling the impact of the Iran war.
1: People want some support to know, can I pay the bills each month? And also, can I just

0: to exclude trans patients of the opposite biological sex in England, Wales and Scotland. It's part of a new government guidance aimed at helping organisations follow equality law after a Supreme Court ruling last year. Documents reveal the late Queen pressed for her son, the then Prince Andrew, to land a trade job in 2001. Ministers say there's no evidence he was vetted beforehand. Andrew Mountbatten-Windsor was arrested in February on suspicion of misconduct in public office and is denied any wrongdoing. Elsa Anderson's a former Royal Press Secretary. She says she never saw preferential treatment.
1: I saw the Queen treating her children and her grandchildren and great-grandchildren all completely equally. She was very close to all of them.
0: Figures suggest net migration in the UK almost halved in 2025. It was 171,000 last year, its lowest level since the start of the COVID pandemic. RAF Akrotiri have beaten RAF Valley 6-1 in the plate final at Oxford City Football Club. Kath Brazier was there.
2: It's a warm, muggy day here in Oxford and the heat definitely favoured the Cyprus-based team RAF Akrotiri as they delivered a ruthless performance to win. Liam Thornton kicked things off in the second minute with Jack Debnam, Sean Wilson and Michael Johns, adding to the score sheet for a 4-0 lead at half-time. Thornton added his second and Aki's fifth just after the break, before a shot from RAF Valley's Callum Graves finally got the Anglesey-based side on the board. But the Light Blues weren't done, Luke Foss adding their sixth in the 82nd minute. Valley had a mountain to climb from the early stages. Akrotiri ran out deserved winners 6-1. Kath Brazier, BFBS Forces News, Oxford City.
0: And RAF Leeming beat RAF Wittering 3-2 in the Royal Air Force Champions. That's the latest. I'm Verity Gere.
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It's fun, and we are young on BFES, the Forces Station, and it's George Wedlake with you. I hope you're good on Thursday, the 21st of May. Now then, it's decision day, isn't it? In about 15 minutes' time, we're going to play you Thursday's fresh new music, which means you have to vote now, or you'll miss out entirely. We have your final contender for BFBS Track of the Week on the way. I'm also going to stick on some Craig David and Tate McRae in the not-too-distant future. And I'm going to deliver some news that I've been putting off for some time now, but I feel like I should be ready. It's not easy to tell you this. I'm not quite sure how I'm planning on delivering it yet. I'm just going to have to come out with it, I think. You might want to sit down, though. So go and grab a chair now while I stick on Bella Kay. This is I Love It.

Hey, and Greedy on BFBS The Forces Station, and it's George Wedlake with you. Right, you might want to sit down for this one. I've got some big music news to tell you, and I've got no idea how to do it. I think the best way is just to come out with it. Rip that plaster clean off. But be warned, this will impact your day in a big way. So, Aqua, the pop group behind the 1997 hit Barbie Girl, have this week announced they're splitting up. I know. Take your time. It's a lot to take in. It's a big shock. Just breathe. Right, I'm going to say it. Did anyone on planet Earth, other than the members of the group themselves, know that Aqua were still together? I think we're going to be all right, don't you? However, I'm now just concerned that one day they're going to announce a comeback. Now, that would be distressing news to deliver. No offence, of course, to any Aqua fans listening, or Aqua, if you are listening. That'll be funny, won't it? We've got Chapel Rowan on the way after Craig David. 7 days.

0: Chapel Row and the Subway on BFBS, the Forces Station. And it's George Wedlake with you on the way next. Then I'm going to stick on some Prosper and Clooney. I've also got a Fine Young Cannibals classic to play you as well. On top of that, Thursday's fresh new music. It's Decision Day. Your final BFBS Track of the Week contender is coming up in about 3 minutes' time. You really don't have long.
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0: 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And it's George Wedlake with you. 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
0: 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And now then, we've got a tune by Martin Garrix and Ed Sheeran. They came up with this tune 12 years ago, and they've only just put it out now. Again, if you want to vote for this one, it's going to be a strong contender, isn't it? 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And then, well, that's it. We'll count the votes.

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0: But in the meantime, whilst we're waiting, we're not just going to sit here in silence, are we? Oh no. We've got another M54 Ultra on the way. Plus Kungs versus Cooking on Three Burners. Oh, I'm right in the mood for that. After Fine Young Cannibals.

0: such a cool tune, isn't it? Still, after all these years, it's Kungs versus Cooking on Three Burners and This Girl, and it's George Wedlake with you. We really don't have long, so we're going to cram in the tunes. And up next, we've got David Guetta, Teddy Swims and Tones and I with Gone, Gone, Gone. And very soon, I will be.
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David Guetta, Teddy Swims and Tones and I, it's Gone, Gone, Gone. And like I said earlier, in about 15 minutes, I will be. Don't worry about it, though. You've got Lydia Testa taking over to keep you going with the tunes. But I'm going to cram in as many as I can before I go, starting here with Ash.

Harry Styles, American Girls on BFBS, the Forces station. And that is pretty much it from me. Before I go, though, ahead of Armed Forces Week in June, we're supporting the MOD by asking you to share messages of support to those who serve. 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To take us to your news for 11 p.m., we've got Shawn Mendes on the way after Republica. Have a good one.

0: Theme parks and zoo tickets could be cheaper this summer with a VAT cut, part of a series of measures to ease the cost of living. The Chancellor's announced children in England will also get free bus travel in August, while import taxes are being reduced on more than 100 foods. At a play park in Leeds, it's been largely welcomed.
1: The cost to go to place is actually fine, it's the food.
2: It's a good thing for children to have access to be able to travel to go do things, because I don't think there's enough for children to do, and I think that that's why children are getting up to mischief.
3: Most people got their own cars, so the children will be in the cars anyway with them. They won't be going on transport on their own, would they?
0: NATO jets were scrambled yet again today after another drone entered Latvian airspace. Baltic nations have blamed Russia and chastised Ukraine for the increasing violations. Elsewhere, Ukraine hit a refinery 1,000 kilometres into Russia. The US Secretary of State, Marco Rubio, has described Cuba as a national security threat and says the likelihood of a peaceful agreement is not high. But he said Washington was ready if the leadership in Havana had a change of heart. The BBC's Will Grant reports from Havana.
4: The growing threat of military action with President

0: Logical sex. A code covers a range of scenarios, including competitive sport and hospital wards, following a Supreme Court ruling last year on the legal definition of a woman. Trans activists warn the advice has an exclusionary core. Boss of the Sex Matters charity, Maya Forstater, rates it 8 out of 10.
1: It also says how transgender people's rights are protected, which means where you have a separate sex facility, it's often helpful to have a unisex option. And in most large buildings, that already exists.
0: In sport, RAF Akrotiri football team have beaten RAF Valley 6-1 to win the RAF plate final in Oxford, while RAF Leeming have been crowned Royal Air Force champions in dramatic fashion with an 85th minute penalty, handing them a 3-2 win over RAF Wittering. Captain of the RAF Leeming team, AS1 Jack Harrison, is delighted.
2: Well, we haven't won it since 2001, so 20 odd years, so we're all really proud, and means more to his manager as well. Like, we all wanted him to win it with us because he knows we're all a good group of lads.
0: And that's the latest. I'm Verity Gear.
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What a good start to the show. It's Basement Jackson, Where's Your Head At? Hello, how are you? Lydia Testa with you. Wherever you're joining me around the Forces world today, thank you so much for tagging along. We've got a good amount of time together, let me tell you. And plenty of tunes on the way as well. Some Kaiser Chiefs coming up, some Taylor Swift. It's all to come. Right now, though, Ed Sheeran for you. It's Azizam.

0: Transvision Vamp, and I want your love. It is playing on BFBS, the Forces Station. It's Lydia Tester with you. How are you doing? I hope you've had a fabulous week. We are so close to the end of another week. I cannot even bear it. We've got a bank holiday weekend coming up as well. If you're listening to BFBS over the bank hole, especially on the Monday, we've got the Legend Takeover, which, as you can imagine, is just full of legends. So make sure you've got BFBS radio on that bank hole Monday. Right now, Paul Russell and Lil Boothang.
1: Let me tell you.

That song is so much fun, isn't it? From when it came out. Also, the quickest song I've ever heard. It's not even 2 minutes long. Let's get Taylor Swift on for you now. It's Elizabeth Taylor.

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It's Ellie Goulding and Love Me Like You Do. Before that, it was Nicki Minaj and Super Freaky Girl, which doesn't sound right coming from my mouth, but that's what the song's called. Believe me, it's Lydia Tester with you. It's BFBS, the Forces Station. Now on the way, we're going to be finding out what's been going on in the entertainment world recently. That's coming up after brand new Disclosure, The Sun Comes Up, Tremendous.

So good. It's great to have Disclosure back. It gives me pure nostalgia from when I was 18, listening to it in the clubs, to hearing it now and pretending the studio is a club, no less. What has been going on in the entertainment world? Well, let's look into it. First of all, Harry Styles, because what would entertainment be without Mr. Harry Styles? Nothing, let me tell you that. However, he's been on his brand new tour, the Together Together Tour. I've seen loads of clips online. That stage is absolutely insane. I saw a clip when people were waiting at the barricade before he even came on stage. There's bridges, there's three exits, there's running around. I mean, no wonder he's been seen at every single marathon in the past year, because he was training for the biggest test of all, his Together Together tour stage. However, there has been some complaints. People in the standing area have complained that their view is obstructed, and we can only imagine how much those tickets cost. So his team have actually put out a statement saying that they are working on a new stage structure. So there you go, saying something really does matter. In other showbiz news, a radio station, Radio Caroline, has apologised after accidentally broadcasting an announcement claiming the king had died. The station later issued an on-air apology and regrets any distress caused to listeners and King Charles. Imagine seeing that and it's about you. Absolutely mental. That is the latest in the entertainment news. It's the Kaiser Chiefs now and Ruby.

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2: 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It lasted for 8 years. 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

0: It's Alex Warren and Fever Dream. Now, on the way, we got tunes from the likes of MK and Crystal. We're throwing it back as well with some Daniel Bedingfield. And we are going to be hearing from the Geek Town podcast. It's all to come right now. I took a pill in Ibiza. It's Mike Posner.
1: I took a pill.

0: So good. Now, once a month, George Ryland checks in with David from the Geek Town podcast to find out what's new in the world of gaming. Here's the latest update.
1: Gaming pretty busy at the moment. Personally, I've not really managed to pick up anything new because I got dragged back into Starfield, which I talked about last month.
2: How many hours are you on? Sorry, I've got to know it. It's going to be absolutely terrifying.
1: 521.
2: God! Halfway to genius level.
1: Yes, but in terms of new stuff, Forza Horizon 6 is probably one of the big new shiny games. This time it's open world racing set in Tokyo, which does feel like a setting that they should have done already by now, but neon streets, mountain roads, Japanese car culture, presumably a lot of people discovering that drifting beautifully into a wall still technically counts as drifting, but that is out now. That is on Xbox and PC. You can get that. Personally, the one I'm most excited for is Subnautica 2, which arrived on PC and Xbox in early access. So that's an important caveat. It's not the finished game. It's the sort of jump in early, help shape it and possibly get eaten by something enormous. I bought it. I've preloaded it already. I'm starting to play through it. Once again, it takes you into a deep ocean world full of huge, huge monsters. It's a beautiful game, which is a calming adventure series until you hear some massive noise behind you. Then it becomes a horror game with crafting menus. There is base building in it. That's a big part of the appeal, obviously, to me. Really fun. The first couple of games have been brilliant. I love this so much. I'm really looking forward to diving properly into Subnautica 2 and playing around with that. There is a new James Bond game on the way as well, which is called 007 First Light, which I'm really interested in. It's from IO Interactive, who are the people behind the modern Hitman games, which feels like a very, very promising match. And a quick mention to Lego Batman Legacy of the Dark Knight, which is a family-friendly pick. Lego Batman always works because Batman is already 80% cool and 20% ridiculous, and Lego knows exactly how to push both those buttons. So really, really good. So you've got a really good range from Forza, Subnautica 2, 007 First Light, Lego Batman. Some great stuff out there this month.
0: 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BFBS. 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

Bruno Mars and I Just Might. Now, just before that, we heard about gaming, which of course is huge in the military world. Something I noticed when I was over in Cyprus as well, spending my time at RAF Akrotiri, was people were into chess. I have always wanted to know how to play chess. I am in my 30s. I really don't know how to play chess. Maybe I'm adding it to my bucket list of things to do this year as we speak, because I really want to know the game, mainly because I have seen something called underwater chess champions. The diving chess world championships are on at the moment in the Netherlands, and I'm thinking, I'm into my water stuff. I've got the underwater part covered, but I don't know the rules of the game, so I could never win this. Competitors must also complete each move in a single breath before resurfacing to air. I feel like if I was going to do this, I would have to know how to play, because I can only hold my breath for so long. I am no I don't know. Who's the person that holds their breath underwater the longest? I will have a little Google. Let's have a look at who was the champion. The men's champion was 17-year-old Dutch champion Zion Collin, and Josephine Damen was the women's leader last time. So if you fancy that underwater chess, that's cool and unique. Make that your personality this year.

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It's playing on BFBS, the Forces Station. Now, speaking of BFBS, how are you feeling about BFBS TV and radio? We would love to hear your opinion. And if you do share it, you could win some online shopping vouchers. Oh, yes, you can. It's your chance to tell us what you think of everything we do, what you love, what you change, whether it's the voices that feel like home for you or it's the Formula One stuff, whatever you give feedback-wise, it shapes what comes next. Okay, so head on over to bfbs.com/survey, have your say, and get yourself entered into the draw to win some online shopping vouchers.

0: The Chancellor, Rachel Reeves, has announced a raft of new cost of living measures.
1: A temporary cut in the rate of VAT on summer attractions from 20% to 5% over the summer holidays. This will apply to ticket prices for both adults and children.
0: She's also confirmed to MPs that children under 15 will get free bus travel in England in August. Other measures include a 10p per mile increase in tax-free mileage rates backdated to April. But some hospitality leaders say the summer support should have been extended across the whole sector. The Tories have criticised the overall economic picture. Pro-Palestinian campaigners from a Gaza aid flotilla, which was raided by Israeli forces, have told stories of abuse in an Israeli prison. Hundreds of activists were deported to Turkey today. One of them said he'd seen three Israeli soldiers beating up a woman. Israel says all detainees are held in accordance with law. Hospitals can lawfully provide single-sex wards, which exclude trans patients of the opposite biological sex in England, Wales and Scotland. It's part of new government guidance aimed at helping organisations following equality law after a Supreme Court ruling last year. Documents reveal the late Queen pressed for her son, then Prince Andrew, to land a trade job in 2001. Ministers say there's no evidence he was vetted beforehand. Andrew Mountbatten-Windsor was arrested in February on suspicion of misconduct in public office and has denied any wrongdoing. Elsa Anderson, a former Royal Press Secretary, she says

He favoured the Cyprus-based team RAF Akrotiri as they delivered a ruthless performance to win. Liam Thornton kicked things off in the second minute with Jack Debnam, Sean Wilson and Michael Johns adding to the score sheet for a 4-0 lead at half-time. Thornton added his second and Aki's fifth just after the break before a shot from RAF Valley's Callum Graves finally got the Anglesey-based side on the board. But the Light Blues weren't done, Luke Foss adding their sixth in the 82nd minute. Valley had a mountain to climb from the early stages. Akrotiri ran out deserved winners 6-1. Kath Brazier, BFBS Forces News, Oxford City.

Brand new, Bebe Rexha and Faithless with New Religion. Before that, we had Jessie J and Price Tag. How you doing? It's Lydia Tester with you. Thanks for joining me wherever you may be this lovely day around the Forces world. We have plenty of good music coming up, including the song that's been at number one for 11 weeks now. Can you guess what it is? I will give you some time, because right now it's Calvin Harris and Rag & Bowman with Lovers in a Past Life.

A great collab in Calvin Harris and Rag & Bowman with Lovers in a Past Life. Now, are you like me where your attention span isn't what it used to be, but you still like to know everything that's going on, so you like to get it in quick, short content? Well, fear not, because we have you covered. Head on over to Forces News to see this week's latest download. It's a short video of the top stories across the military world this week, including the likes of firefighting training taking place in Norway. Forcesnews.com is where you need to go to see more.

It's Muse and Feeling Good. And I feel like this is the only kind of voice I can use coming out of that song because it's so good. Also, a very good karaoke song, a real crowd pleaser. I learned that this year. It was incredible when I saw this person perform it. I felt like I was actually at the gig. Now, did you guess who has spent 11 weeks at number one on the UK chart? Did you guess Sam Fender and Olivia Dean? Because you'd be absolutely spot on. It's Rain Me In.

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It's Daft Punk, and around the world, maybe one of the best songs ever. Agree, disagree? I think strong agree. It's a fantastic tune. Now, earlier on, I was talking about underwater chess and how I don't know how to play chess. And our presenter over in Brunei, Honor Mant, who is the afternoon show presenter, she is good at chess. She is trying to get better at chess. I'm actually not sure quite where her skills lie, but she wanted to go and join chess club in Brunei. She's got there not that long ago, so really proud of her for pushing herself out of her comfort zone. Anyway, tell me why I get a voice note and it literally says, Lydia, there are only children at this chess club. She went along and she played kids and lost to all but one. And the one that she won against said, I haven't played in 3 years. She said he was literally only 3 years old. Like, he couldn't have been born 3 years ago, which is so funny. But nonetheless, if nothing else, this is a story to tell you to push yourself out of your comfort zone, go along to the club anyway, because if all else fails, at least it's a hilarious story to tell, right?

Sides playing on BFBS, the Forces Station. It's Lydia Tester with you. How are you doing today? I hope you've had a fantastic day, whatever you've been up to. Looking forward to the weekend? I certainly am. It couldn't get here sooner, especially because here in the UK where I am, the weather's supposed to be beautiful. I hope you have some fantastic weather where you are as well. Whatever kind of weather you like. Maybe you love the cold. In that case, the Falklands, that's for you. If you're in Senilaga, the beating retreat, the British Army Band Tidworth, that's happening Friday, 22nd of May. A community area will be set up behind the Normandy rooms at Normandy Barracks. It's from 7:30 until 10 p.m. Friday evening. Senilaga Garrison beating retreat and fireworks. Wow, I love fireworks. Bar opens at 7:30 with the beating retreat at 8:45 until 9:15, and then fireworks to close the event at 9:45 until 10, when the Naffy Bar will also close. It is cash only at the bar. If you are driving on to Normandy Barracks, please use the Zenin Kitchen car park and follow the signs to the grassed area. Picnic benches are available to bring your own snacks. If you need any more info, go and check out the Senilaga Garrison Facebook page.

Zed and Alessia Cara with Stay. Now, coming up, we have got the dynamic duo of Zara Larsson and Tyler with their brand new collab together, as well as throwing it back with some Stereophonics. It's all to come after Tate McRae and Sports Car.

0: Nation.
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Tyler and Zara Larsson. She did it again before that, Michael Gray with The Weeknd, which I'm sure we are all excited is just around the corner. It's Lydia Tester with you here on BFBS, the Forces Station. 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It is

Stereophonics and just looking now on the way, Forces News with the latest headlines for you. Some example coming up as well. We're going to be looking at our film of the week with our lovely Natasha Renault giving us all the latest gossip on that. Also, what's on BFBS TV, what's on sports, you know, we've got you totally covered. It's all to come after years and years and hallucination.

0: The government has set out how equality law should be applied to single-sex spaces following last year's Supreme Court judgment which ruled that sex refers to biological sex. It makes it clear trans women should be barred from female toilets, changing facilities and sports teams. Independent MP Rosie Duffield left the Labour Party in 2024, saying she felt hounded over her views on gender. She welcomes the new guidance.
1: We've come far too far the other way, away from protecting those spaces for women, and that has done damage. Of course, there are vulnerable trans people as well who need their own services, and that's, we've all been kind of in a grey area until now.
0: The US Secretary of State Marco Rubio has declared that Cuba poses a national security threat to the U.S.
2: Cuba not only has weapons that they've acquired from Russia and China over the years, but they also host Russian and Chinese intelligence presence in their country, not far from where we're standing right now. So Cuba's always posed a national security threat to the United States.
0: His comments come just a day after the U.S. charged Cuba's former president Raul Castro with murder over the 1996 drowning of two planes, resulting in the killing of U.S. nationals. Rubio said Washington's preference was a diplomatic solution, but warned that President Trump had the right and obligation to protect his country against any threat. Cuba's foreign minister, Bruno Rodriguez, accused Rubio of lies and said the island had never posed a threat to the U.S. Two men have been charged with the murder of a man in East Belfast. 51-year-old Nicholas Gordon died in hospital on Saturday. A 25- and 31-year-old are due in court tomorrow. Hundreds of people have protested in Dublin over the death of a Congolese-born man who was restrained by police. Yves Sakila was accused of shoplifting and became unresponsive at the scene of a shopping centre last Friday. He's been compared to the 2020 killing of the in the US of George Floyd. Ireland's Prime Minister has called for a thorough investigation. The UK could see its hottest day so far this year, with temperatures of 29.